0: Echo 201.
1: Fine. Pulse 214, Pulse 217 for a well-being check.
0: I have three of them stopped on Parkside Drive and Linwood Court. 214.
1: Sir.
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0: Go ahead.
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1: Zephyr.
3: There's an elderly female that's lost. They're currently pulled over County Line Road at 83. County Line just east of 83 in a blue Kia Soul. Apparently they're trying to get to Cedarburg, but don't have GPS or turn-by-turn directions.
0: 10-4.
5: Robert 220,
1: 10-4.
0: 217.
1: Falls 214, Falls 217, West 154, North 6094, Hickory Hollow Court. West 154, North 6094, Hickory Hollow Court. I believe it's going to be Gernor again, stating he's outside walking down the street, sounds out of it, again stating he's going through various things at home, and that he was provided a card from one of the officers previously, and now stating that when he touched the card, it made him feel sick, not feeling suicidal, and generally just feels bad, and is looking for some assistance with basic needs.
4: Pulse 214, I copy.
0: 217, I copy.
3: Victor 236 for a neighbor dispute.
6: Thank you, sir. I'll be clear with the computer.
1: Sure, 202.
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8: Victor 236, you'll have to reassign. I'll be on special assignment for 2300.
1: Thank you. 9202 for 1021 follow.
0: Thank you, 202.
3: 10-4, is that the traffic grant?
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1: And for Tango 109.
3: Your radio cut out. I was just confirming I only had 507 and 220 on that traffic enforcement. If you're part of that as well, just advice.
8: For my question.
3: Yeah.
1: Hey, 02s, regarding your accident hit and Ronnie handled earlier, Highway 83 and Highway D's and David. We call in Field 5, 419-481-0399. 419-481-0399. So he got into a car in the lane around about at that location, and this person said Highway 83 and Sunset Drive, so I don't know if it's the same subject or not, and advised that the other party started yelling at the caller and hitting him, but they did not collide per the caller. I just wanted to have a statement.
6: All right, copy. I believe this will be the other party.
1: Yeah.
8: Over 213, copy of 28.
9: Henry, 410-42.
1: Good.
3: Over Henry 400.
1: Falls 214, Falls 217. For 1043, it looks like he's currently plotting near Edgemont and Hickory Hollow Court.
8: Out of Robert Paul, 3676, ARP 3676, on a white traverse.
0: 214, I copy.
3: Victor 234 for the neighbor dispute.
0: Victor 234.
1: 9263 status. Follow 213, Rebecca.
8: 9505. Go ahead.
3: 1540, Sullivan, again, 1540 Sullivan Street. Caller actually called the fire department direct. They complained about a grill that was too close to a balcony. They then called us and said it sounds like it's more of a neighbor dispute.
8: All right, apologies. I thought you were calling.
1: Negative. 1963 status.
10: It lists the address on a 2023 Chevy Traverse, white in color, to Components Company Incorporated, which should be that business as well, valid and clear.
0: 10-4.
8: Okay, thank you.
3: 6.
1: 10-4. George 212 status.
0: George 212, I'm going to be 10-8 from here, copy another address.
1: 10-4, do you want to create a new call for the second one?
0: 10-4, clear the first with a report and new IR for the second, and address when you're ready.
10: 314, respond for 911, full hang up at 2303 Fox River Parkway, 2303 Fox River Parkway, cross at the River Place Boulevard and Swallow Road. 911, open line plotting to the area. Male heard talking in the background. 1040.
1: Go ahead.
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1: 9202.
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1: 10-4.
3: Ocean 256 for an animal complaint.
8: Bravo 213 for another 28.
6: Go ahead.
1: Go ahead.
8: X-ray Lincoln 1860 AXL 1860.
3: It'll be Sawyer, south of 16. Again, Sawyer just south of 16, or maybe just over 16. They did say that there was a fawn that looked to be hit by a vehicle. Shoulder side.
6: 10-4.
13: Falls, 215, 10-8 log.
1: 10-4, Falls, 215. 10-4, it looks like that one comes back expired on a 2000 Acura 2TL to Anthony Lee out of Madison, Wisconsin.
3: Ocean 256, you can disregard. They believe it's maybe further south than 16. Should be in Oconomowoc Lakes area.
8: Therefore.
4: Back 522.
7: 29.
1: Go ahead.
3: John 286, again, Sawyer apparently south by a half a mile or more. It's going to be, again, a fawn. On the shoulder side.
4: I'll be able to phone the juvenile just released by 201 out in Cleveland. Just west of Brookside Parkway. He went right through the stop sign out in the Cleveland.
1: And what out?
4: Copy.
8: We're going to be going to Sandy shortly, and we've got a small juvenile in the car. Can we get a squad that's capable of hooking up a car seat?
1: 9219, check Mario.
6: 306-23. 10-4-306. 10-4-47
3: is en route.
6: Ocean
1: 256,
6: with that
1: info,
6: we'll be
1: 10-8
6: for now.
1: Never. Engineer, you have 2 for a fight in progress at Greenfield Pub. Fight in progress at Greenfield Pub. 2 males are physically fighting at this time, still gathering. 1's a male white and 1's male black.
9: 314-23.
1: 314. Echo 202 and Echo 205, I'm going to have to clear you.
9: Echo 205, I'm already coming around shortly.
1: Echo 202, copy.
9: Jason.
1: Falls 423.
8: Two 13, field and secure. You can clear me with a log.
13: Falls 217, I'm going to be out with them on Hickory Hollow and Edgemont.
1: 10-4, Bravo 213, Bravo 210, do you copy? Echo 202 and 205. Sounds like the subjects went back inside the pub. One was in their mid-30s, and caller's no longer on scene.
6: 210, I copy.
1: 10-4, Falls 217.
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1: Falls 423.
13: 206, subject posted bail. Can you confirm the new court date, please?
1: 10-4.

0: 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Yep, 217.
1: Mark 522, I'm clear. I'll be in route to the fight.
2: 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Denver.
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2: Denver Falls 214. Falls 219 status.
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0: Caller is requesting 1017 at 20550 Sundance Drive, 20550 Sundance. He'll be meeting with Nathan. He wants to report harassment involving a subject by the name of Jerry Kozar. He's been showing up at the caller's home, requesting money, and sending threatening letters.
1: 10-4.

0: He was responding to the fight in progress. Just for additional, this has been the only caller on this. Caller was walking by with a child and continued on and didn't have any further information.
1: Okay, 22-1060.
0: 10-4.
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0: And so 205, there's no flight there. Can I have everyone slow down?
1: Mike 245, I'm 1023.
2: 10-4, all incoming Echo 202, you can slow down.
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1: 10. Unless they want me to continue on, I can clear and be central available for calls.
3: Yes.
4: We're well for checking from the BP, 13395 flight. Our caller saw an elderly subject who's been sitting in a wheelchair for about 2 hours now in front of the gas station.
0: 37, 10-4.

0: We think that's possible. It could be bogeys. Nobody here matches that description, and they're unaware of anything. But we're going to call the caller and confirm. I'll let you know.
1: Okay.
2: 33 traffic.
1: Unit calling traffic. Re-identifying. Go ahead.
2: Northbound 67, just north of 16, northbound 67, just north of 16, illegible 28, on a blue Honda Accord.
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2: Yes, it is. Thank you.

0: I got 204.
1: Oh, it's 211. I'm out on Hickory Hollow.
2: You're calling ahead. 204 falls 211.
3: Drone 386. 24, I'm out of PP.
4: Drone 386.
3: Drone 283, that's better, both will be tight on.
0: Echo 204. All of the riders were counseled on their behavior. Parents were contacted. They're all walking their bikes back home. You can claim your full luck.
2: Timber.
4: Timber.

0: 302-302 or something for package theft at PD. Echo 522.
1: Got
0: it. I made contact with bogeys, and they're not aware of any fights that occurred there.
1: Yeah, our caller says he was sure it's Greenfield Pop, but everyone here is saying nothing occurred. Nobody matched that description. You can quit all log.
0: 302 correction. Respond to the PD first. This person. We're subject in the front lobby. Would like to speak to an officer. 1040. Howdy.
2: 302, howdy. 3723.
0: Echo 201 for a theft complaint. George 212 status.
3: 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I intend to. No need for further.
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0: Echo 201, you'll be contacting Tim Wrangle, 414-403-5414, reference of theft of metal from the side of their garage.
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0: 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Lisbon Road, east of DuPlainville. Lisbon, east of DuPlainville. It's a John Deere tractor that broke down on the side of the road.
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1: Hi, 665 Golden Rain Court. 565 Golden Rain Court. In regards to the hit and run.
0: Denver.
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0: Ping 216, 1021, you'll be calling Douglas Stable at 414-828-1162, 414-828-1162. There was a female that was verbally harassing him in the parking garage next to Sundays at the corners and accusing him of assaulting her, and he's never seen the woman before, possibly 1096.
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3: Be transporting a 1080 back to the residence. 203 is following. 37, I'll be 108, no locate.
2: Sir.
3: Number.
2: They did a breathing diagnostic. He's still unconscious but has elevated breathing.
3: King 227. If you could just copy my notes, I'll be attempting contact at the address off of Hunter's Run.
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2: 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Using Paul, 142-2847-204203,
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1: 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Listen Road, east of Duplainville Road, is listening east of Duplainville. Vehicle broke down out of traffic 1/4 mile east of the location. Yellow John Deere, 64G is in George, front end loader.
2: Number.
5: Eastbound North, just east of 124, Wisconsin Auto, 4 David David, 3571, BDD 3571.
1: Number.
0: 314, photo's been attached. Copy. Go to, go ahead.
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4: It's a dual last name. Arroyo, Adam Robert, Robert, Ocean Young, Ocean, Space, Ayala, Adam Young, Adam Lincoln, Adam, First of Kelvin, King, Edward Lincoln, Victor, Ida, Nora. Y in the middle, male white, date of birth, 12/28/2001.
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2: 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Can you give me 21 when you get a chance?
1: 326, traffic stop, White Rock and Niagara.
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0: Left of Bailey, B-A-I-L-E-Y, first of Ella, E-L-L-A, middle of G, George, Nina White, 825 of 20, 825, 2020. And you can use the same address as Kate.
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0: Go ahead.
3: Maybe a PNB now, Sharon Lynn Wilson Center. Taller's husband's not responding, and now CPR is in progress.
1: 10-4.
0: 9505. Go ahead.
2: 10-12. 12, copy. X-ray
3: 268. X-ray 268. There's a doctor on scene with the patient. Bravo 522. Bravo 220 is the closest. Can I send him for now?
2: Hey, from.
3: Bravo 220.
4: You can put 501, 1042.
2: 10-4, thank you. Bravo 220, I'm already in route.
3: Sure.
5: Echo 202, I'll have... 2-1027 for you.
3: That was the first.
5: If you could just copy them both via DL number. The first one's going to be, he has an echo 562-0670-895605, and then you can just mark her as the driver.
3: Go ahead with the second.
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1: 862307.
3: 2216.
2: Go on. 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
3: Turn around
4: to
3: the corner security office. Sure.
2: I go 206.
3: Go on.
4: Report.
3: Are you at WC? Are you available for a deer?
6: I'm available for a deer.
0: He was released back to the residence and advised of his new court date and time. Clear both units locked.
3: 10-4. For, I have a West 194 east of Moreland Road, J3 Deer in lane 1, car is swerving.
6: I copy. Is this the same one that states out with?
3: States out with a car accident on the eastbound side, but the deer managed to get to the westbound side and they're unable to take care of the deer.
6: I copy. I'll be in route.
3: So far.
6: I'm like 245.
0: Level 213, turn at 1-8.
3: Super.
2: Mike, 245.
6: I'll take another quick just to close this for 961.
2: 9218, 10-8.
3: 9218.
2: Whatever. Enemy 218, you'd probably be the closest.
1: Enemy 218.
2: Bravo 220, 23.
3: Whatever.
2: Can you back up, Mike 245, Highway E, Edward, and Trumpet Lane?
1: Whatever.
0: 9250, we're 1023.
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0: Mike 245, I'll have in for you as well.
2: Mike 245, go to the van.
6: 47.
7: 9203, I'm clear training.
3: 4-0-32, the follow-up you have up?
0: 2, Charles. 3, Charles. David, X-ray, King, Tom. 2, King, Henry. 582087.
6: Copy. I'll be in route to that address. Reference the dog bite.
3: Never. Go ahead.
8: Due to the circumstances with the child, we're going to escort her to the front lobby of 19.
3: 10-4.
0: Robert, 220, 1043.
3: Go ahead.
0: Subject is awake, conscious, and breathing. Very pale.
3: Never.
2: 10-4. It's a 2019 Dodge Charger to a Marlis last name subject, born in 2006. They'll show a couple of tags. It looks like a temporary tag that's assigned. And is valid.
4: 12-23.
0: 10-4.
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5: Go ahead.
3: 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Can you just go again with that to make sure I have it correct?
5: Affirm, standby. We'll have to go inside and get her DL standby.
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0: 10-16, I'm 23. 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
1: Falls 431, I still have you attached to this 1021. Are you still on that call, or did you need to be cleared?
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2: EMS is responding to Lake Country, I believe, Academy School, off of Highway 83. It's going to be a 74-year-old female who fell. Apparently there is an off-duty security there calling this in.
0: Route 11.
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5: 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Tom, Adam, Mary. Adam, Robert, Adam, Edward. T-A-M-A-R-A-E. On a Dodge journey.
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3: Pardon.
1: In the area of Moreland and Westridge, Moreland and Westridge. Caller was wanting to report a group of fawns near the roadway. They advise that unless they were an active traffic hazard, that there wasn't much that PD could do. They requested nothing further.
3: Clear log.
0: Route 214, they're almost there. You can just get turning in.
9: Here, Mr. Masters, and I have them responding to the PD. Did you want them to the TS?
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3: Denver Park in front. Denver Park, 210-23.
1: Sure.
6: 326, say bye.
1: Denver Park 26.
3: I'm going to have a park in front.
1: 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Your subjects both return valid. 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Neither of anyone.
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1: Echo 202, your IR 13201,
3: 13201. Morocco 210, copy 228.
1: Go ahead. Echo 522 for us, this other department.
3: Both are going to be out of Florida. First one is Lincoln Young Ida, Henry 36, LYIH 36.
0: Quite a second.

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0: Sure.
5: 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We're both 1024, call it if you, Charles.
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0: 10-18. Okay. Tennessee, Tempeg, Queen, Robert, 5, Robert, 6, Robert, Charles. I'm Maria between North and St. Paul.
3: 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Take a read back. 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

0: 212-214, 212-214 respond for a reckless vehicle at Pewaukee Road and East North Street. Pewaukee Road and East North Street for a white Buick sedan, no plates, was driving 50 miles per hour and caught the caller and flipped him off. The vehicle pulled over at Collins and North. The caller continued on but is willing to make a statement. 1040.
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1: Three oh four and three fourteen respond for suspicious at Midas Muffler Shop, 2009 Eastmoreland Boulevard, 2009 Eastmoreland Boulevard, crossing the Ramona Road and East Main Street. For the Alderman Steve, advised there are three trailers, one with a motorcycle, one with a camper, and one empty in the median area on the service road near Midas and Baymont. You'll be standing by waiting for an officer to respond, 1040.
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0: K-16 status.
1: 302-302, respond for a missing at 409 North Barstow Street, 409 North Barstow Street, crosses the Cook Street and Carroll Street. Her 17-year-old, who took her 1-year-old baby and left on foot, no clothing description, left 3 hours ago, 1040.
4: Copy.
0: Current at the Weatherstone Park, callers waiting at the pavilion at the park stated that a juvenile took his little brother's shoes and threw them into the woods, requesting 1017.
4: 10-4.
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1: 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If you have the staffing, can you try and reach out and transfer to squad 244, please?
0: 24.
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0: 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I already created the case. And if you could restack me on that suspicious from South University earlier for an update.
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6: I apologize, I just thought of it. I'm going to need to reference those DL numbers for my extra report. Are you able to cross-reference or reopen and assign an IR?
1: They're already cross-referenced, so it should be tied together.
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0: 12-214, 212-214, respond for a well-being check at North Hartwell Avenue and East Main Street. North Hartwell Avenue and East Main Street. Caller advised there's a 16-17-year-old male, white, with no shirt, red shorts, who is on the north side of the main street, sitting on the railroad track. There was another male trying to talk to him, 1040.
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1: 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Her husband took 58 pills sitting on caller's deck. Caller states he's been abusive with her. 1039.
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5: 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Sam 223 for a 911 line.
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2: Yeah, 223, Fox in the area of 629 Twin Creeks Drive. Again, 629 Twin Creeks Drive in Dallas. You can hear some breathing or breath in the background, but we'll be attempting to call back shortly.
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3: 202-204. I'm just now seeing that call. I can be 76 if you need me.
0: I'm going to be out of Colorado. Last names, two last names. It's going to be Adam Lincoln, Victor, Adam, Robert, Adam, David, Ocean. Second half will be Sam, Adam, Nora, Charles, Henry, Edward, Zebra. First name, Robert, Ocean, Mary, Edward, Lincoln. Middle initial, A, Adam. Male unknown, date of birth, 5-5 of 2000. 5-5 of 2000.
1: 10-4, false, 219.
4: 10-4, I'm out sharing the park with them. It's just a juvenile problem. Nothing big.
3: 10-4, did you want me to come on out?
1: 314 for a Nebraska trailer, 28.
4: I don't think it's necessary.
3: 10-4, thank you.
1: 314, go ahead. False 214, false 217, while being checked.
5: Bravo 220, 10-8, this is Southern.
1: Sure.
0: False 214.
1: X-ray, William Lincoln, 833, XWL, 833. Again, out of Nebraska.
2: Sam, 223, you can clear that one. 3-8, you can clear this updated again. You can put me out on Elder.
6: Yeah, we're saying 223.
1: I'm another one.
3: 202, I'll be 10-6 as a PD for reports.
1: Timber.
2: 06, I'm 23. What is the mail name?
7: Michael 205, 6-10-8.
1: Timber.
0: 214, go for both.
1: 12-214, North 60 West, 15514, Hidden Hollow Court, North 60 West, 15514, Hidden Hollow Court. Kern, Oregon, did come in on 911. This time he stated he wasn't able to confirm his address and states he's in crisis and needs help. Says he is not happy, is bored, and, quote, smells horrible. Says he wants help but doesn't know what, and is reporting issues with his feet as well.
3: 306 is going to be Jesus, Missouri.
2: Copy.
0: 10-4. Did he request an ambulance at all?
2: 203, 10-8.
1: False 214. It does not look like he has specifically requested an ambo.
0: 10-4. If he does at any point, can you just have him stage, please?
1: 10-4.
0: False 219.
1: False 219.
0: Not seeing anything coming back. I have a DL number if you're out of Colorado, if you want to try that way.
1: False 219, standby a moment.
6: Mike, 245, checking your status.
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1: Don't work. False 219.
5: False 513, how many are out to the Hidden Hollow Court address?
1: 10-4, false 513, false 219.
0: Go ahead.
1: False 219, I apologize, I had forgotten to run the subject out of Colorado. 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
0: 10-4, thank you.
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2: Go ahead.
1: False 215, you'll be calling James at 262-309-0812. 262-309-0812. He has questions regarding open carry requirements.
0: Okay.
2: Tango 10942.
1: Tango 10942. 314. Go ahead.
3: Not coming back through Nebraska on a once.
1: 10-4.

0: Yeah, could be. Could be an address that they have to.
1: Right. 214, can you check his friend Anna Dom, D-A-H-M-S? Over.
0: That could be. It's going to be 1221 Four Winds Way. 1221 Four Winds Way in Heartland. Ready for assistance.
2: Falls, 217.
1: Also on Alex Hernandez, born in 2003. 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Over. Falls, 217.
2: If you're still on the line with him, can you have him wait outside for us?
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2: Copy the pole 29. Go ahead.
1: Can you put me out at 4099 South Wilshire Court?
2: 10-4, is it just for follow-up? Or in reference to this?
1: Affirmative.
2: Copy. Last name is Dom, David, Adam, Henry, Mary, Sam. First name is Anna, A-N-N-A-R, Robert, Fino, White, 12-5-83-120583. I have Alex's full 29 when you're ready.

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1: 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He is flagged 1095. Don't carry knives. And the female party is Alex 1074.
2: Victor 240. Launch turn 2, of course. Are we leaning towards those 1016 or no?
3: Negative.
0: We'll be calling Keisha at 847-502-7098. Again, 847-502-7098. I have questions about a trucking route. 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
1: 9212, hold work, I'm going to need a second. South 70 West 23245 Millbrook Circle South. South 70 West 23245 Millbrook Circle South. Smaller red VW car in the college driveway, occupied by two male black. Has a tire painted yellow. Actually, it's now leaving, going westbound on Millbrook.
0: Go for your stall line.
1: Yeah.
0: He asks if they were doing anything other than sitting in the driveway.
1: Never.

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0: Good.
1: Arroyo and Parrish, the caller, because there's a pothole that's growing and I think it's going to break someone's car.
2: Good.
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0: Copy, if you can notify highway and I'll go check it out.
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0: 12, 212 for 1037. 212 304, 212 and 304. Respond for a reckless vehicle at 1219 Fleetfoot Drive, 1219 Fleetfoot Drive. Crush at the Mohawk Lane and Tomahawk Lane. Our anonymous caller sitting a silver Honda, 1028 of Boy Charles Young, 3936. Speeding through the neighborhood, caller also believes they have been drinking at this address. 10-4.
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0: 12212, 1060, North 77 West, 16291 Overlook Drive, North 77 West, 16291 Overlook Drive. Caller's reporting a white male, medium build, medium long dirty hair with a tattoo on his left forearm was near their home around 2000 hours. He's no longer there and was last seen walking towards Tamarack Trail. Again, requesting 1060 only at this time.
3: 10-4. 300, 10-8.
0: 10-4, 300. Units for Hidden Hollow Court, we had the subject on the line with a general open line, but the line just disconnected, just confirming that someone is in contact with him.
4: 22.
5: Not yet. We're walking up to the house right now.
0: 10-4. Looks like he is still plotting in the front yard.
5: 10-4. He's in the garage. We see him on the couch.
1: Victor 222, Brent.
4: I'll be out with that semi on Delson Road from Valley and Summits area. We can handle if they're okay with it.
1: Sure. Same, 225.
6: 214 on 1024, call us up to the CTRL.
0: 10-4, 214.
6: I copy that. That'd be appreciated. Thank you.
0: Bravo 211, Sistema.
3: Right.
0: 1180 Alfred Street for a male patient who fell in our 15.
1: Victor 234 for a cell hangup.
3: 10-4, you're going to fire, guys. Victor 234.
1: There's a brief open line plotting off of Sherman Avenue. Sounds like I called back. We're in contact. No issues. We're still gathering.

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1: 06, can you add a 29? My computer's not working.
2: Same, 225.
3: 06, go ahead.
0: Here's Memorial. It's a 24-year-old female, conscious and breathing. Looks like stuffed styrofoam and paper into their ears, and it's now stuck.
1: Left of Masura, Mary Edwards, Sam, Union, Robert, Adam, first of Irma, Eva, Robert, Mary, Adam, Bill, and Mary, female, Hispanic, 072456, 72456.
2: You can infer it, fine.
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2: Okay.
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4: 10-4, if they cooperative and give them full clear launch.
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1: 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Myself and Bunch are following.
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0: Going to be with the individual I believe caller was referencing to. It's going to be Brian Holly. He's going to be on Tamarack, just north of Longwood.
1: And for false 212, you need a second?
0: Yeah, 1040. He looks like he's kind of slumped over on the side of the road.
1: Ten four, false 212, do you need EMS as well?
0: Not at this time.
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1: 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The semi-truck driver has been turned around. 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

0: 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There's family with her.
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1: Appleton and Rivercrest, Wisconsin Auto, Boy Charles Lincoln 1719, BCL 1719 on a gray Saturn. 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
0: 10-4, Falls 215. Falls 213.
2: Falls 213.
0: Falls 213, I'm showing you 10-6. 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His RO has a 99.
2: Affirm.
0: 10-4, Falls 213, respond to Appleton and Rivercrest. 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
2: I copy.
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4: 04.
0: 04.
4: Registered owner of the vehicle is GOA. Subjects at 1219 were advised on driving behavior.
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3: 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If you can advise her, I'll be in her area.
0: 10-4.
5: Henry 211, you copy drive?
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0: 304, 304, respond for a disabled vehicle at Frame Park, 1200 White Rock Avenue, 1200 White Rock Avenue, cross streets of Baxter Street and Perkins Avenue. For a blue or black vehicle, no hazard lights on, in the middle of the road, right by the railroad track. Not on the track. Reported no one appeared to be around it either. 1040.
1: Four perfect.
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3: 314, go ahead. Last name Bowers, Boy, Ocean, William, Edward, Robert, Sam, first name Cynthia, Charles, Young, Nora, Tom, Henry, Ida, Adam, middle initial, M, Mary, female, white, by birth, 7/30/1974, 7/30/1974. 10-4. Three 14, she is valid 1074. Copy.
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4: 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Adam Victor Zebra 9073. AVZ 9073. A silver Nissan.

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1: Thank you,
0: 43
1: status.
0: Put me on James Dillon College. Plate of Adam Young Mary 4031, AYM 4031. James Dillon College.
1: Turn 2. Turn 4. Turn 4.
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0: 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I'm out with DRO.
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8: Falls 219, I'll be clear with 11.
2: 314-1024, called, been updated, advised. 10-4, Falls 219.
7: 25, Bravo 4, equipment 10-8.
2: 10-4, 314. 10-9. Falls 219 for a 1021 follow-up.
7: 25, Bravo 4, equipment 10-8. 4 in Clemmer, they filled up with gas.
2: 10-4. 10-4, 304. Pulse 219, you'll be calling Daniel at 262-510-8057, 262-510-8057. Reference a previous case regarding damage to a camera. We were unable to locate the exact case number as the caller did not have that or the officer name.

0: 300, respond for a 911, I'll hang up at Center Court, 815 Northfield Road, 815 Northfield Road, crossing the Airport Road and Aviation Drive. For a 911 open line, plotting to the area. Female heard yelling. He beat my high score, then said 911 before disconnecting. 10-4.
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0: Thank you, 02.
1: Thank you, 02. West 331, South 4201, Saddleback. West 331, South 4201, Saddleback. We're in contact with A. Michael. So, advise of accidental, no problem. Nothing, 1037.
0: I got you cleared up.
1: Falls 214 at Menominee Falls, well number 10, North 56 West, 19422, Silver Spring Drive. Received an alarm for the primary power zone failure with no further information. We did also notify on-call water. They sounded like they were not familiar with anything regarding that.
0: 10-4.
2: 4-5-2-10, I got an audible alarm.
1: 10-4.
0: Falls 214.
1: Falls 214?
0: 300, 1060.
1: Over 300.
3: Zero 02, I submit the missing form. I'm clear with it or not.
0: I'll still respond. Looking at the map, that looks like the water reservoir next to the fire station. Can you call them and just ask for someone to meet me outside? Because I think they have keys to get in there.
1: Over 302.
4: 308 Crisis 23.
1: 10-4, we did call them just to see if they were having any power issues in general. We'll also call and have them meet you outside just to ensure you can get in as well. 10-4. 10.
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4: 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I'll be right back.
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0: 42.
1: 242, clear. A jail for an inmate that broke a window in a cell and a broken tablet. 42.
0: Any training cards that need to sign off on jail calls?
1: Any training cards, please advise?

0: 204. You can transfer to Squad 253.
1: Yeah, 204.
2: Thank you. 03, I guess I'll be in Rothschild.
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1: the courtyard at Sussex West 235 North 6350 Hickory Drive, room 111. The 9-year-old female conscious breathing from an unwitnessed fall with Sasha Firebus.
0: Hey, firm, thank you.
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8: 10-4, Nathan is valid. No one's.
0: Ten-four falls 214, and for 1043, it looks like we got an additional trip for this location labeled as chemical room or chem room 104. It did not specify what exactly tripped.
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0: Ten-four falls 215. Bravo, 212, 1090. 9202, 1021, Kyle, how could you dispute?
1: Good.
0: 210 and 213 just cleared, but it's another activation of batteries plus. 12560 with capital drive. This one's for rear motion.
1: Copy.
0: 9203, I'm calling John, 414-795-4109, 414-795-4109, had an issue with the child's mother around a month ago, stating he now wishes to press charges regarding.
1: Thank you. Bravo, 219 on 10-6.
0: Come on.
1: I have to create that for village, 10-8.

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0: 10-4.
2: Bravo, it's done.
0: Roger.
2: I just spoke with the caller via 21. They're going to bring it down as quickly as possible.
0: 314, 10-8. Roger, 314. Roger.
2: Falls 217, I'll be clear with the citation in 10-8.
0: 10-4, Falls 217.
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0: Okay.
1: Balls 214.
0: Balls 214.

0: fire believes that this building belongs to the water department. Can you also contact DPW just so we can cover our bases for notifications? And then details of the alarm are in the notes. You can clear me the log afterwards, please.
1: Four calls, two, four, came.
2: Bravo 211, 1080 has been released.
1: Bravo.

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1: 314 traffic stop, St. Paul, Barstow.
0: 314, go on.
1: Boy Charles Lincoln, 3674, BCL, 3674, Barstow, and St. Paul.
0: 10-4.
2: 217.
0: Call 217, falls 212, intersection of Kendall Place and Pilgrim Road. Kendall Place and Pilgrim Road, there is a unoccupied Jeep blocking traffic on Kendall Place. No one appears to be around it either. Again, it's unoccupied and blocking traffic.
2: 217, I copy.
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0: 46.
2: Go ahead. 302.
0: 302.
4: 911 this dial, West 208, South 6797, High Bluff. West 208, South 6797, High Bluff. Caller was attempting to call family, held the side button down too long. Only history is an alarm.
2: I submit a second form for the one-year-old that I added. I'm still clamoring tonight.
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0: I'm going to be out with three vehicles. Looks like one of them is disabled. 212 and 22.
1: Tower, 212, copy.
2: I copy. Can I look?
1: Tower.
0: False. 217, can you also start a police aid?
1: 74, false 293.
2: 219 traffic.
3: 293, I copy.
4: Clover and Maple. It's a Illinois fleet plate. Frank Overpaul 358008. Frank Overpaul 358008.

0: Area 3 units, not sure if you copied the traffic enforcement. They did have a vehicle eastbound 16 from Brown with no lights. This is described as a blue vehicle. Again, eastbound 16 from Brown, no lights.
1: 9218 status.
2: 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I'll see if I can get the train time.
0: Never.
3: Charlie, the 19, you got a dashman?
4: 302-302, respond for 911, so I'll hang up at East Terrace Apartments, 801 Northeast Avenue, 801 Northeast Avenue, crosses South Street and Arcadian Avenue. For a 911, immediate hang up, plotting to the area. Sounds like callback, no answer, 1040.
3: 302-1060.
5: Oh. 37 traffic.
2: How are you, sir?
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6: Can you in the area for reckless north on Brookfield Road from Capitol to a vehicle with no headlights?
2: Rossi 12.
5: 9219, clear warning.
6: 9219. In the area for reckless north on Brookfield Road from Capitol, north on Brookfield from Capitol. Unknown vehicle type, but our caller is driving behind it and advising the suspect vehicle has no headlights on.
2: This isn't going to be a fraud or theft. I'll add comments. You can pen it, and I'll go check for that reckless.
6: Trevor.
3: Bravo 220 traffic.
6: Bravo 220.
7: Falls 214. 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
1: Chicken Vols 431. Bravo 212, the caller is driving a blue Honda Insight, and the vehicle is right behind her. They're pushing Lisbon now.
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1: 10-4.
0: 37, I'm 62.
3: 537, 42.
4: Copy, I'm just leaving the parking lot now. I might not be able to catch up.
1: Copy.
4: Hey, very cool. I'll be set up just east of 83 and 16 in the turnaround.
1: 10-4, 557. Well, 214, that vehicle is signaling to go westbound Lisbon from Brookfield.
3: 10-4.
1: Tower caller, lost visual.
3: Back up, thank you.
1: Generator 4, unit special attention and focus on Lisbon for a moving traffic hazard. Possibly going westbound Lisbon from Brookfield Road. Westbound Lisbon from Brookfield Road. Unknown vehicle description with no lights on.
4: Road 2 long.
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2: Trey, can I get my IR number?
0: Echo 201. We'll be pulling into some businesses across from Glen Park on National. Wisconsin Auto, 394, Williams, standby.
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0: 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Echo 206, Allen 01.
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2: Charlie Falls 214, 24.
3: Henry 12, Sam Traffic.
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2: South 33, West 31527, London Drive. South 33, West 31527, London Drive. Caller's has some history of stroke and dementia as Swanson is here not responding.
4: Falls 217, 293 will be standing by. I'll be clear of block.
1: Alright, copy. We're up.
2: 326, take back.
0: I'm going to be on Commerce Center Parkway, just east of Moreland there. I'm going to be at Plato Boy, Adam Nora. 8671, B-A-N, 8671.
2: 10-4. 9-9-2-0-2, he is conscious and breathing.
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1: 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Going out.
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0: South 1-2-4 Lisbon, Boy David David 6801, BVD 6801, Toyota Van.
1: 300, respond for animal complaint at 1436 East Racine Avenue, 1436 East Racine Avenue, Project of Salter Drive and East Roberta Avenue. Caller reporting two dogs barking at this address. The dogs also charged at the caller while on a walk. He's going to be parked nearby in a Toyota RAV4 1040.
2: 300, 1040.
3: Paul, is there anything? 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

0: 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I'm sorry. 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
1: Bravo 10, copy debris. 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
1: Do the last name of Medina Lugo. M is in Mary, Edward, David, Ida, Nora, Adam, space, Lincoln, Union, George, Ocean. First name, Luz, Lincoln Union, Zebra, middle initial, F, Frank, female, unknown date of birth,
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2: 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Ten four falls 293.

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1: 314 traffic stop, St. Paul, Kensington.
2: 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You recovered earlier.
0: Motion 256.
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1: 314, go ahead. Adam Young, Robert, 4547, AYR, 4547, St. Paul, Kensington. 10-4, 314.
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1: 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There were no issues.
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1: 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Falls 219, status?
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2: Highway 83 in Merrill. Correction, Maryport. Highway 83 in Maryport. Wisconsin Auto, Adam Victor David, 8849, AVD 8849.
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2: Passerby.
4: Go ahead.
0: I'll be 1024 with an ED. The course will be standing by with the 1080. Be 1019 for 42 and prior report.
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2: Area 35, you're now patched. 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

0: 43, go ahead.
1: 19-43, Sada. I got Moreland Reserve, 4805 South Moreland Road. The ER called and stated that there's a patient in ER room 3. Her grandparents are on scene with her. She's 16 years old. She doesn't want any contact with her mother. Her mother did call ER staff and advise that she was en route. They're concerned that they are potentially going to cause a scene. 10-4.
0: 2-6.
1: I got Moreland Reserve, 4805 South Moreland Road. The ER called and stated that there's a patient in ER room 3. Her grandparents are on scene with her. She's 16 years old. She doesn't want any contact with her mother. Her mother did call ER staff and advise that she was en route. They're concerned that they are potentially going to cause a scene.
2: Thank you. 10-4.
0: 206, copy. Second 201, copy.
2: 1964, 911, open line. 1964, 911, open line.
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2: go to me with. 1964, have an open line, Sky Zone, West 229, North 1420, Westwood Drive. Voicemail not cut off on call back to him right now. We have a second 911 open line for random noise in the background, no voices.
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3: 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We're attempting callbacks and keeping voicemail on that setup.
2: Definitely. Indeed, it's 42.

0: 25.
1: You can respond to West 216, South 10898 Crowbar for dog pickup. West 216, South 10898 Crowbar for dog pickup. They have it apprehended. They have it in their garage.
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2: Sure, Cali.
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1: 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Possibly. 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

0: 9202, Highway 83, Sunset Drive, 2018 Black Subaru Forester, out of traffic, but in the construction zone.
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0: East on Capitol, just to the west of Forest Grove. East on Capitol, west of Forest Grove. Wisconsin, Boyd David King, 2284. BDK 2284.
1: 10-4, 10-4. 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
0: 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Falls 214.
1: Nissan North 72 West 135-361 lane, unit 118. LOB female on the line saying she's not supposed to be here, seems very confused.
0: Falls 212, I copy.
2: 420, go ahead.
0: Falls 214 in route.
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1: Falls 293.
2: Go ahead.
1: Do you still need status?
2: Negative, I'll be clearing up here shortly.
1: 10-4.
3: Falls 13, can you advise on the bail amount?
1: Thirty-seven. Total bond of $1,130. 1130.
4: Correct, I'll be out from subject, so first part.
2: 10-4.
1: At the Village Park, a few juveniles walked in to report a male subject wearing a camel poncho, carrying a backpack and a stick in the park. He started a large fire, and he's yelling and singing songs to himself.
0: 37-10-4.
1: 90-64 status.
0: 64, copy my notes, incredible chaos log.
1: 10-4.
0: 24, did they say where the fire was started?
4: Robert 502, copy at 28.
1: Robert 502. They said at one of the grills, it's not the one by the white gazebo.
4: Wisconsin truck, William Paul 6268. William Paul 6268.
1: 10-4.
0: 10-4. 400, can you open up the cells?
1: 10-4.

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2: Charlie, 317, Charlie.
1: Charlie, 317.
3: Bravo, 313, this is CMS.
2: Westbound 16 at Sawyer, Boy Charles King, 4603, BTK 4603.
1: Sawyer.
2: 2268, clear warning.
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3: Head Crunch Fitness, 12575 Capitol Drive, for 44-year-old male conscious and breathing, who had a seizure on the bus, advised his phone was also stolen.
1: Power 502.
6: Power 502.
1: He's revoked due to operating while suspended and has 37 citations for operating while suspended. Negative one.
5: Copy.
6: Copy, I'm gonna have traffic on it. 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Forestall and Woods Road is a Seagull.
1: 10-4.
7: Yeah, 37, he's gonna be under the main pavilion over by the, lake in the park.
2: Right, 210, advise.
3: 10-4, 37, main pavilion.
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2: Four. Sorry, 9202. And 9202 will be using that.
0: Hi, Gabby.

0: for a traffic start. Traffic stop, parking lot, Marlin.
1: Roger, man.
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2: You see if Mosquito is canine. Last of Puckner, Paul, Union, Charles, Henry, Nora, Edward, Robert, first of John, J-O-H-N, middle D, David, male white, date of birth, 07-03-1963, 07-03-63.
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1: So far.
0: Okay, we'll be Abbott, right one.
1: Temper 402. 2660 Sheraton Road, 2660 Sheraton Road, for a 14-year-old son who is threatening suicide, attempting to tip the elliptical machine onto the caller's husband. You can hear the dad trying to stop him in the background. No weapons at this time. 37, John Puckner, down and clear. Listening to an address out of Milwaukee does have an injunction against him.
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5: 29, can you respond to Providence and Janesville? Providence and Janesville. Big Ben's on a traffic stop. They're requesting a canine.
2: 10-4.
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0: 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Put me out of his head, but it's one step closer.
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1: I have a walk-in follow-up at the PD regarding a landlord-tenant issue. Are you able to respond to the PD?
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1: 10-4-4-0-2, 422 unit trigger. Houston Rouse, suicide threat. The subject is going to be a Sean Gasser, born in 2012. Does not know that law enforcement, or he does know law enforcement is en route. You hear the husband physically struggling in the background, holding him back. The son is asking to go to inpatient, and the mom is advising she wants him to stay at home.
2: False, 214. Are you still in contact with her?
3: We're attempting call back now.
2: 10-4. She hasn't come to the door yet.
4: Robert 502, just for 43, we're occupied two times. If Mosquito might have another unit just to assist with the unit.
3: 10-4.
0: Bravo, 313, 23.
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5: 33. 741 by 14, please. 23.
3: Call 214. Apparently, she was walking around the building. She told the call taker that she didn't even know what floor she was on, so we're attempting callback.
6: 357.
2: 10-4.
1: 300, you're clear.
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3: Robert 502, Mosquito sending another unit.
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2: Calls 214, we're in contact.
3: All right, copy, thank you.
7: Can you also assist with a traffic stop on Janesville and Big Bend? WCC called for another.
5: Sure. Interrupt.
3: 9-12, I'll work on getting you a second. At Norris, West 248, South 10395, Center Drive, Cedar Building, youth outside refusing to come in. The new policy is called PD after 30 minutes if they do not comply. Does not sound to be physical, just refusing to order. Staff, sir.
4: 10-4.
3: 9-64, staff.
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2: 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Adam Young Frank, 8288.
3: 10-4.
2: All right.
4: 10-02 breakaway.
0: 402 traffic, 7 mile in Castle.
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0: 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The Moreland Castle.
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8: Hey, for my kind of Delmer.
3: Yeah, for Delmer, clear, current call.
6: Just for clarification, Big Ben's requesting just a second unit, not a second dog. They've got two occupants inside.
1: Aver. I'm aware that she was available.
6: Got it.
2: She was informed.
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4: Just reading through the colonel, it doesn't sound like it's physical or active, just refusing to go back inside the unit.
1: All three units, Echo 206, your readback comes back on a gray 2021 Acura RDX to a Kimberly or Jonathan Fuchsels out of Hubertus, it's valid norm. Other unit calling?
6: Bravo 310, 23.
3: Abram, but that subject does have a history of wandering off, so if they leave the product, with any other unit?
4: Very likely.
6: Yeah, you can have a second shift unit, disregard, well, third shift floor right away.
1: 25, go ahead.
4: Show me command dog to DPW.
3: Yeah, we're 9-2-0-2, you can 10-22.
8: Yeah, do I come in?
7: 10-4-25. Can you take a picture and send it? so we can post it on the page.
8: Hello.
3: 9304.
9: 9304. 37
10: on the time. We're in contact with the caller's daughter who lives here. She notified us that she does have dementia.
3: I have. What?
10: I'll advise them during a call, which is in 15 minutes. Do you have 12 standoffs and all?
3: Denver, 9212, copy, sir.
8: Denver.
3: Denver.
9: Second, 242.
3: Fire. 422, respond to WMH to relieve 306, room 17.
9: Denver. 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
3: Denver.
10: Exit 68, traffic, sir.
3: Exit 68.
10: On the eastbound 16 on ramp from Capitol. Wisconsin, M. Young, Charles, 7811, AYC, 7811.
3: Fire.
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0: Edward over Charles, 78181, EC 78181.
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1: Bravo 313.
3: You can clear me log from here and put me back on my other call. Has he been transported yet?
1: He's on his way to freighter. Fire advised, you can 1022. He doesn't want to report his phone stolen.
3: After that?
1: 12-219 and 217. Suicide threat.
3: 12-219.
4: 404 traffic stop. More than me.
5: I'm 203 after the mark. Hold by a second.
4: Adam William Boy, 5588 DWB, 5588, Moreland, Maine.
1: 10-4, Arcus 203. It's from North 81, West 13220 Fond du Lac Avenue. Caller's concerned about his friend Xavier. Doesn't know the exact address. Just advised that he lives on the Meadowland apartment. He was writing a suicide note and advised that he had a knife that he was cutting himself with.
3: 219, I copy.
4: 217, I copy.
1: 236 status.
4: 29 positive.
1: Victor 236. 10-4. Yeah, Colin, go ahead.

0: to 341. Traffic on Summit and Valley. 28 is Adam Robert Zebra 4034 AR 034. It's going to be on the way. Heavy tracks.
1: 10-4.

0: football team. Are you still on with the caller?
1: Negative.
0: Can you run that 21 to see if you can get a last name for Xavier?
1: We have the full 29 in the call. It should be a Xavier Jozic.
0: Number, thank you.
2: David, 319.
1: Go ahead.
2: Could you please log out, David, 216?
1: Number.
2: Hello, 212, you can clear me for login attachments, is that correct?
1: Okay.

0: 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Do we have any vehicles that have a cage handy?
1: I have 47 or 46.
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7: Yes.
1: Four 5, could you respond to assist on a traffic stop at Providence and Janesville? They're looking for a vehicle with a cage.
7: 10-4.

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1: In the area of West 154 North 7738 Pheasant Lane, calling forth a male white was on her porch, last seen headed north. It was a male white, 20 years old, brown hair. It was a 1060.
0: 10-4.
2: King 216, copy a well-being check.
1: Go ahead.
0: 25-23.
3: No falls, 217, you can clear me from my current attachment of the suspicious.
1: 10-4.
2: 10-4. King 216, Barker Road by the I-94 ramp. Barker Road by I-94 ramp. Caller is no longer in the area, requesting 1060 for a male that was walking back and forth, partially in traffic, acting strange, in all dark clothing. Delay of 5 minutes.
1: 10-4. 90-12.
4: I'm headed back to the department, but I see that hang up that I'm probably going to pass. Do you want me to go by there?
1: Hey, everyone, go by there while I get some sort of check units in route to actually change to a domestic in progress.
0: Falls 212, both units are 23.
4: Never.
1: 9505. Victor 341 status.
0: 10-2.
1: Ninety-five zero five. Permission to take 9303 and 9305 out of roll call for domestic in progress at West 263 South 3139 Ridge Road. Trying to get parties separated.
0: No firm. I'll get them cleared.
1: Yeah.
4: 9202.
1: 9202.
4: I'm still loaded up. I can start heading that way until third shift gets there.
1: Yeah.
5: For us, I'm trying to get to Tom.
6: 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En route from WSP.
1: 9305. And you're en route to the domestic on Ridge Road. Both parties have been drinking. Sounds like they want a subject removed, and we are getting them to separate one party's penny fight.
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0: 9305 and 9310 will head to the 1016, and then I'll get 9303 and 9304 to head towards north.
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3: 420 traffic stop, Woodburn and Willowwood. Zebra 5058 Adam, Z5058A, Woodburn and Willowwood.
4: Charlie 37, Dane Charlie.
1: Okay.
4: Most spell 60 knots, Sawyer, Florida, Henry 6960, BDH 6960.
1: 10-4.
4: Zero 06, I'm clear of the hospital. 5-7.
1: Okay.
4: Good night, kid.
5: One of the other third shifters is going to go into the case.
4: You mean all? Victor 341, same warning.
1: Sorry.
6: 400 traffic stop, St. Paul, Moreland.
1: Any news about the domestic on Ridgewood? For callers, it's going to be a Stephen Guile. 458, and then the females of Penny Pike, 462. There was a previous dispute there at that location 2 months ago for where Steve was trying to evict Penny. Go ahead.
6: Wisconsin Boy David Lincoln, 1875 BDL, 1875 East North in Portland.
1: 10-4. Bravo 3, 10 status.
5: 10-6, not further.
1: 10-4.
7: King 227, I'm 1060.
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4: T-17 for 214. Go ahead. He's walking southbound on Pilgrim in Stoneloader right now, if you want to come out here.
8: Yep, I'm on my way.
1: T-7, are you still here?
9: Well, T-19, we're out with him right now.
1: Bye.
0: 9-2-12 on 23.
1: Number 9212, and they should respond to the front door. Their garage door is open. And also, there has been nothing physical tonight, but they do have physical, history of physical.
0: So the garage door is open?
1: They left the garage door open, lights on, but respond to the front door.
0: Sure.
4: Oh, 532, can you sign 522 off score 28?
1: NQ50,
0: 1042. NQ50, have a good night. NQ12, if you're still on the line, front door is locked, so.
1: Well, you just disconnected.
0: U23, they're open in the garage.

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3: King 227, area was checked. You can clear both units, 10-8 UTL.
1: 10-4, copy and assist EMS.
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1: Are you okay?
3: Good.
1: Yeah, residence in 20300 Blue Mountain Road, unit 226. For a female that's passed out in the second floor lobby.
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1: Good.
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1: 9-12, 9305, 9310, you can slow down.
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2: That's my name, Henry Ocean Lincoln Lincoln Edward Young. First of boy Robert Young Adam Nora middle S as in Scott male white date of birth October 9th of 85.

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1: Bye.
2: Attention airport units of Bolo Auto Maguanago from 233 Lincoln Avenue, 233 Lincoln Avenue. They're looking for an Emery Barron born in 2010. She took away cell phone and she was leaving the house last seen wearing a white dress, unknown DOT, unknown history of 1095, concerns of suicide concern. She's located, stop, hold, and advise. Maguanago.
1: X-268, is this CMS?
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1: 1383 Sandy Ridge Road, Unit 6. Caller states her 43-year-old husband woke up with high blood pressure. Thinks he's having a heart attack.
4: 10-4, en route.
1: 10-4.
5: Hey, I'm at 329.
1: Go ahead.
5: Are you aware of a traffic signal problem at 67 and 18? I got red flashing all the way.
4: 3123.
1: We are checking, say bye. 10-4. 10-329, that's A-firm. They've been flashing all day. SEOC was advised.
4: 10-4.

0: Victor 330 traffic.
1: Victor 330. Attention Air 4 units, update on that Volo subject's actually going to be wearing a black sports bra and black leggings. Black sports bra, black leggings.
0: Hi, Franklin, Wisconsin Auto, Adam Zebra George, 1171, AZG 1171.
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4: 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Myself and 03 are headed down towards the north, so you could dispatch that.
0: 31, I'm not needed, 10-8.
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0: 28 for the stop with Big Bend is William Paul, 6268, WP, 6268.
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0: 10-4.
2: Falls, 217. Was the RP looking for a 21 or just 1060?
1: 33, do you need a read back or just attach it?
3: Round 311, breakfast will be in route.
0: Just a 1060. Bravo 311 to 9, you were muffled.
4: In air for units on the Boulevard McGonagall, you can disregard. Female just walking into the McGonagall department.
5: Arrow Ross.
2: I got you.
3: Bravo 311, crisis will be en route.
0: 7-4.
2: 0-6-10-7.
0: Bravo 06.
1: That is the RO, and he is revoked. No wants.
2: Exit 6-7, contact. Conscious, alert, and breathing.
5: No wants.
0: Four.
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0: Hang 216, read back. Go ahead.
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0: King 216, read back. Go ahead.
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0: 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Mary is expired as of 2019 on an instructional permit, no arms.
1: 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Victor, 2-3, traffic stop.
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1: 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It's on a silver Mitsubishi.
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0: westbound North Hills Drive from Emery Lane, South and Auto, Adam Tom John, 9876 on a gray Nissan Altima.
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1: So far.
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2: So far.
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0: The driveway of Evan and Oconomowoc and Silver Lake Street and Victor Nora, 3733. 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
1: 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I am 10-8 citation.
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0: Bravo 312, can you send me a second for 961?
2: Okay, from Bravo 315. Bravo 315.
4: 315.
2: Bravo 502 came in at 2227 at Quick Trip, West 235, South 7125, Big Bend Drive. A lady approached a caller, walking up to people and harassed them, asking for a ride to Janesville. And it was a female, white, 25-year-old, yellow dress, white purse, blonde hair, and a blonde covered in scars on her chest. We had no further calls on it since that time.
0: Charlie 317, Trevor.
5: Bravo 315, can you respond to North Hills and Memory Lane? North Hills and Memory Lane to back up Bravo 312 for 961.
4: Come forward.
2: 5378.
0: Westbound 60, I see Adam number 4620, AEB 6260.
2: Okay.
1: Copy. Does that kind of match the Muguanago person they're looking for?
2: Negative. The Muguanago person has been found in at their PD.
1: Okay, I apologize. I'll be in route.
2: So far.
0: 3317. Stanford. 3317. Can you change it to 6268 at the end instead of 0?
2: So far. Victor 320 and 339 while being checked.
0: 339.

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0: Ninety two twelve, same. And for 42.
1: Clear 9212. Victor 320329, respond 1061 Lowell Drive, unit 7. The call states there is a female being held hostage there by her pimp and is suicidal. She's also schizophrenic and pregnant with his child. The girlfriend should be in Alyssa Brittany.
2: And copy. Victor 330, copy.
3: 9204, be clear with the report and headed back to my area.
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2: Okay.
1: 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Should I fire by?
2: Ethan.
1: Number. 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
1: Number.
4: 317, clear warning.
1: Confirm.
3: 420, traffic stop, Blue Mountain, Silver now.
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1: Ocean Advisor 3, go ahead.
0: I have a 911 open line pending at North 88 West 38264 Mapleton Road. I believe it's possible phone issues, heard static and a beeping noise in the background. No answer on callback.
1: Free and clear. We've had multiple from her in the last couple of days. There's no issues.
0: All right, copy.
2: X-268, clear line.
0: 10-4.
3: 8333, 1023.
0: 10-4. Victor 321 status.
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0: 404, business check. What's your St. Paul?
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0: Seventeen.
2: Now fighters requesting A-1017 as a principal, so just becoming belligerent.
3: What happened?
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2: Okay.
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0: 9303 for an accident, Carver, sir.
1: Victor 331 is showing she moved out of state status. No one.
2: 303, go ahead.
0: 303 northbound Highway 83 Perkins Road. Northbound Highway 83 Perkins Road. For white Yukon SUV, pulled over. There's a deer in traffic.
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3: 14th and 8th, best report.
2: 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I'll be 76 from Norris. Take me a minute.
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0: last name Tom, Robert, Edward, Charles, Edward, King, first name Logan, common spelling, middle initial R. Robert, date of birth 10/17/07, 10/17/2007, male.
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1: Yeah, for 402.
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3: That's it. SAM 329 traffic.
1: 429.
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3: Eastbound I ramp to 94 from Sawyer, Wisconsin. Adam Sam Nora 8356. Adam Sam Nora 8356.
1: Okay.
4: Yeah, Blue Mountain Bowl. The subject is sitting on the ground. The parking lot.
1: 10-4, did you want a second?
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6: 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You're under 28 advice reports?
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0: Last name Henry, Edward, Robert, Robert, Ida, Charles King. First name Cheyenne, Charles, Henry, Edward, Young, Edward, Nora, Nora, Edward. Middle R, Robert, female white, 626 of 05.
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2: 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So Chevy Equinox.
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0: Sam 4. Fire 502. She did not come back with or without the window initial.
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1: Charlie 317 status.
2: That's
3: like Cypher 402.
1: Four.
0: 9204.
1: Yeah, 4.
0: I'm unable to stop, but westbound 16 by 83, there's a vehicle headed westbound with no lights on.
1: Okay.
2: Victor 504, I'm 1042.
1: Okay.
0: Victor 230 traffic.
1: 9204, do you have a vehicle description?
0: Some sort of SUV, maybe a Ford Flex.
1: Sure.
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3: 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Pulse 313, good luck, copy traffic.
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3: 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Alright, Corey Chevy.
1: So far.
0: Victor 330, updated 20.
1: Victor 330.
0: We'll be through the westbound of the Valley just off of Summit.
3: 42108, I add up.
1: So far. Central 3, copy reckless. Westbound Highway 16 from Highway 83. There's a vehicle with no lights on. Some sort of SUV, possibly a Ford Flex.
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3: 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Victor, 339, back up. 17. 3-3-3, copy. 1043, we have another CCMS. This one's off of Stonegate Court. Going to be a subject that's been feeling suicidal. States they took some sleeping medication.
1: Route 312, you can claim a warning of the unit log.
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2: And units en route to Stonegate Court. It's a 42-year-old male, conscious and breathing. Initially said they feel like they may have pneumonia and are experiencing chest pain, but then stated they've been feeling suicidal and that they took sleeping meds. So it's a little bit of all over the place.
0: Engine mechanic. More aboard traffic stop. He's an officer.
3: 404, go ahead.
0: Boy Adam George, 9004. DHG, 9004. Will be Easton Wabash.
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0: itself, Route 83, north of 18, Wisconsin, Adam Sam T. Tom 4929. Adam Sam Tom 4929.
1: Okay. And use for some gate. There is history at the same address. Looks like for well being check called in by Aurora. There should be possibly a last name of Sassy, S-A-S-S-I.
2: 9317, we're familiar.
3: Victor 330 status?
1: 10-4.
4: Victor 330, 10-6.
3: 10-4. Paul 315 status?
5: King 34.
3: King 334.
5: Paul 315, I'm 10-2. I'll take a second supporting.
6: I talked to the Washington Tracers. They advise negative on Chapter 5145. I'll meet today at logs.
5: 9310.
3: 10-4, King 334.
1: 9310.
3: 10-4, Paul 311 back up.
2: I'll be in there to the jail. You can mileage or not.
5: 10-4. 10-4. Coming from Pilgrim, you know.
2: All to the left. Right.
3: Bravo unit calling.
2: All 319. I'm going to be closer. 311 to disregard.
3: I copy. 311, copy.
2: Hey, from tenant. Bravo to the left. Right. 22.
3: 10-4.
5: Ninety-two twelve forty-two.
3: Number 9212.
5: 9316 for attendant. Both 315. 9361.
3: Go ahead.
5: You can run the subject I put in the call. Shakusha. Jackson? She's got a 99. Can you just confirm it?
3: That's fine.
1: 9361, 9362 would be a 1090 at Machine Shed, North 14 West 24145 Tower Place, Zone 501. They have that as the dining door.
5: 9362, 254.
3: 6114. Fall 315, that would be valid here. Do you want to go ahead and confirm it or wait till Fall 319 gets on scene?
5: You can start confirmation.
3: I copy.
4: Fall 319, I'm sweeper.

0: Bravo 313, Bravo 312, juvenile problem?
1: 313. Pulse 317, I'm out with the disabled vehicle.
0: 10-4. Everfield East High School, 3305 Lily Road. There's a group of approximately 20 juveniles on the football field. Appears there is a group of cars as well, possibly taking photos of some kind. Can see a bunch of phone lights.
1: 313, copy.
2: 12, copy.
3: All 317, do you still need to play for the Equinox?
4: 317, can you have Chrysler Squad Cell 267? 267, or 276.
1: 404, can you advise?
2: 10-4, 404.
0: We have Adam Zebra Charlie 8558.
2: Affirming 276.
4: Affirm. My apologies.
2: No problem, Tim.
3: Affirmative. Adam Zebra Charlie 8558.
0: That bar is valid on a 2016 Chevy with Intua Heather Eisenhower.
2: Robert 502, checking your status.
3: Yeah, bye.
2: So far. Okay.
5: Question 503, you can clear it out and locate.
1: Thank you, Victor. Clear warning.
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2: 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I repeat, not wave.
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1: 17.
0: Three from previous. Confirming it's female, correct, Daniel?
1: Affirm, it's female. Daniel says.
0: Yeah, for she's added to the call. It's no license issued. Valid ID for it.
1: I copy. Thank you.

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0: 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Echo 301 for an Elkos.
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3: 9303, do you have the 28?
0: Echo 301, 2020 Sunny Slope Road, 2020 Sunny Slope Road. It was a child caller who advised accidental dial, no emergency, spoke to a Leonte, born in 1990, no issues.
2: Number.
4: Picture 341 traffic.
5: Negative, go ahead with the plate.
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0: 3741.
5: And... 10-4, do you need to read back or just log it?
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4: 10-41, we're going to be pulling into the McDonald's parking lot. 28 is Adam Sam Williams, 7975, ASW, 7975.
0: That's

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1: North on Pilgrim, north of North. Adam Young, Edward, 5333, don't let Mercedes.
0: 10-4.
1: Victor 330 traffic.
0: Victor 330.
1: South on Summit, coming up to Oconomowoc Drive. 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
0: That's fire.

0: 408 and 420 responded to WMH for a female white who was trespassed. She was originally by the ER doors, barefoot and refusing to leave. Called in by security, then called back and stated that they moved her to the bus stop that was across from the entrance near American Avenue. Should be a Stephanie Joslin, 1040.
1: 40, copy.
0: 420, copy. Yeah.
2: We're on with 313.
3: 313?
2: Could you have the caller come to our location? If it's the janitor.
3: Bravo 313, confirm you need another car on scene.
4: Take a 318 on 23.
2: Negative. If the caller was the janitor, can he just come to our location to open this gate? So the connection field is clear.
3: Yeah.

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1: Sorry.
2: False 311, Charlie.
1: False 311.
0: Backup 302.
1: 302.
0: Just how many ten sites on 21?
1: 10-4.
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1: So far, Bravo 313, the janitor 76.
3: Copy.

0: 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Thanks.
1: And
0: I copy the notes. Are you waiting for anything on your end?
1: Negative.
0: Ever.
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1: They're going to do a self-report. There's no damage to their truck. And use my squad location for deer pickup. It's just off the side of the road in the ditch. And I'll be 10 and off.
2: Yeah. 326, good.
0: Boy David Henry, 2291, BDH, 2291, East North and Brook.
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1: 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Victor 330 status.
0: Okay. 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

0: 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You can attach the RO Robert.
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3: 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Standby. Yeah, Frank over Tom.
2: 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A Adam Frank over Tom, Wisconsin. 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
1: 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We are trying to get the clicker. I'll put the ending L's in the notes and just.
0: Yeah. Bye.
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3: 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I'm Marlon Houston Swanson. I'm in Wisconsin. 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
0: Go ahead.
2: 400, go ahead. Wisconsin, Road America, Robert, 0, Robert, Nora, David Young.
1: Last name, Jackson, John Adam, Charles, King, Sam, Ocean, Nora. First name, Kira, King, Edward, Adam, Robert, Adam, middle, Sam, female, black, date of birth, 8-4 of 95.
2: It was Robert, 0, Robert, 0, Nora, David.
0: King, 336, unrelated.
3: 36.
0: King, 336, I'm putting a 1090 at Don and Roy's for the showroom west alarm.
2: 400, can you repeat the plate?
3: 10-4. You can clear my call log and I'll be out.
2: Just stand by, I'll give you 228 instead.
0: 10-4, she's valid on.
1: 10-4.
2: King, 334, who's my RO?
0: King, 334, RO is Angel Dalspo.
2: First. G-U-R, please.
0: Adrian.
2: Go ahead. Last name, Bates. Boy, Edward, Ida, Tom, Zebra. First name, Ryan, Common. Middle initial, R. Robert. Male, White, 2-23-2005.
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2: Can you just give me the last name again?
0: Sorry.
5: Echo, is there one? Juvenile admitted to calling as a prank. She was counseled for her behavior. 10-8-1.
0: 10-4.
2: Boy, Edward, Ida. Excuse me. Boy, Edward, Ida, Tom, Zebra. 10-4, he is valid. No wants. Go ahead. Last name White, first name Jenna, J-E-N-N-A, middle initial L. Lincoln, 4907.
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1: Okay. 428 will be the Robert, 0, Robert, Nora, David, Young, Wisconsin, North America.
2: Yeah, that's a black 2017 Chevy Camaro to the Orion subject out of Eagle, current loss.
3: Got it.
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0: 505 surgery.
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0: Medical 533, I'm pending a teletype smart test from Germantown. Would you be able to send, if need be?
1: Hey, friend.
2: 44 and 406, 44406, they got a possible suicidal subject, 448 West College Avenue, 448 West College, cross streets are Central and Southwest Avenue. Information came from a female, Tammy, who is currently at the county jail in custody, said that she talked with her husband, Michael, around 10 p.m., and he told her that the landlord walked in on attempting to hang himself.

0: This is related to jail staff, then called it into us. They tried to call him. He's currently not answering. He may be 1036 as well. Apparently he was trying to do this from a ceiling fan in the living room, 1039.
1: 404
2: White Rock Baxter. 1033623. 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In college.
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2: 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If you can just change the nature to suspicious and clear it out logs, I just wanted to log in case anything comes of it.
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3: 404, good.
2: Boy, David. Mary, 8638. I have another one out of Illinois.
3: Happy boy, David Mary. That's a dark blue 2019 Chevy Equinox to Michael Marshall, 448 West College, current Owens. Go ahead.
2: Copy. You can discard the other one.
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0: 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Can you activate my case? And if that case is active, you can create me with a citation.
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1: Bravo, 315, go ahead.
3: We do have a number in-house for Michael. Did you want me to hear it? Hey, from.
1: David, 317 status.
4: Adam, Nora, Frank, 6024. AMF, 6024. White, Volkswagen, man.
1: 10-4.
5: 9405. I'll be clear the residence and clear the report. If you can move 10 to the boat soon.
6: 10-6, we're still doing 10.
1: 10-4.
3: Sorry, correction on that. We actually do not have a number listed for him.
5: 10-4.
6: 36 or 34 checking status.
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0: 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No lights on the trailer.
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2: How many just called back in? 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
2: 9361, are they requesting a 1021?
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5: 10-4, units that are en route to College Avenue, can we respond to 10-40?
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4: 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David 319, clear warning.
1: Suspect expired on that 2003 Dakota to a Nicholas subject. Looks like expired end of 331 of 2026.
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3: 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Leaving for the BMO Harris on Blue Mountain. 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
2: We're going to be eastbound, Moreland over the I. That was sent from Adam David King, 6628, ADK 6628.
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0: 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Nora Robert T O Y 4RNR. Charles and right.
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2: Adam, George Henry, 8492, AGH, 8492. We get onto the eye.
1: 10-4, eastbound, correct?
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2: 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And I guess at this point, the vehicles. All right, we are stopping.
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4: 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I put this 20 miles in the note. 10-4.
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0: 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If my partner didn't advise, there's no problems.
1: 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So, black 2015 Mercedes GLK to Ashley McLean, Moxon Trail in the city, current owns.
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0: King to confirm traffic.
1: King 334.
0: Eastbound 94, east of Park Grotto's Council, Adam, Victor Paul, 6469, AVP, 6469.
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0: 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Going to be Janesville and Emerson.

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0: 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Going from Moreland south of Greenfield, Wisconsin Auto, boy Charles Edwards, 6053, BCE 6053.
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0: Four four, we're slow to stop. We just passed 164 in Coral.
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2: 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You ready for my next one?
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0: Not for 400.
2: Last name is going to be David Ocean Mary Edward Nora George Edward Tom. First name is going to be Frank Robert Adam Nora Charles Henry Edward Sam Sam King Adam. Middle is E. Edward. Female unknown. 11/17/2008.
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3: 34, 427.
4: 402 and 422. 402, 422, 1017 with Stephanie Joslin, the subject from the earlier move at WMH. She's now at Zilly's Grandview in at 613 North Grandview. She's Summit and Brad. She's on 901 requesting detox. She couldn't confirm her location, but this is where we have her plotting at temporarily.
0: 402, copy.
5: 22, copy.
1: 34, go ahead.
3: Last name will be Henry, Adam, Robert, Tom, Edward, Adam, Union. First name of Christian, spelled C-H-R-I-S-T-I-A-N. Middle to Tom, he's a male white, 10-779-10-779-79. And can I get a read back on the truck, Angel?
4: 402 and 422, we did also send an ambulance over there. They are out with her.
0: 93, then you can change it to a card here.
1: All right, Ethan.
0: You got it.
1: 10-4-2-9.
0: 302, we have a traffic stop on a bicyclist, White Rock and Moreland.
4: 302, you're at White Rock and Moreland, you said?
5: Yeah.
4: Yeah, for 302, 326 back on.
0: 32, verbal hazard, just in it.
1: 26, copy. 34, your read back. Victor Henry 9025 comes back to a light-colored vehicle. Valid. And the driver is valid on a Class D license. 10-4.
3: I think we're both negative 99.
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5: Can you create a call at the PD for found property attachments?
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1: 326, 23.
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4: Paul's 516.
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0: 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And he bought this out of Utah.
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2: 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You throw up driver's license, but the dealer got it actually through Washington State, so try that as well.
3: So far.
4: Go ahead.
1: 10 for 400.
0: They were moved along and advised the park hours. Isabella was given a verbal warning for curfew, and I added a parent contact for her. I'll be 10-8.
3: 963 comes back out of Utah, 2016 Honda Accord. Last registered to a Jerry Gaspar out of Illinois. Is that clear?
2: 10-4.
4: 10-4. 314 tonight.
1: 10-4.
5: Paul's 516. Can you advise of 315's case number?
1: 32, no cover out with the RO.
6: Ends in 14556. Again, 14556.
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0: Good.
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2: It'll be North 80 West 14981 Appleton Avenue. Again, North 80 West 14981 Appleton Avenue, Unit 101. Our caller is an elderly subject saying they have a caretaker home with them who went to the bathroom and has not returned. They're concerned she may have passed out. So, 50-ish year old female.
0: So,
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3: 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First name Muhammad. Mary Union Henry Adam Mary Mary Adam Davis. 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

0: If we're, because we're going to 2024 Jeep Compass to a Darnell, last name Peters, out of Milwaukee.
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0: 33. He's advising us that not to drive. 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
2: Out of Illinois, George Adam, 64975, GA 64975, Illinois. I guess we're doing a U-turn here. We're going to be Broadway and 164.
4: 10-4, 422, 408, back up.
2: 408, Kathy.
1: 9363 comes back as 2023 Ford Bronco registered to a land and a keepover out of Hills Corners, expired clear of one.
3: Copy, I'll track it down in eastbound and just west of Springdale.
4: 10-4, 4-6.

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0: 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Just advise if there's any warrants in traffic status.
1: 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Go for standby.
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0: 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It's going to be Young 8766 Henry, Y8766 H's and Henry.
1: 36, I'm clear with 1.
2: 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Stand 4.
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0: 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I should be all right. He says that the truck is with him. They're working at the moment, leaving work.
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0: 402, take a group subject at Best Western, 2040 North Grandview, cross street Silvernail and I-94. For a Hispanic male wearing a maroon t-shirt, black shorts, and laying on the couch in the lobby. I asked to leave multiple times throughout the day, but he keeps coming back. Staff would like him removed temporarily.
1: 400, copy.
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0: 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Adam, John Robert, 3498, AGA, AJR, 3498.
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0: 33. 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

0: Last name is Jansen, John Adam Nora, Sam Edward Nora. First name Robert. Robert Ocean Boy Edward. Robert Tom. Male white. Date of birth 9/12/1966. 9/12/66.
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0: Added some notes in case anybody calls them in. I'll be clear the log.
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1: status.
2: 400, go ahead.
1: 10622. So far. 2318, Quincy Highway 83 Gulf Road, Wisconsin Auto, Adam Nora Sam 3202, ANS 3202. So far.
2: Last name Vega, Victor, Edward, George, Adam, first name Angelo, A-N-G-E-L-O, male white, 52192.
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0: Vector 339. Tower 312, 3845 Yukon Road, 3845 Yukon Road, 85-year-old male, conscious and breathing with bloody stools, he is not alone.
2: Northbound Summit, north of Oconomowoc Parkway, Adam X-ray Charles, 9826, AXC, 9826.
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Advice. 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He was working on a ride as I left.

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3: 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You can clear me with an ACR.
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2: Last name Motley, Mary Ocean Tom Lincoln Edward Young, Christopher Jacqueline, John Adam Charles Lincoln Young Nora, M. Marie for the middle, female white, date of birth 9/24/2003.
3: 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No wants. Go ahead with the second.
2: St. Parker, Paul Adam Robert, King Edward Robert, first of Jaron, John Edward Robert, Ida, Nora, H. Henry, for the male wife, date of birth 9/4/2002.
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0: 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She's suicidal and trying to leave. Staff would like her evaluated at 1040.
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0: Passant out to Benor, North 60, West 15514, hidden hollow court. He's whispering on the phone, stating he doesn't feel safe being there anymore and won't give much information, just stated the officers will know what's happening.
1: 10-4, did you use 911?
0: Affirm.
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0: 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Are you still on the line with him?
1: 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He wants to stay online until help arrives.
0: 10-4, I'll be arriving shortly. Can you just have him go into the garage?
1: 10-4.

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1: Last name is going to be Spencer, Sam, Paul, Edward, Nora, Charles, Edward, Robert. First name, Corey, Charles, Ocean, Robert, Edward, Young. No middle initial, date of birth, 12/04/02, male, black.
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1: Last name is going to be Shipley, Sam, Henry, Ida, Paul, Lincoln, Edward, Young. First name, Kiana, King, Ida, Adam, Nora, Adam, middle initial, M, Mike, Mary. Day of birth, 2/16/99, 02/16/99, female, black. Break, last one is going to be Williams, William, Ida, Lincoln, Lincoln, Ida, Adam, Mary, Sam, first name, Stefan, Sam, Tom, Edward, Paul, Henry, Ocean, Nora, middle initial, D, David, date of birth, 0408-1992, 4892, male, black.
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2: 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Stefan is also on state registry and flag for 1086, schizophrenia.
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4: 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He gave us his temporary restraining order instead of his ID.
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2: It's going to be a double last name. Victor, Adam, Nora, Lincoln, Adam, Robert, Edward. First name, Christopher, Charles, Henry, Robert, Ida, Sam, Tom, Ocean, Paul, Henry, Edward, Robert, middle initial, M, Mike. Date of birth, 04-19-73,
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1: Eastbound I-94 east of Grandview. Eastbound I-94 east of Grandview. 1028 Adam Zebra Mary 1328 AVM 1328 on a red vehicle.
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1: Actually, stand by. I'm going to have traffic on this vehicle west on Overland from Moreland. It's Adam Edward, 298, AAE 298. Unsure of the state right now.
0: 10-4.

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1: Yeah, 422.
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0: 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Showing on a 2008 Honda Accord black in color to a Kobe Moses Valley No. 1.
1: David, 390.
2: 10-4.
0: 1514 West Shore Drive. Caller says her 96-year-old mom fell out of bed and is dangling off the side.
1: That work.
0: 668 status.
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0: 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Adam Young Young, 4760 AYY, 4760, what's the report?
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0: 420 to 3110, can you swing back here?
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0: Okay. 420, we're 23. Door 23. 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
1: I'm sorry.
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west on I-84, west of Trinity Street. West on I-84, west of Trinity Street. 1028 out of Oregon. A trailer. Mary over Victor. 44739. Again, Oregon trailer plate. M over V. 44739.

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0: The Eastbound 16 west of Brown with Adam Paul David 5445.
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1: North 66 West 24791 Stonegate Court. North 66 West 24791 Stonegate. They're requesting you just check the parking lot for a white Tesla that possibly has the plate Boy David Henry 7569, or it could have no plates or a different plate. It was seen traveling with the registered owner of a different vehicle that lists to that address. And they're just looking to see if that Tesla would be in the parking lot. It was a request from Greenfield.
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3: It's 31 with traffic. Wisconsin, Young, Henry, William, Henry, 777. YHWH 777, the unseen in front of Indian Motors.

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2: Go ahead.
0: Wisconsin blackout plate, boy, Edward, Adam, Union, Tom, Young, Young, Beauty with two eyes on a black body, Appleton and Elm.
2: They call 911. Due to you pulling them over, they're heading to the hospital. We advise them to pull over.
1: How far is it from the plate? Was any with two Y's or two I-itis?
0: Two Y, Y's.
1: How far?
3: Did you happen to get there 27? I can just release them if you did.
2: I think we're going to get an ambulance.

0: assistant task planner's rescue personnel. He responds to Racine and Woods for a 21-year-old female subject with extreme abdominal pain. Nurse currently out with the patient and the driver who was en route to Frederick. Assistant to Corners Rescue Personnel respond to Racine and Woods for a 21-year-old female subject who is conscious of breathing with extreme abdominal pain. Officer is currently out with the vehicle. Timeout 320.
1: 31, if you could just advise that ambulance were on Racine by Indian Motors, not Racine and Woods.
0: 10-4.
2: False 315, I'm on with 311.

0: Okay, I'm 329 status.
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0: 10-4. Call 311 status.
1: Roger.
0: 10-4.

0: 45. I don't have the 28 unless it's on another console. Standby.
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0: Copy.
1: I ran it on the other computer, that's why you don't have it. The 28 is going to be Young Henry William Henry 777 YHWH 777.
0: Come on, Sherry. Sherry is valid and clear.
1: Keep going.

0: Oh, 315. I'm coming along and coming traffic stop.
1: This will be for the female 21-year-old. Last name is Kennedy. King, Edward, Nora, Nora, Edward, David, Young. First name, Julia. Common spelling. And Mary in the middle. Female, white. 0528 of 05.
0: Pilgrim. I'm in Nominee River Parkway. Scott Snuddle. Adam, Tom, Edward. 5734. ATG. 5734. On a sewer port.
2: Fantastic. See you. Show me also.
1: Empire.
3: No, wait, wait. Excuse me. I heard it in clear.
1: Never.

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1: Go ahead.
0: 10:22.
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0: 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She is not well.
2: 420, 10-8. All right, up.
1: 10-4, fire up me there. Taking advice.
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1: 400 and 422. Responded to WMH. Reference Stephanie Joslin. She was transported earlier by fire after she requested detox. They call and advise that she's refusing to leave again by the front desk area at 1040.
0: 93, James.
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3: Super.
1: 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Appreciate it, though.
3: Victor 331 status.
1: Copy.
0: Sensu.
3: Sorry. 33. No longer needed tonight. 10-4.
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0: 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The driver was given a verbal warning. The passenger is the patient. It's being turned over to rescue. 10-8.
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0: Hello, Wisconsin. 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Lincoln 8636 Frank Boy L 8636 FB.
1: Ten four Lincoln 8636 FB Frank Boy is not who back on file.
0: So

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1: Good.
0: Four Tom 3 Zebra Frank 19 Charles 12 Union 500689.

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0: 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It's going to be regarding what the Alpha's call.
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0: Copy, I just need to enter a reason. 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
2: Was the vehicle description yet? An 06 white Ford pickup. 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

0: Southbound 365, Sunset Drive, Unit 1012. There should be a female who is missing from that apartment. Daughter has it on camera that she left in a robe around 2:25 this morning. Still getting further.
1: 10-4.

0: And Sam 329 is to be a female, white, under 5 feet tall, wears glasses and has gray short hair. She has dementia and no access to any vehicles.
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2: 329, 24. 422 and route. 422.

0: Excuse me, team. From Highway 83 on the Eastbound I-94 on ramp, we have the arrival Adam X-ray Frank 6688 AXF 6688.
1: I copy the I-94 on ramp. Which direction?
0: Eastbound.
1: 10-4. 30339 SMS.
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1: 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Do you want to have fire advice?
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0: Back up, raise out, too. I was just flagged down by, passerby said, east side of 124 on Oklahoma, between 124 and 119, there's a large group of teenagers walking in the middle of the street. Just divide West Dallas.
2: 10-4. Did you want a second to head your way?
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0: Westbound, Moreland at Springdale, Stop and Lane 1. Out of Wisconsin, Adam Nora William, 9901. ANW 9901.
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1: 10-4. Echo 302 Salas has been notified.
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0: Alright. 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
2: 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It's just looking for this subject.
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0: Pepper 420, 406 and 420, 630 Musota's 801 Northeast. For a female who doesn't live here was walking the hallways and then was sitting in the lobby, possibly the Stephanie subject again. Caller thought she would hide in the stairwell, and the caller was leaving, so he was unable to stand by to let you in. 1040.
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1: 20, copy. I'm Edward David, 4293, break for second.
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1: Adam George Charles, 8203, break for next.
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2: Go ahead.
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2: Go ahead.
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2: 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Follister 19, status.
1: Echo 303, business is cleared. The door is secured. I'll be giving the key holder 21.
4: 164 at Red Wing. 164 at Red Wing. Out of Wisconsin, Adam William Sam, 6949. Adam William Sam, 6949.
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0: Sam.
3: Crusader Krauss. I'm in the squad car.
4: I copy.
5: Bam, 329.
0: The fire is requesting if a canine is available, if they could respond out as well. Would you like them to respond out?
5: If there's one readily available, but if we have to page one in, no.
4: 31.
0: 10-4.
6: Go ahead.
4: Rescue 10-10-22, made contact with Ron, and he said he just rolled over on the alarm and accidentally set it off. He said he doesn't need any medical attention. 3-10-8.

0: call through 19. I added a subject into the call and just verify he's revoked duty alcohol.
1: Okay. Stay on 629. There's negative canines in the county as well as Jefferson County, so we can just stand by on the canines.
0: Hey, they're still not sure if she's gotten out of the structure or not. We're checking the grounds.
1: All right, copy.
0: 3305.
1: Pulse 319, that's affirm, revoked due to OWI.
0: Affirm, thank you.

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1: Where would you like fire to respond?
0: The 365 address. I'll be there in a minute.
1: I copy. Just an 8 doors.
0: 8 4.
1: 10 4.

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1: Echo 303.
0: I made contact with the individual 305 spoke with. He said the owner's truck was on scene earlier, so probably an oversight.
1: Therefore.

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1: For 2023.
0: Sure. Maintenance just called the battalion and they have her. I'm not sure where they're located, but they do have her.
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AF4 squads, 1043 only. There's a subject northbound Grandview from I-94 wearing all black, walking in the middle of traffic. It is the city's area. We transferred them over there, but just 1043 in case they come into our area.

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0: 9363, we'll take our partner. He seems to be a little aggressive towards me and turning into fight me.
1: I have you. That he's being aggressive and trying to fight. You want the city to respond?
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3: Fine.
0: He's ever close. He's just, he's running his mouth and he's running to fight me right now.
1: I got you.
2: Or 20 or close. I'm right down the road if the county needs backup on Grandview. 19.
3: 24. I have 3370. I'll attach you to it.
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2: Stay 231.
3: Danny 363, can you come in? King 336 status.
2: State 231.
3: Sorry, State 231.
2: State 231, confirming, are they northbound on Grandview?
3: Affirmative, just off of the interstate.
4: 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Can you copy it? 27-29. Nice. 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
1: 406, if you start responding to this 1037. To be on Grandview in front of GE, but 3,000 block of Grandview. Looks like County is out with the mail, wearing all black. He's walking in the middle of the road. They're currently out with him. He's 1096. He's threatening to fight. They're requesting you 1040 at this time. I'll get you some more from the station.
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4: Last of Stokes, Sam, Tom, Ocean, King, Edward, Sam. First of Kirion, King Ida, Robert, Ida, Oceanora, D. David in the middle, mail known, 42998, 042998.
3: 10-4.
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2: Cross the crawler, we're coming from White Rock and Baxter.
6: Number 3378.
3: 5.
6: We had a suspicious call at our BP last night. This is the same subject. If you can look that up and add him if they don't have his information.
3: 10-4. King 336 reback. Expo 370, they entered an Angelo Vega 4092. Does that sound about correct?
6: Go ahead.
5: 47-1042.
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3: it's 10-4. Showing revoked on a Class B David No. 1.
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1: Pearl 6, you can check in this 901 cell, 1844 Ruben, crush of Saratoga and Melody. The 91 hang up live to the area. There's no answer on callback, and then the two prior callbacks after the phone is off and goes right to voicemail. 10-40.
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0: pulling into the Aldi lot off of Heritage. Adam Lincoln Mary 3126. Adam Lincoln Mary 3126. It's on an EX.
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0: Westbound Greenfield and Sunny Slope. Westbound Greenfield and Sunny Slope. Caller is requesting 1060 for a subject walking in the area. Looked out of place. Didn't look like he knew where he was going. A male, white, heavier set with a black knit cap. Might be nothing, but might be worth having someone drive by. Saw the subject approximately 2 minutes ago.
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0: Westbound Hampton at 132. Boy Boy Robert 4736. BBR 4736. Chevy.
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2: We'll leave one of the parking lot of Home Depot out of Wisconsin. Boy, Charlie Young, 4255. 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

0: 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Hey there, 319 status.
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0: 9318,
1: we're getting an open line right where you're plotting at the US 249 North 6522. Oh. Highway 164, again, West 249 North 6522, oh. Highway 164 is at McDonald's there. We hear some movement in the background. We did disconnect a callback.
0: Central.
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1: 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Indy 318. 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
6: Driver's been cited and released from the scene. We 10-6 will express loads of vehicle.
1: 10-4. 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

0: Boy Charles David, 8575 BCD, 8575 BN 45, just Delta 36.
1: Four twenty-two, sorry, responding for 1050 PI Washington and Michigan, North Washington Avenue and Michigan Avenue for a white F-150 that struck a pedestrian, 69-year-old female, conscious breathing alert at this point. Claire will be in route. We'll get you additional 1039.
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5: Last name is Leak, like the faucet. And first name is Brandon Common. Middle is A. Adam. Male black. Date of birth 12/18/81. 12/18/1981. Again, verbal for the speed, and then I told him about his fiance's registration. I'll be telling you.
6: Sorry, copy.
7: I'm sorry, what's the middle initial again?
5: A for Alexander. Paul's 17, 10-8.
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2: Pulse
0: 408, go ahead.
1: One, two, four, Old Orchard, Wisconsin et al. Adam X-ray boy, 6630, EXP. 6630, and take a set in 1040.
2: North 68, West 24878, Stonegate Court. North 68, West 24878, Stonegate Court, Unit 115. It's for an electrical burning smell in the building. No flames or smoke seen.
3: Last name is going to be Steinbeck. Sam, Tom, Edward, Ida, Nora, Boy, Adam, Charles, Henry. First name, Richard. Robert, Ida, Charles, Henry, Adam, Robert, David, male initial, J, John, male white, date of birth, 01-05-1983,
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1: 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Westbound I-94, Prospect, off route.
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1: 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West 331, South 5483 Meadowlark. Caller's fiance took ketamine and is now having flashbacks from childhood and having precognition that she's going to have a heart attack.
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1: Eastbound 94, west of Moreland. Eastbound west of Moreland for a 4x4 in the center lane.
0: 10-4, up to 6.

0: 3-0-3-0-5. 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

0: 04.
1: Cell phone 43 south of Honeywell. Cell phone 43 south of Honeywell. Luana goes on scene of a PDO accident with a vehicle that's partially blocking traffic. They're requesting assistance for traffic control.
2: Bergen, we're just going to come to the hospital.
0: Copy. Either looking for a redirect or block it off.
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4: Alec, do you just want to stand by with that driver for just another minute? I'll try calling you on my squad cell.
1: 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It's just traffic control. 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

0: Surrounding area of Bob Lincoln, east of Call. We had a 911 open line. Can hear two males talking to each other in the background about general items. Nothing 1037. Attempting callback.
1: Well, for them, I copy mail to Kulog.
0: So far.

0: 33 Chicken Sam's.
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0: 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I called 10-8 a while ago with speed citation and operating while suspended, advised not to drive.
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0: 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Am I clear for reports?
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3: 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I'll wake you up.
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0: 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I was unable to find the debris. You can clear it. UTL. Put me on a TS.
1: 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Go ahead with your traffic stop.
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3: Here's
0: the far North 121st Street, 1028 of Boy, Charlie Rar, Robert, 1639, ACR, 1639.
1: 10-4, just confirming you said that was eastbound N94 at 121st.
0: Hey, firm. East of 121st.
1: 10-4.
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4: 16995 West Victor Road. 16995 West Victor Road, residential 1090 from. 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
4: Area 3 units for a possible moving domestic currently in WSD area.
1: Yeah, stand by 30 seconds. I'm just going to add her phone number to the call, and then I'll be in.
3: Sounds good.
5: Area 4 units, 1016 in progress, eastbound Capitol from Redford, eastbound Capitol from Redford, white Acura, caller saw the driver hit and yell at the passenger. It was a faded license plate, currently approaching Springdale.
1: Any in area for a flock hit, westbound 94 from Elm Grove Road, westbound 94 from Elm Grove Road. It's a stolen vehicle with a 1028 personalized Mary 01 Sam Tom, moist, which comes back on a black Chevy, but there is no vehicle associated with it. It's a Road America plate.
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0: 936, your copy.
4: It's actually going to be eastbound on Capitol from Redford, but in case it flips around, eastbound Capitol on Redford, a white Acura. The driver was striking the passenger and yelling at them. Got a faded plate of 691 Union, Union, George.
3: 114, can you turn on that plate?
6: Alexis is valid and clear.
3: X-ray 37, y'all head that way.
1: The Mary 01 Sam Tom, which is moist, in a Road America plate.
3: Tough one. Can't do it for all, but I'm going to have a fat moist plate.
1: 406 and 408. Spot along with fire. Hebron House, 332 Wisconsin, number 1, crossing to Clinton and Maple. It's for a 21-year-old female. Called in and said she took 3 showers and is very sweaty. She was not making a lot of sense. She's going to meet at the front edge of the building. And we are also sending fire as well. 1040.
4: 1040. I copy. Again, I thought it was going to be westbound, but it is eastbound. So it should be heading into Brofield area shortly, but I'll catch you. Been weaving in and out of traffic.
1: 406 copy. 1040. Where's that plate move to? And King 34, the picture on flock is a 4-door black sedan.
5: Area 4 units, flock alert, westbound I-94 from Elm Grove Road, westbound I-94 from Elm Grove, stolen vehicle, license plate, Mary 01 Sam Tom, M01ST, showing on a black 4-door sedan.
3: Trouble.
4: Plates expired on a wax white Acura out of Milwaukee.
3: 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Somebody's on scene.
1: 10-4.
7: Call 315 traffic.
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7: 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Wisconsin at all. 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
1: 10-4.
3: And 305, I believe Officer Paddock was out with that moist plate earlier this week.
1: 10-4, it sounded familiar to me as well. I'm trying to look it up now.
3: Yeah, I think he was out with it at the Speedway on Oklahoma on 124.
1: 10-4.
0: 936, I'm approaching Springdale. Are there any Brookfield units east of me?
1: Bravo 310, this is DMS.
5: 9363, I don't see anybody's GPS flagging out there. I do see one at Capitol and 124. 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
3: Good.
1: 4455 North 148, 4455 North 148th Street for a 79-year-old female who's conscious and breathing. She's with family. She's having liver issues and needs to go to freighter.
3: Yeah, I'm fired by tonight.
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0: 9360 traffic.
1: And any other areas for a moving possible 1016, it's going to be eastbound on Capitol from possibly Brookfield Road. It's a
8: white Acura vehicle with a faded 1028. The caller saw the driver striking the passenger and yelling at them. Should be a male driver, female passenger. I don't believe the caller is following anymore.
4: X370, that suspect equals well into Brookfield now. Do you want me to clear you?
9: King 34.
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10: 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Adam Young Young, 3913, AYY, 3913.
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8: It is coming back to Stone through Milwaukee. However, this is no hits, but then there is a hit from Milwaukee. It looks like it might be through Illinois is the one that's stolen. Now that I'm looking at it, it looks like there's another moist plate, but it's out of Illinois that's entered a stolen. The Wisconsin one should not be.
9: Tupper is confirming that Wisconsin one's not stolen.
5: Units for the 1016 in progress on Capitol. They were approaching Brookfield Road, stopped at the light. Caller's unable to get a description for the subject, but know that it was a male driver and female passenger. We did advise Brookfield, our caller's putting their hazards on there right behind the vehicle, stopped at Calhoun.
11: You said they stopped at Calhoun?
8: That is correct as far as I can tell. It looks like the Wisconsin one has expired with no vehicle associated. The Illinois plate comes back on a black Chevy, but again, it's Illinois. Actually, correction on the, and a correction to my correction. It's the Wisconsin plate is just flowing through Illinois.
5: Affirmative. Our caller does see 9363 behind him. Suspect vehicle is going to be in the right lane. Again, it's a white Acura sedan with a faded license plate.
11: Copy. Let me try to get through traffic here.
9: Devil, we're going northbound Redford, coming up to Watertown.
8: I copy.
5: Copy. The plate that was given to us is 691 Union, Union George, 691 UUG.
3: Echo 305, does it state when that was listed as stolen? 31 Herbal for Fire Ridge.
4: 10-4.
7: 9305, clear lock.
8: I'm trying to find that now.
5: Thanks,
3: sir. 11 Charlie. It
8: says 7-6-25. Is the date of theft on the 99.
4: Also 11.
10: In the parking lot of Solo Salons on Appleton, no plates on a tan van.
4: 4.
11: 6-3 traffic at Brook Lane and Capitol.
5: 10 for 9362.
3: 408, both units 23.
12: I'm guessing it was a different plate than the one that was dealt with.
8: That's my guess, too. This I've never seen a return come back stolen through one state and not through another, so I'm guessing it's going to be a different plate.
2: Tap it for 408.
9: 10-4. Can't go for a lot of traffic on it, anyways. Not associated plate. Redford and Watertown.
8: I copy. 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
8: 10-4.
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2: 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Caller's legs down by a female white who's claiming she lives here. She knocked out, but the caller couldn't verify one way or the other if that was the case. And contacted us since the caller advised that she didn't have access to her phone. 10-40.
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5: Over.
8: Copy. It's showing that it's saying that it does not conform to VIN standards. I'm not sure if I made a mistake.
9: So let me reread it to you.
8: Very nice, sir.
9: 4 Sam, 3 Boy Edward, 6561272066120.
3: We're gonna be turning south on Orleans from Janesville.
8: Denver.
4: Denver. All 311 showing. Expired to James Eskridge out of Milwaukee with both a regular and temporary plate on a beige town and country.
9: Good. Okay, before further pressure on the plate. Mary, 0, Ida, Sam, Tom.
7: Tenfer.
9: King 336, I'll be out with my partner.
7: Tenfer. Man, King 334, I have that plate back. We're crushing the VIN back now.
9: Total of it.
8: It comes back showing the moist plate and a temporary plate assigned to it. Showing expired. And it's on a 2002 Subaru Legacy listing to a John Weirley, W-E-H-R-L-I, out of West Dallas. It's clear once.
9: Copy the voice plate.
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3: Last name, Adam, Tom, Sam, Charles, Henry. First name, Dustin, Common, J. John in the middle. Mail white,
9: 82-1976. Okay,
4: Dustin is valid and clear.
9: With the whole debacle with the voice plate being night in or not, is this one popping as one for you, Illinois, or not?
3: Never.
8: I'm sorry, is it what, through Illinois?
9: Is it coming back as stolen or not?
8: It's not going to be it. I was just looking at the VINs. They're different.
9: Report, thank you.

0: Area 4 Squad, reckless driver, westbound N-94 at 16, westbound N-94 at the 16 split. There's a blue Ford Mustang and a purple Dodge Charger or Challenger going upwards of 100 miles an hour seem to be racing. Caller no longer sees. Caller exited at 16 and the vehicle has continued on I-94.
1: Area 3 Squad to reckless driver westbound N-84 from 16, westbound N-84 from 16, blue Ford Mustang and purple Dodge Charger or Challenger going 100 miles an hour plus. No further. Caller lost visual.
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4: Ninety-three eighteen, traffic stops.
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0: Good Hope in Appleton, Boy Adam George, 6641 on a Black Ground 4.
1: 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Go ahead.
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5: Yeah, 4-4-22.
0: 625 East Ravenswood Hills Circle. 625 East Ravenswood. Garbage man identified. This is the dog's residence.
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0: King 336, could you look and see if there's any history at this address for animal calls?

0: 406 and 408, 1060, 1037, subject 312 West Wabash, 312 West Wabash, Cross Street South, Grand and Scott. Three subjects, possibly all teens, a male and two females, were in the alley. A female has long dark hair and a backpack, was trying to open one of the neighbor's vehicle doors on a white SUV. Of course, they do have it on video, last seen heading northbound towards Frame, 1040.
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2: 22 regarding that, there's no time delay. This wasn't overnight, correct?
0: Correct. She just observed this and then called it into us.
2: How far?
3: 9305 for animal complaints.
4: King 36, I went back a year. I don't have any animal calls there at all.
3: 9305, animal complaints can be westbound N94, just west of 83. Westbound N94, west of 83 for G3 deer between lanes 1 and 2. Called in by a Delafield officer.
1: 94. Is Delafield on scene with us?
3: I don't believe so. I don't think they were able to stop with us.
1: I copy. Can you check with state? I'll be en route from police in the meantime.
3: Copy. Earlier they said that they didn't have any troopers in the area or in the county, but we'll give them a call and see if they have someone available now.
1: I copy.

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0: another neighbor just came out with a camera. It's going to be a female wearing a blue or purple sweatshirt, gray sweatpants, pink backpack, and she says, "By Audi." So I can only assume that it's probably Audi Sims. And then they walk northbound through the alleyway.
1: 1308.
2: Copy. They didn't stop in there.
3: All 311, copy. SM 21.
2: All 311.
3: 10-4.
0: 10-4. Only other clothing description I can get from the video is the one of the males is a black male, gray sweatshirt, either blue jeans or gray sweatpants.
2: Got it.
3: So Tinder calls wanting to follow up on Gunnar at 414-507-1862, 414-507-1862.
2: 10-4.
1: 422, can you advise Audi's address?
4: 422, I'm not familiar with the subject. It's the first name of Audi.
1: Hey, from last name is Sims. S-I-M-S.
4: Copy, from CAD, I'm showing 1143 Lombardi Way.

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2: 32, 10.
0: Ten four.
2: 93, 05.
0: 93, 05. We received another 911 call regarding the deer. We did advise them State Patrol's handling. Can I use you to clear it out?
2: Absolutely.
0: Ten four. Thank you.
3: Car 12, please.
0: Ten four.

0: 1300 yards out of school.
1: Thank you. Hang on, 02 for gas leak.
2: Cross the Pavlik and Bergen. Hard to tell for sure from the video, but the juvenile on the bike looks less likely Giovanni.
0: Top four, and he's off all Pleasant, right?
2: White Rock, technically. The house right on the corner of White Rock and Hartwell.
0: Temper. Are they all on bikes or just one on bike and two on foot?
2: Only one on bike, the other one on foot.
0: Temper.
1: 4603 North 126. 4603 North 126. 1037 911 caller is talking about methane gas in the house. It's rambling and hard to understand. Said something about no one moving in the house. We're still trying to gather further.
3: Temper.
0: 40.
1: Good.
3: I'm going to be in squad 1 for now. I'm 76 to high school for the softball send-off.
1: 10-4.

0: 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And there's no history with this phone number, but it does seem like the caller's last place on 96.
1: Tango 1.
0: And he is hung up on us.

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2: 406, do you have the caller's info?
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2: 10-4.

0: Pulsar 11 clear, long 1042.
1: Over. Cross, could you see what kind of bike it was? King 336.
2: Negative. Looks like it's like a typical mountain bike. Paint red, like a dark red in color.
0: King 336.
1: Tom 4. I give you 21.
3: I had a gun, it's probably 20 log.
2: Different. Just for other units. They didn't actually get into the car. They just pulled the handle once and walked away, but it looks like they went up to another house and looked in a mailbox again, didn't get anything, but checking stuff around the area.

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2: 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Probably just 1096 issues.
3: Hi, copy. Fire was toned out in there en route.
2: 10-4.

0: X370 is the CMS. Autumn Bay, Pewaukee, 539 East Wisconsin, room 20, 86-year-old female who fell conscious and breathing, did hit her head.
1: 10-4, Sheila.
0: Negative.
1: Parking advice.
0: Ten four.

0: County Falls units for a reckless driver, eastbound Silver Spring from Lannan Road, eastbound Silver Spring from Lannan. Honda minivan that blew through a stop sign where a school bus was waiting. Could have Adam Mary Zebra, 1090. AMZ 1090, swerving, driver appears to be on the phone. Complainant's anonymous.
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0: Overweight, early north. Just to clarify, they didn't disregard the school bus stop sign, correct?
2: Yeah, probably.
1: Negative, it was a posted stop sign, as far as I'm understanding.
0: 10-4.
1: Updated location of Pilgrim now.
0: Ten four, I'm Pilgrim in good hold.

0: 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I had a call coming in to Greyhawk.
1: That was a cross. We can't find them. We'll get to 19 so I can go to the hospital guard.
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0: 10-4, at this time there's no complete breaking.
1: I'm Captain Dispatcher's rescue personnel. Your request to respond to West 196 South 7630 Hickory Lane. It's for a 79-year-old male who advised he woke up and was unable to stand. So he has bad arthritis in his hip and knee. His wife is at the residence and should be able to let you in. Again, it's West 196 South 7630 Hickory Lane. Time out is 6:33 a.m.
2: Falls 317, I have the call taker clarify. It was the bus's stop sign that was displayed that they disregarded approaching Lily.
0: 10-4.
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0: 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They just said they just saw an officer.
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2: Anyone 01, we want to assist EMS at North 74 West 32891 Redolin Road. North 74 West 32891 Redolin Road. Caller is driving down the road, found an 80-year-old female that's conscious breathing, lying on the side of the road next to a mailbox. She does have a cut on her upper arm.
3: 10-4-317, copy.
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0: I have a 1021 holding for a PDO accident.
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0: First unit, unit 2 wants me to assign to them, just repeat your number.

0: 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And then for me, and then put 121 of myself on a escort assignment at Brookfield Central.
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0: 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I'll be clear of lock. Tree was removed.
1: 406, 10-8, St. Charles, calls updated. It might get to 1019 for 42.
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0: 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I'll be en route.
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3: 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And pass me to IR 23188.
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0: Hey everyone, this one's been pending since about 6 a.m. Animal complaints over at West 282 North 6940 Main Street. Again, West 282 North 6940 Main Street. Caller was originally requesting a 1060 for a general barking dog complaint. Seems to be something that happens daily. Dogs left out around 5:30 in the morning and left outside barking for a while before it's brought back in.
1: Somewhere.
2: Calls on 11, this is CMS.
1: Hello.
2: 11, this is CMS Heritage Court, North 48 West 14250 Hampton Road, room 5 for a fall. Called in by the facility.
1: Yeah, fire dies.
2: 10-4.
1: Five oh nine, 1041, out at south.
3: 10-4, 509.

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1: All right.
0: Did you create a special event at North Middle School? I'll be out there. 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

0: somebody called us. We had a 911 hang up. We called back. They were reporting a reckless drive that exited 41 at County Line, unknown direction. Brown Ford Fusion, possible plate avoid Charles Frank 2089, which does not match the description that comes back expired on a white Denali. Caller is willing to make a statement, and there's a time delay about 2 minutes. We'll be advising Washington County also.
1: 115, I'll check the area.
0: 4.
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0: 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How's the gap looking?
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0: 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We'll slow down.

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0: 40, we're starting that procession.
1: 119.
2: Falls on 19, and then 91 no cause at North 85, West 14040, Fond du Lac. We made contact with Kayla, who stated it was an accidental dial from an Apple Watch. There is some history at the residence with juvenile issues with the son there, but she advised it was no problem.
0: Falls on 19, you can clear it with a lock.
2: Never.
1: Adam Edward Robert 6413, it's a 2017 Nissan Versa, should be red. 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
1: 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X370, I'm not able to get that plate back so far.
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0: 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You can proceed as well. I got it.
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3: Paul's 117. Paul's 119 for a welding check.
2: Just Roger.
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1: Linden Grove, West 180 North, E071, Town Hall. West 180 North, E071, Town Hall. Staff is reporting a patient from a psychiatric ward with Freightert is in and out of the facility, stating that he has nowhere to go and gets a bit frustrated when they tell him that he can't be there and he's a larger male. They're concerned how he may react. Mixed race, a brown shirt and gray shorts and slides with a hospital bracelet.
0: Falls 17 Network. Falls 119, that's probably going to be getting your occur.
2: Bravo 110.
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1: You are right, probably will be.
4: Which of these AMBL calls is still active?
3: We just came in from.
5: Falls 111, top UE, several Illinois 28.
1: Falls 111, go ahead.
0: 40.
5: Edward V. Victor, 15203, break a second.
4: 10-4. The one in my ear, you can just have fire advise. You can attach me to the 1050.
3: 10-4.
1: Go ahead.
5: Edward V. Victor, 15212, break the third.
0: We're done with that. I've got two ride-alongs in my car. I'm going to drop them off at the residence.
1: Go ahead.
5: 10-4. 10-0-3. Frank J. John,
1: 93368.
5: Break for 4.
1: 10-1-0-3. Go ahead.
5: 120-1041-32. Do you have 02 or 04 meeting at the address? She, went up 99.
6: Actually, the next two are going to be duplicate, so it's just going to be those three.
1: 10-4.
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0: 04, you guys, that's right.
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1: 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They walked into the city and were advised to head over to you. So they're in route over there now, but it's going to be a theft of a package from the apartments over on Market Street. Unknown ETA, but only, she'll only be a minute or two.
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1: 18, just advising. We have a traffic hazard at Woodside and Good Hope. Woodside, Good Hope. Southbound lanes are blocked off, and southbound traffic needs to go into the northbound lanes at a hill. Call our concerns for possible collisions.
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3: Hey, 1060, Woods and Catherine. 1017 advised that there is a white house that has a big black SUV in it, and it's one house east of an orange house. You say that that car alarm for that vehicle goes off every night. Last time it went off 6 times when he called about a half hour ago. It just going off, and again, he would like them advised, reference their car alarm. Again, I'll be a white house with a big black SUV in the driveway, and it should be one house east of an orange house.
6: Our AI assistant took a call from somebody who said they found a dog at their residence on Brookfield Road about an hour ago. In the call to Ava, they advised they didn't necessarily want any police contact. I don't know if they're just calling to let us know they found it or exactly what. I guess they got frustrated and hung up.
0: 10-4, I'll give him a 21 to tell him to call EHS.
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1: 352 Park Hill Drive, Unit D, Lake Delta, 78-year-old female, conscious and breathing with back and hip pain. She's there with somebody else.
3: 114, 114, respond for a well-being check. 1110 Southwest Avenue, 1110 Southwest, Cross Street to our road and Hoover. Female, white, wearing a dark gray shirt and jeans, glasses, has been wandering out in the parking lot. She was staring out into the woods and talking to herself. 1014.

0: that over merging lanes, stopped his vehicle, stood in front of his vehicle, stopping traffic. 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
3: 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I believe he said Woods, but he did not specify.
4: 10-4.

0: Professor Stone, we have a 911 open line plotting to Wisconsin Hills. It's plotting right to the eastern portion of the campus there, right outside the building. We can hear it was supposed to be a teacher speaking to a child, as, you know, doing a backflip, and it sounds like they're having a good time. I think 1037.
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2: Fifth part of dispatch. 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
3: Balls 111 10-8 citation.
1: 56. I'm heading over there from the PD.
4: Pepper. Christina. 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
4: 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It's for a possible stroke. 82-year-old female. She is conscious and breathing. Home with someone else.
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4: Okay.
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0: Could you attach a Pewaukee case number and then you can go ahead and clear your log?
1: Manny 163, 1021 for harassment.
2: 15, I added the address on the notes, I'll be out.
1: Over. Manny 163, 1021 to McKenna, 262-350-8922, again 262-350-8922, regarding some virtual harassment from an ex-employee.
3: Fault 113, clear warning, please.
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0: of Cher, Sam, Charles, Henry, Edward, Robert, Robert, first of Catherine, Kate, Adam, Tom, Henry, Edward, Robert, Meta, Nora, Edward, P, Tom in the middle, female wife, POV
1: 1229-89,
2: 1229-89.
3: King 130? King 130, yeah, 42.
2: And we're going
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1: 6911, possible no cause from Elmbrook Church. It was a cell phone. We called it back. Subject advised that it was an accidental dial and they hung up on us and we asked for further.
3: Yeah, 3-10-4, you can clear it out. I'll check my travels.
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5: 225 North Holly Road, 225 North Holly here in Milwaukee. Be going there for citation delivery. 125 is with me, and I won't need status, and you don't need to advise Milwaukee.
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1: Anyone 18.
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3: Anyone 18, Steve from Signs and Signals is looking for a call regarding the accident at Waukesha and Silver Spring where the light pole got knocked down.
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1: Jennifer. Everything's happy. Well aware of this 21.
3: 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CG was already notified. 1040.
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1: Last name Peterson. People, Edward, T-Tom, Edward, R. Robert, Sam, O. Ocean, and Nora. First name is Brad, B-R-A-D. Full middle of E. Edward, V. Victor, E. Edward, R. Robert, T-Tom, male white, date of birth 6-3-86. 6-3-86. Break for 43.
0: Go ahead. 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
0: 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Reference of fraud complaint. 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

0: 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Tua Jose Luis Gutierrez or Tima Hernandez out of Watertown on a 2025 Chevy SUV, black in color.
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1: Temper. Circle shedding complaint, make your own case. Westbound 94 from Elm Grove Road. Westbound 94 from Elm Grove Road, a red Chevy with one hazard light and an Iowa plate going about 40 miles an hour. Slowing down traffic. Currently now west of Elm Grove Road. Make your own case.
2: Area Force Wise, reckless driver, westbound N94 from Elm Grove Road, westbound N94 from Elm Grove Road, red Chevy with one hazard light, Iowa plate only going 40 miles an hour, slowing down traffic, caller no longer following.
0: 56, I'd like to go.
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1: 9-1-0-2, 10-21 to Steve at the treasurer's office. 262-424-9169. Again, 262-424-9169. Needing to do a walk around on a foreclosed property on Road X. And wanting a deputy to stand by while he completes it.
2: 9-1-0-2, 10-4.

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0: 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Exeter Patrol at North Middle School. 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
2: 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We have a medical emergency in the gym at North Middle School. 85-year-old female.
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3: Okay. Davis 501,
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1: 27.
0: This is CMS, Lake Country Health and Rehab, 2195 North Summit Village Way. The dining room in the 400 hall. I've got a patient who is choking.
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7: 1025, west 159, south 7536, Quietwood Drive. WCC transferred a Daniel Wolbeck, who called 911 in air while his phone was in his pocket. He stated he is currently at that residence putting in a air conditioner for the homeowner. He said that there were no problems. Daniel is valid the ones.
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3: 10-4, 0-5.
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0: 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Adam Williams, 4211, AWD 4217. Young 500, clear citation.
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2: 63.
1: 9163, disabled vehicle, southbound Redford, south of Blue Mound, southbound Redford, south of Blue Mound. Caller was a passerby, was unable to give a description, but a vehicle stopped suddenly in the lane of traffic.
2: Yeah.

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3: I'm out with 63's 1046, actually northbound Redford, north of Blue Mound, copy 28.
2: Go ahead.
3: Wisconsin Auto, Boy David Mary, 1080, BDM 1080, and we're out of traffic. 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
1: 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He's pulled over looking for directions. 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
1: Confirm 9118.
2: Victor 108, traffic.
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1: 91-04, we have a no-cause over at West 276 South 8315 Lakeview Lane. We spoke with a Sue Ludke, born in 51, advised that there were no emergencies and it was an accidental dial. Can I use you to clear it out?
0: Yeah.
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0: And unit in the area, reckless driving complaint northbound on Moreland from Lincoln, northbound Moreland from Lincoln. It's a black Ford Edge plate of Adam X-Ray John 4940, Adam X-Ray John 4940. That's all over the road. Caller says that it almost drove onto somebody's yard.
1: Go on 25, I'm 10 back in the city, and I'm sitting at Moreland, north of Brook right now.
0: Turn 25.
2: Alpha 15 clear line.
0: Affirmative, they are almost at the railroad tracks. Correctly past the railroad tracks.
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3: 9117, then open line, believe it, turn no cause. Subject working on a roof at North 67 West 23865 Linda Drive. Again, North 67 West 23865 Linda Drive. My, I had to disconnect before we could gather the intervals. Hold, what happened?
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2: 10-4. 10-4.
0: And Echo 25, they're currently at Greenfield in the left turn lane to go westbound on Greenfield.
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2: That's right.

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3: 4110, tell me a look.
4: 10, 410.
1: You said you're at Sawyer and 16? 9150, traffic hazard, Silver Spring and Waukesha. Silver Spring, Waukesha, caller's requesting a 1060, reporting that when he has a left turn arrow to turn onto Waukesha, oncoming traffic flows through the lights there.
3: 10-4.
2: I have 104, it's going to have traffic on it. 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

0: Carlotta, North Avenue in Maryland, Iowa, Wisconsin. 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

0: At the PD, caller is responding in a blue Outback, and male half will be in a Mazda 3.
1: Copy that.
0: Four.

0: Area 3 units, special attention, Heartland, Delafield for a reckless driver, southbound 83 from Cardinal, southbound Highway 83 from Cardinal to White Jeep, speed of David Adam Sam 6345, which may actually be Boy Adam Sam 345, getting several vehicles.
1: 10-4, 10-6.
0: 10-4. It turned on to Walnut Ridge now. Plate will be Boy Adam Sam 6345, which will send a white Jeep compass out of Hartford.
2: 10-4 is the caller following.
0: Not following anymore. 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
0: 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Western Lakes Fire will be transporting one male patient, OMH. 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

0: 2118, this is CMS, West 238, North 6498, Elmwood Ave. West 238, North 6498, Elmwood Ave. 85 girl, female, conscious breathing. Fell about 10 to 15 minutes ago. Called in by a party.
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0: fire's responding out to 857 South Imperial Drive. Caller is concerned for carbon monoxide in her home due to We Energy's doing some sort of work. So fire's going to respond out to check.
1: 1040, clear.
0: You know, the reckless to stay open?
1: Confirm, I found the vehicle. I just had a fine list of business. She's in.
0: Come on.

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1: 10-4. 9-1-0-2.
2: 114 traffic stop, Sunset and West.
1: 114.
0: 9-1-0-2.
2: Adam King Young, 8371, AKY, 8371, Sunset and West.
1: 10-4. We have an assist fire at St. Anthony's Church up on Prospect at Town of Delafield. Looks like the Lake Country engine did advise that it's a false alarm and it's supposed to be put in test mode for a fire alarm. Can I just use you to clear it out?
0: Now it's your A firm.
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5: 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Boy Adam Mary 4512. 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
4: 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Pebble Valley Park, 2565 Pebble Valley, 2565 Pebble Valley, Cross Streets Woodburn and University. Male white wearing gray tank top and black shorts with black sling on his right arm in the pavilion, yelling and cussing. Urinated on the side of the building, called in by Park and Rec. 1040.
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0: 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Victor 127, checking status. 91-62, no cause. 5-5-5-3, call 911. 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Neo Coil, West 237 North 288 9, Woodgate Road, Pocket Dial, no emergencs. Caller was a Scott Douglas.
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6: 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She was notified by her bank that her account had been hacked. She's not out any money, though.
8: 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Other cash is talking. Just wants to get transferred to the hospital.
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0: 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Patient seems to be getting agitated for unknown reason. Baby 1096 issue, wearing red shirt and jeans. Just ran off and then fell again. 1040.
1: 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You can hear people talking in the background. Nothing 1037. We're calling it back now.
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1: 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If an employee is next step residential services, they accidentally dialed out, no problems.
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1: Affirmative.
0: I'm 1027.
1: Actually,
3: I'd like to know.
1: Actually, negative, we're not. My partner picked up another call. I'm sorry. Mask.
5: 502, checking status.
3: Okay, thank you. Waiting on the other party.
5: Copy.
2: 18.
3: Negative.
5: 10-4. Falls 115. Sounds like the vehicles are in traffic in the turn lane.
2: Yeah, I'm clear.
6: Go ahead.
7: I'm up on the WDA call this morning. Are you able to put me on a traffic stop, or sorry, a business check at Walgreens?
5: 10-4 Young 500, copy A-91, no pause.
0: You have any medically significant behavior?
2: Go ahead.
0: Copy.
8: Our CAD system is also down. I can make a paper log of it.
2: Well, 13, I'll go with it to help with traffic.
5: Copy, thank you. Caller made mention of back pain, but declined an ambulance.
7: Negative. I'll just be out at Walgreens.
5: 10-4.
0: 10-4, medically significant behavior.
9: Young 500, it slotted to 7835 East Stone Ridge Drive. It was initially a hang-up. We called it back. The person advised that they were working, didn't know the exact address. It was slight language barrier, but I have no emergency. The phone was just in their pocket.
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2: 10-4, I drove by it earlier. 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

0: 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We'll be north on Falls 113. We'll be north on the parkway.
1: So far. Go ahead.
2: West 529.
3: First will be Wisconsin, Adam Edward Frank 1166, AEF 1166, a white Honda. Send will be Wisconsin, Adam Kinn 6, AKL 9686, a white Toyota.
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1: So far.
2: Fine. Mike White out of Montana. Last owner, Frank Edward, Lincoln Tom, Nora Edward, Robert, first of Dennis, full middle of Jimmy, male white 9266, 092696 out of Montana.
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5: 120, I believe this will be the mail. If you could run him and then a stripture.
1: Go ahead.
5: Last of Compton, Charles Ocean Mary, Paul Tom Ocean, first of Malachi, Mary Adam Lincoln Adam Charles, Henry Adam Idle, middle L Lincoln, male 82001, 082001.
1: George 501 says 10-4. 10-8. 10-4.
0: Falls 113. Damage is minimal. We'll be moving this to the driveway for the WAC.
6: 14-23, any squad responding from 1040. 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
0: The driver of the Toyota. 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
0: 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Falls 111.
3: I'll be at Silver Spring Enterprise. Adam, J. John, and Mary. So, Adam, J. John, and Mary. Do it and confirm.
0: 10-4.
7: Ready to 243. Everything's under control. I got him on the bus right now.
3: Got it. 1209-23.
0: 10-4-1209. Zero, no vehicles suspended.
3: 2 PR.
0: 562.
3: Isn't there an indication that it's stolen?
0: It says it in one spot on the return. However, there is not a stolen hit coming back.
3: 10-4, it's on a black VW.

0: happy. I've never seen a plate show stolen. They're working a show sold and things like that, but, you know, there's no accompanying NCIC hit or anything like that.
1: 10-4. I'm on it over spring in West Flint, believe one occupant. Additionally, I've only seen this once, but we never found the vehicle, so I'm not quite sure what's going to come of this.
0: 10-4.
2: David 5-10-4 with a lockup on.
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1: And Falls 111. I'll be on Continental just north of Silver Spring. We're turning into Builder's Warehouse.
0: 10-4. Falls 117, King back up, so we know what we have.
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3: For showing on a black Jetta, expired status to Jessica Joel Funk out of Milwaukee with a disappointing Zebra for 858. 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
5: 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May I'll be following up on our squad.
0: Okay. F. Henry, P. Tom, C. Charles, Adam Lincoln, F. Frank. First name is Dominique. E. David, Ocean, M. Mary, I. I. N. R. I. D. Union, E. Edward. Male, David. Male, black, date of birth, 6/14/92.
4: 9162, Sissima. North 4 was 24090, Saddlebrook. North 24 was 24090, Saddlebrook. Unit A is an Adam. Caller's wife passed out after coming back from a walk.
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0: 501-10-4.
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4: Copy.
3: Apologies if there was confusion. 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Health General.
2: Yeah, I figured that out. Thank you.
3: Falls 117.
2: Member.
8: Well, and they, he's requesting it be towed back to
9: 4557
8: North 47th Street, Milwaukee.
2: Tepper, and did you say it was in traffic?
8: We're moved out, all blocked off, so safe at this location.
2: Jennifer.
3: We had a cell hang up, plotting to Midwest Medical Transport off of Ridgewood, north of where 11 staff is. We got two abandoned hang ups, and the line keeps ringing on callback.
0: Jennifer.
8: 120 at the PD.
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10: 561 traffic stop, Century by the range. Truck John Boy 15133, JB 15133, that's Century by the range.
4: 10-4.

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1: 21805 Foxhaven Run, 1805 Foxhaven Run, unit number 4. The property manager is requesting you respond there. They believe a drywall contractor stole some jewelry from a resident, and now they're actually advising that the suspect is still on scene, so I'll send 131 when he's cleared.
2: 63,
0: plotting to North 27 West 27075 Woodland Drive for hanging in the front. 61, you're in the area, please respond.
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3: Copy and route.
1: 10-4.
2: Yes, sir. 555, updated advice. Copy and route.
0: Our call is very uncooperative, unable to action information. This is where she's plotting again, North 27 West 27075 Woodland Drive. I believe it's in her son.
4: 120, I'm trying to do the hospital.
0: 10-4, 120.
1: And K-131-31 for a description of the suspect. He works for Stryker Contracting Services. He's in his 40s. He's a white male, 6'1", a white t-shirt, and a white cap.
0: 95-25, confirming you copied the...
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5: Vault. Someone at the hospital, bring a spit mask in.
0: Fine.
1: You received. Almost a sunset. Received sunset. Illinois 28, Charles Henry, 59922. Repeating, Charles Henry, 59922.
2: Friday to violate it.
6: Just want to put no indication of this would have been reported stolen out of, correct?
2: Bravo 512, clear log.
1: And for Bravo 512.
7: Correct. Just being stolen as plaintiff on the DOC return only, that's it.
2: 10-4.
7: X501, there's entry information in the notes if needed.
0: 9161, I see you're just approaching now. 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
2: 10-4.
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8: 10-4, can you from the address? 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
7: 911 hang up from Riverside Elementary. Contact the clerk was trying to dial out to a parent. 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
2: Hey,
7: so far.
0: Go ahead.
2: I'm going to return to the PD, grab Anna, and then we'll be out in a little bit.
0: Copy.
6: 56. I'm being clear from the school. 19 for a minute.
0: Okay.
2: 551.
7: Bye. I'm going to see if traffic here broken out. Go ahead.
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11: 9161, in contact. 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
7: 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Ocean 9, I'm sorry, I stepped on you. 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
1: 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You start heading down here. 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
1: John Sides Route 2, Italy.
2: Motion 154, traffic stop.
0: Anyone
2: 01,
0: welding check.
1: Go ahead.
2: I'm going to be Wisconsin Avenue, doing just in front of the Villa Carmel Lakes boat launch with Wisconsin Nora 626 David Boy, N626DB.
0: What was that? Anyone 01, welding check on N4 on ramp to Grandview, eastbound N94 on ramp to Grandview. Or from Grandview, I apologize. A pedestrian wearing a white t-shirt and a ball cap is walking onto the on-ramp 3 minutes delay.
1: Hello.
0: Motion 154, can you confirm the plate type?
3: Motion 14. Just a Wisconsin.
0: 10-4. 335 passes coming down.

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0: 920 Menominee Avenue. One of the apartments there, reference a theft complaint. 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
2: Traffic hazard. 9525, we're getting a traffic hazard over on southbound I-43 at Big Bend for a large water container of some sort in traffic in the construction. We're mission to have Big Bend handle when they are clear.
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0: Westbound 16 off ramp to Capitol. Westbound 16 off ramp to Capitol. Cross paddock struck versus a gray Mazda SUV. Bay out of traffic.
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0: 1-0-506 for maintain the peace, 19555 West Lincoln Avenue, 19555 West Lincoln Avenue. This is an employee who has some mental health issues that needs to be terminated. They're going to be in the back where people rent. I don't know if he has any weapons, but he is bipolar.
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3: If I didn't have the case.
1: 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Mama D's Coffee on Main Street. 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
0: 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Looks like we have 220s. We have Mary Adam Henry, Lincoln Edward Robert 6, and 661 Victor Tom Zebra. Do you have any more?
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0: 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We had two hangups from it, and then it just got me out back. Voicemail for Kevin in one attempt.
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2: No burn.
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1: Number.
4: One 14 traffic stop, Grand College.
1: 14. Okay, I have Tanya Rittman as the RO. The other RO is going to be a Robert McDonald.
2: 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Copy, Katie.
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2: McDonald. Katie. There's Wood in there. I don't know if it's her middle name or what. 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
1: 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Our complaint called back. Off. 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
5: 03.
2: You can check westbound 984 from Moreland. Westbound 984 from Moreland. Good Sam reporting a male black walking on the freeway, wearing a t-shirt, sweatpants, and carrying a bottle of some sort. Westbound in the area of Moreland.
5: 9101.
1: That was run.
5: Can you call over to state? That might be the same individual we were just looking for.
1: Sure.
6: Victor 1-0-8, I'll be in route.
4: 12-117, this is CMS.
1: Bravo 114, Bravo 115 for a missing person.
6: Bravo 114. 115.
5: 12-117.
4: North 78, West 17331, Wildwood Drive, Unit 17. North 78, West 17331, Wildwood Drive, Unit 617, still gathering nature.
5: Denver.
1: Bravo 115, missing person from Country Inn and Suites, 1250 South Moreland Road. Stone Grove PD turned over to us. They're also tracking the for a 17-year-old autistic male who is 5'11", medium build, longer, thick hair, glasses, white tint, black pants, and black backpack with a computer. Last seen southbound. They're visiting the area, unsure where he would go.
2: 8101, they found their 16, so it sounds like a different one.
5: 14-4.
0: 15-4.
4: Falls 117. It'll be for a 90-year-old female who was weak and fell. She's conscious, breathing alert.
5: Therefore, you can attach me to.
1: Yeah.
5: 111, you can attach me.
0: Falls 117. No response unless fire request. Clear log.
5: 11 as well. And then if you could also mutual aid New Merlin down in that corridor.
4: 10-4.
7: 50, 10-8. 10-4, 550.
4: 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Where is the caller meeting up?

0: Echo Wonder 6. It wasn't listed here. States that the reporting party's son is the owner. 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We can attempt to call him back if you'd like.
1: Again, 22. I'll try and figure it out.
2: One 14, tell you guys. Seven, pull me out at Brookfield Central. 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
2: Echo 513. New correction. Brookfield is requesting an officer assist with a missing person out of the country in Suites at the south end of their jurisdiction. Permission to send New Berlin officer to start checking the north end of your jurisdiction to see if he's crossed over.
0: Okay, from Rent-A-Daughter, North 87 West 16430 Appleton Avenue. North 87 West 16430 Appleton. It's a Ford SUV and a gold Cherokee. The Cherokee eventually did wish it could come back.
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0: 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I'll see if I can see the complainant, but it sounds like they're en route back to the hotel.
1: Abrams, they'll be in a 2024 Cadillac Escalade, but they are heading back to the hotel to meet with an officer.
0: So far, I don't see it in the lot, so 1060.
1: 10-4.

0: Victor Highway 1023, 1728 Executive Drive does not exist. However, 1730 Executive Drive is a valid address. I'm investigating.
1: Well, both Lieutenant, the situation resolved itself that we got here. Cars were logged.
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5: 912 and via 18 east of 83, 18 east of 83, with Wisconsin truck. 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
10: Bravo, 5-1. 0-1, I'm clear to the Milwaukee County line, but there are three 1046s westbound area. I'll stop out with them.
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1: Echo 1-0.
2: Area 4 units, moving traffic hazard, northbound I-43 Evergreen Drive, northbound I-43 from Evergreen. There's a vehicle with a trailer with equipment falling off of it. At least 5 things have fallen off so far. Vehicle on the trailer is almost sideways with parts falling off.
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0: 3-1-85 South Pinewood Creek Court, Unit 208. 3-1-85 South Pinewood Creek Court, Unit 208. Have a watch hardball emergency notification. Contact the Allison said he was in the car in the garage and must have bumped his watch. He did. He could wait in front of his building for an officer.
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3: Got it.
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1: 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Connor Crest, level 5, Spin Road. Rosa is feeling dizzy, has a low heart rate. She's waiting outside.
0: 1209, notation.
2: Come for 1209. Attention area 2 squads for a traffic hazard, north on I-43 from Evergreen Drive, north on I-3 from Evergreen. The vehicle in front of a caller that has the truck equipment falling off reports at least 5 things have fallen off so far. Vehicle is going to be in the far right lane, just approaching Crowbar now.
0: You can have fire advice.
1: Sure.
3: Thanks. 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
1: Echo 1-0-2, you can attach to the traffic hazard. I'm getting on northbound I-43 from Moreland right now.
2: 10-4.
0: Go 1-0-3.
2: 1-0-3.

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3: 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Question, what was the suspect vehicle description again?
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5: 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Caller reported that there was a vehicle with a trailer with a quick off. There's no specific description of that vehicle.
0: 10-4, 9175. 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
0: I'll call back. We spoke with Ron, who confirmed the address and advised he's working in the yard and his Apple Watch dialed in. No problems.
1: 10-4. 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
0: 10-4. 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
1: Tower 211.
0: Eastbound Highway 16, just west of Ryan, Wisconsin. Adam Robert King 7026, ARK 7026 on a blue Nissan.
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0: Johnson Richardson, Adam V. Victor, Y. Young, 2492. Adam Victor Young, 2492. To Black Van, I'll be online. Circuit, Janesville, Linesburg, and Janesville.
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0: Bravo 5-11. Bravo 5-11, we're showing Bravo 5-30 still on the border. We just put him 10-42.
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2: Baldwin 17 for an ordinance violation.
3: Baldwin 17.
2: West 208 North 6851 Fillmore Drive. West 208 North 6851 Fillmore Drive. Party advising of three cement trucks that have driven past and would like them pulled over for driving there.
0: Bravo 121.
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0: And for
2: 117, they look to be en route to the new subdivision per the caller.
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3: So that issue is already up on our board for FC Patrol. 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
5: 7. 41.
4: He is valid, crosses A, B, C, and D. 17P.
0: 10-4, King 131.
4: No ones. Also 17, you can start heading to Appleton.
3: 4-4.
5: Also 17, route. Okay, I'm gonna route back to the city.
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2: 56, I'm back out, that's fine. 551, 10-8, Ocean.
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4: 10-4. 10-4.
2: 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Go ahead.
6: Bravo 121. I had a case number.
2: Reverse that crash. I believe they're pulled over just west of Pilgrim on Appleton. Sorry, east of Pilgrim.
5: Copy.
4: 14.
5: Fine.
3: Falls on 15, I'll open in from McDonald's.
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4: That was 117, is that with it?
7: Probably 211, chicken status.
5: 16.
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2: Robert 400.
0: Robert 400.
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1: Copy. This one's going to be southbound at 43 south of Big Bend for a large water cleaner of some sort that's in traffic.
3: 6-10-4, PD.
1: 10-4, 43.

0: backtrack from the city limits, checking for debris, utility. Any luck?
1: 10-4.
2: Debris, Pewaukee Maury, southbound lanes at Pewaukee near 1438 Pewaukee Road. Boxes of screws and nails fell off a truck and are all over the road. Caller has stopped in her white Honda Odyssey with the flashes on to block the lane of traffic. 10-40.
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0: A firm. Have a cardiac accident. North Main, south of Blue Mound. North Main, south of Blue Mound. The J2D is in the right lane. And vehicle pulled over. Out of the road. Called in by a passerby.
2: Okay. You only give me 1021 at 050.
4: Charlie 501 traffic.
1: 9118 traffic stop.
0: 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Charlie 501.
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0: My name is Erwin. We have an abandoned vehicle at Nagawaki Park Ice Arena, 2699 Golf Road. Looks like there is a blood trailer parked on the south side of the ice arena parking lot for the last 3 days.
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5: The subject is in a Honda CR-V, brown and gray. The other one is a F-150 pickup truck. F-150 pickup is the President Tula 1080 Highland.
0: 1506 Weston Riz, or a porta potty that was knocked over and destroyed.
6: 13 can respond as well if you'd like. At the Metropole Apartment, North 88, West 142 Main Street. Caller lives there and says the Delta Hotel, we are cutting trees on the Carbon Bucks property, and the manager of the complex, Rick, is in front of the building now having a verbal disagreement with the landscapers who are belligerent and threatening.
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5: 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Possible 1028 of 1036. 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
0: No longer on the phone. 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
0: Area 4 is Collage Rock, this driver, southbound I-43 from Racine, southbound I-43 from Racine. A gray truck and a blue car tailgating each other, not letting each other pass each other. Both vehicles did exit at Racine, unknown direction of travel. From there, caller is willing to make a statement.
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15: 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X-501. King 131. Not a village. I'm guessing he's probably up by GE. Revise the city.
0: 10-4.
5: 11, go ahead.
16: 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I'll call back TNT. 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
0: 9118 status. 4501 checking status.
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4: Keep off 16 off, Ranch 2, North Ave, keep on to Ranch North. Diddle D, Wisconsin, temporary tag, 06484, Adam, Z6484A.
0: 10-4. 10-4. You got a 40.
6: 40.
0: 25. We got a report of an accident, car versus deer, over on Grandview or Main Street. In walkie-in of the contract, there is a village walkie officer out with it that's willing to handle if we don't have anyone available.
3: Oh, that's okay.
0: Copy.
6: Charlie 501.
0: Charlie 501.
6: Be back out of PDNO status.
0: Go for it. That they received that phase 1 911 hang-up. There was a language barrier, so they used language line to confirm that the subject was at forefront. And that there were no problems. They were able to fully get her 27. She comes back with no license issued, no warrants. Can I clear it?
6: Affirmative.
0: Echo 501. 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
0: Scott 40. WSU is requesting mutual aid if you'd be able to handle.
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0: 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South of Moreland, south of Howard. South Howard. Adam X-ray Lincoln, 1369. AXL 1369. 10-4. Received a WCC transfer from a subject working as Skidster on Pioneer. Stated the phone was in his pocket. There's no problem. Can we clear it?
6: Affirmative.
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3: 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Copy 10-6.
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1: 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Do you want the X-ray unit to handle the accident report as well? 10-4-220.
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0: 219, 10-6.
1: So far.
0: Fairlane and Greenfield. Truck pulling a very long trailer and a couple of Florida 20s.
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0: Gonna be eastbound Lisbon at Elmbrook Way. Gonna be Adam Boy Adam 3986 and Adam Boy Adam 3986.
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1: 10-4,
4: 9118. Victor 102, 10-8-1. 10-4, Marco 102. 10-4, Victor 108, 10-4. Victor 108, 10-4. Copy 28 out of Indiana. T-Tom, B-Boy, 581. T-B-B, 81.
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1: 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Female can't find her car. She's like down construction workers in the area. 1040.
0: What's working, Cappy?
2: 6, Cappy.
1: But
0: order a tow. The guy's exhaust system dropped. He wants to tow to Lynch in Burlington.
2: Go ahead.
3: 1043, that 20 is not coming back out of Indiana.
2: 10-4, you can 1022. The vehicle does have a handicap sticker. It was on the dash.
4: 9103, traffic hazard.
3: 10-4. 10-4.
4: 9103, traffic hazard is going to be eastbound I-94 exiting at Blue Mound. Eastbound I-94 exiting at Blue Mound. There's a school bus that is, quote, crawling off of the interstate. Caller's concerned that it may become 1046 shortly.
0: False on 15, clear, non-reportable.
3: 10-4. And Victor 108, unrelated.
2: Pro 150.
3: I'm going to assist EMS 498 Sutherland Circle. An 87-year-old that fell. Someone is with her.
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1: Highway 8 west of Grambling with Wisconsin Auto. Boy Adam Lincoln, 8570. BAL 8570.
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0: Roger. Echo 102, Eastbound National at 16 National 130th. William Ida, Paul Zimbartwin, WIPYRO, Red, GFG 0.
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2: 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Go ahead.
1: Bravo 113 for no cause at residence in 765 Pinehurst. We had a immediate abandoned come in, attempted call back, spoke to a hotel staff who confirmed no emergencies.
3: 10-4.
4: 10-11, can you get a call quick regarding Bush?
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0: 106, was she supposed to be waiting for us in the corner here at all?
1: Hey, firm construction worker was standing there with her.
2: For you, copy 27.
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5: Knowles 111, 10-8, report.
3: 10-4.
2: Oh, she 179, I'm 10-8.
1: 10-4. Yeah, 20 back of 2020 already. SUV gray in color. To a Nancy, Louise, or a Juan, Arturo, Alface, North 81st Street in Tulsa.
2: Got for a moment. See, do you need any other info? Otherwise, you can hear her as the driver, please.
3: Motion 159.
4: Could you take a right into that parking lot right now?
1: We have 419 and 50, sir.
2: That's correct.
4: Pretty, I'll meet you right over there.
0: Yeah, bro.
4: Thanks, 501 for deer notification. Pick up.
3: 501.
4: Highway T-Tom, east side of the road, about a half mile south of college, and then 10-8 with an AR.
1: 3 for a landline hangup. Over.
4: Echo 1, Jeff.
3: 14.
1: 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Coming from American Transmission Company, 20840 West Lincoln Avenue. 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When we attempt to call back, we just get more loud static.
4: There's no one following me.
1: 10-4. And New Berlin. 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
3: 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Our caller Rebecca's dog attacked another dog, and the vet tech advised that feeding needed to be involved.
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1: 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I have some notes. I'll be 10-1.
0: Yeah, 127.
1: 40.
2: Thank you for your 43. The caller is extremely upset, and the vet is saying they're going to have to euthanize this dog.
3: Bye.
0: Robert, for this is CMS at Quick Trip on Big Bend Drive, West P35, South 7125, Big Bend Drive. Caller's in a gray traverse around the edge of the parking lot, still gathering.
4: I'm going to be in squad 3 if you could log me in.
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0: 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Robert, 400, for further, we had a first-party caller that's alone, 81-year-old male, not just breathing, with shortness.

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4: 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Now the vet has also called 911 requesting a response. For the original party, she...
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0: 95-25. We're getting a 3 in the road on northbound I-43 at Calhoun Road. Permission to have New Berlin handle?
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1: 19-10-8. 10-4, Robert 500 and Robert 400. That plate's coming back on this over 2019 Chevy Traverse, registered to AJ Jensen. Out of Iguanago, J is our caller.
3: 10-4.
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3: I go 513.
1: Go ahead.
4: 513. Can you clear me with a report and off WSD for the ride along?
1: Never.
3: Echo 513. WSD had some debris in the roadway at northbound I-43 Calhoun Road. There's a large piece of tire tread in the right lane. I copy you in the area. Are you able to handle it, or would you like me to assign it to a squad?
4: Okay.
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0: Echo 102, westbound National, Westmoreland. Westbound National, Westmoreland. Adam Zebra Sam 4520, Avis 4520 on a black mile.
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0: 10-4, 214, 526, go ahead.
5: 526, left. Spelled Sam, Tom, Robert, Union, Edward, David, Edward, Robert, first of Stephen, Steven, male white, 53164, 53164.
0: 10-4. Henry 114, checking status.
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1: 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We just got another call on this. This caller's putting it closer to Beloit Road.
0: 526, valid, 1074.
7: 10-4. It was northbound, right?
5: Copy. Could you advise my CAD number?
1: Yeah.
7: Copy. I'll have to go past it and come back around.
0: 23235.
5: 23235.
0: 17.
5: 17,
0: copy. Robert 400 says. 10-4.
8: 17, I have a 911. Open line plotting to the middle school. I can hear the graduation ceremony in the background.
4: Paul's on 17. Copy, 21 records harassment.
9: Copy that. All of yours in order. I'll check it out, though.
0: 10-4, thank you.
9: 18 to 17. I'll do a walk around stairs.
0: Check it out.
4: Squad 40 rescue is on scene.
0: 214, 220, 214, 220. So for this burglary, 503 Northwest Unit 3, 503 Northwest Unit 3, groceries, Prospect Court and Park. Exiting from the caller's apartment from the bedroom window where the AC is mounted. Male has since left and is walking, wearing gray shorts, red shirt, and navy pants. One towards the Fox River. 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
4: 414-511-57. 414-531-3157. Reference to girlfriend, possibly girlfriend. She's going to file false reports to try and get him evicted from his address on Orchard Court.
0: 214, copy.
5: Never.
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9: One 420, put me on that burglary. 23, and I'm out with the mail.
0: 10-4.
5: 40.
1: King 130, assist you, Mass.
9: I'm going to be going out with him right by Lost Art. That greedy bar.
0: Go ahead, 10-9, the location. The wind is cutting you out.
5: I have plenty of personnel on scene, I'm telling
9: you. Do Wisconsin and West.
0: Wisconsin and West.
1: King 130, associate method, Brookfield Regency, 777 North Brookfield Road. 92-year-old male, from Compton, on breathing status, who needs a lift. States he fell outside of his apartment.
5: 10-4, 8-4, advice.
1: 10-4.

0: 9150, CDPP at the Ironwood Golf Course, West 270 North 6166 Marine Drive. Ongoing issues with them in trespassing over the last few weeks.
1: 424.
0: 10-4. 424.
1: 10-4. You still have me in that special event in North Minnesota.
2: 100 OV Tennessee Charles. 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I'll let the subject.
1: Copy. 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
0: Echo 1-0, checking your status. 10-4. 9150, I apologize. I missed this part in the notes here. Our caller is looking for a 1021. I'm calling 414-349-5340. Again, 414-349-5340.
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0: George, 501, status. 10-4. 9117, status.
3: 114, do you have enough to run up on them?
0: Negative. Negative.
4: 9163, I'm telling you. 10-4, 9163. Go 513, I removed one at Kelly. You said there was one by Beloit Road as well?
5: We believe they were one in the same. They were from somewhere located along 43.
3: Lots of Barajas, Boy, Adam, Robert, Adam, John, Adam, Sam, first of Alfonso. Adam Lincoln, Frank, Ocean North, Sam Ocean, Edward in the middle, male Hispanic, DOB,
0: 827-91, 827-91.
6: Okay. Falls 115, copy 21, reference to juvenile problems.
0: 10-4, he's 596-91.
5: Echo 513, do you want me to clear you then?
0: 41-10, he's also 1074.
3: Did somebody meet my caller?
0: No one.
4: I'm just going to go to 124. Check your remainder of it. I'll clear shortly.
5: 10-4.
4: Good.
6: Jill at 414-659-0988. 414-659-0988. Reference a 12-year-old she knows the identity of who was driving recklessly on his e-bike about a half an hour ago in the area of Appleton and Maine and cut off a caller in her vehicle.
0: 9176, I see you, Kino. Did you have traffic?
3: Copy. Somebody meet with the caller, figure out what's going on. Not really doing me too much.
7: I'm talking with the caller right now.
0: 9176, I see you keyed up. Did you have traffic?
6: Falls 111 or 910 cost.
0: 9176 or 9118?
1: 9176, go ahead.
6: We did hang up. We're back on the line with a party advising it was accidental. I have not gotten the address confirmed yet. But it's plotting to West 151 North 6926 Glenview. We're obtaining details from the caller.
0: 9176, I saw you keyed up. Did you have traffic?
1: Negative, that was interesting.
0: Copy, thank you.
1: I'm sorry, I'm cleared up.
4: 15, can you open the gate?
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0: Now 102, be northbound 164, Coyote Crossing, northern 164, Coyote Crossing, and copy a trailer 28.
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5: Five five two tonight.
1: 10-4, 5-5-2.
4: Bravo 110, disabled vehicle, eastbound North Avenue, east of Pilgrim, even north, east of Pilgrim. In the right lane of traffic, there's a silver Honda Odyssey that's occupied. Caller, was a passerby.
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0: 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Linda Whittle Steiner will be checked on. 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
1: 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In Burleigh, from Sunnyview Lane, east on Burleigh, Sunnyview Lane, there's a woman wearing a black jacket and black pants, walking slowly and seems disoriented.
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4: Falls 119.
0: 9176.
3: I'm just confirming. 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
2: 10-4.
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7: 414-305-1785. Someone is broken it continuously is calling 911 before he calls again.
4: 6-19. 4-6-19. Thank you.
0: Bravo 111, check. Phone's up Blue Mountain Bowl. Can be Fox Play, John Robert Adam. J-R-A on a Silver Lincoln.

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3: 10-4. She's talking to me. She doesn't want her assistance, so I'll let her go.
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8: King 131.
1: King 131. 1043. I know you said PNP is not placing a hold. We just got a delayed notification that PNP just put out a full extradition warrant for him.
8: Okay. Well, if he's King 131, if he's got a warrant, we can come.
1: 10-4.
8: He just faxed to jail.
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1: Attention, Area 1 spots for a possible 10-5-5 at Brookfield Square. Vehicle's currently southbound on Moreland Road in front of the McDonald's. Toyota Sienna van with a 1028 of Adam Edward, 6046 AEE 6046. It does come back out of New Berlin off of Imperial Court, 28 Silver, 2011, Toyota Sienna.
6: Bravo, 111. You can confirm the warning and I copy that possible 5-5.
1: 10-4. And Bravo 111 for Puerto Rico.
5: 4.
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0: Somebody 501.
1: Echo 513.

0: good.
1: Echo 513, I see you're near Moreland Road, just copying that you confirm the possible 1055 coming southbound, possibly to Imperial Drive.
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1: Victor 10-8, vehicle has been tagged. Time to flag entry.
2: 9-1-0, I'm in contact with fire. Can you change this to an industrial accident?
3: And units responding to the possible 10-5-5. Callers following in a white Buick. They are currently passing the IHOP going southbound.
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1: Good.
0: We had a 9-1 no cause at Pewaukee and Watertown. Pewaukee, Watertown. We spoke with a Cheryl Lavender. Advised it was an accidental dial.
4: Record with a warning. Attach me to the possible 5-5.
3: 10-4 and 443. The vehicle is going eastbound on Greenfield.
4: 10-4.
5: It hasn't made the turn yet. Still sending cell phone at 401 in Greenfield. Not sure why.
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0: Okay, the vehicle's Mallee, it's following Greenfield from Moreland. Bay number one, I'll be observing.
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0: 249-5 Stonegate Court. Again, North 68 West 249 Stonegate Court, Unit 103. First party caller that's alone, 74-year-old female, conscious breathing with high blood pressure, and her pulse is low as well. She's not able to buzz you into the building, but her apartment door is unlocked.
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1: 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Evan in the parking lot, there's a black Toyota Sequoia, 1028 of 249 Zebra Charles William. They back into this vehicle and then left with an unknown direction travel in Blue Mountain. However, we have a dark gray 2026 Tahoe.
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1: 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It's plotting to 13050 West Cleveland Avenue. 13050 West Cleveland Avenue. Getting some shuffling and pocket type noises. Just a generic voicemail callback.
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Front Business CMS, 860 George Hunt Circle, Unit 336, 208-60 George Hunt Circle, Unit 336. Caller reporting that he fell in the bedroom. It'll be an 86-year-old female, conscious and breathing. Informed.

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1: Go for it.
2: Attention, Area 3 units for moving traffic hazard. One set from Sawyer, response one set from Sawyer. And loader with no warning lights on.
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1: 9161. 9162 with the log, and I'll be en route to WSD for PI.
3: Yeah, 562.
1: Ocean 154.
2: Line to N50, W35026, Wisconsin Avenue, and 50 W35026. Voices in the background. On callback, we got a Spanish voicemail.
1: Yeah.

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1: 108, go ahead.
0: In front of 442 River Bluff Circle, 442 River Bluff Circle, silent open line. Right, quick.
1: Send for advice for callback.

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1: Go ahead.
0: But on the PD, wanting to talk about police department's relationship with ICE, not willing to lie to yourself. Are we?
1: Can you get attached to traffic hazard? I'll try and work my way over.
0: Copy, 715.
1: Enjoy.
0: It's going to be a 911 no cause. We spoke to Crystal. 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
3: Fine, I'll be out at Pilgrim Park.
2: 10-4. 111, reckless driver, eastbound Bluemont Road from Moreland Road, eastbound Bluemont from Moreland. The male riding a motorized bike with large tires. He's wearing a t-shirt and jeans, likely red.
3: 43-27.
1: I have you. I'm also out of position. I see Elmgrove as well.
2: 10-4. Elmgrove didn't have anyone in the area.
4: Last name is Wallace. W. William A. Adam. L. Lincoln. L. Lincoln. A. Adams. D. Charles. E. Edward. First name David. Middle is Paul. T. A. U. L. White male. He's born 7/28/83. 7/28/83.
5: 14-45. They should be wrapping up here in about 10 minutes, and should start seeing traffic starting to flow up.
4: Okay. Yeah, I'll blow off cell phone then.
1: 10-4. 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
6: I'm 1060, Elm Crescent. Sunny Slope and Blue Mountain. What was the recklessness?
2: It was a recreational vehicle violation.
6: Tough.
4: John 17.
0: 10-4. He is valid. 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
4: Georgia 13. I'm sorry, I was talking to him. Go ahead again.
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0: David is valid, classes A, B, C, D, and M, no wants.
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2: One on illegal parking at Trader, just 12665 West Blue Mountain Brook. Call reports of their vehicles blocked in the lot by a hot CRV. We parked on right line, blocking the caller from getting their vehicle.
3: Ninety-one sixty-one. I'm on the Houston. You can use the property I handled.
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0: The Indian Spring Drive in South Genesee, Indian Spring Drive and Highway C, about 5 minutes ago, there was a small silver SUV, quite related, our call female walking around with garbage bags, sending the garbage bags into the wooded area towards the marsh area, Hispanic suburban area.
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1: 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Reference, a stolen vehicle case working on. No assistance needed. 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
2: 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Received a call from an Adam Panoff over on Pretty Lake Road. 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
3: Go ahead.
1: 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You ready for the number?
3: Just attach me to it.
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0: Speak to run 06. 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Roland Street and Blake Street. East Roland Street and Blake Street. For a vehicle accident, one child in the woods, please.
1: Victor 124, you can attach me as well. I'm not that far away.
0: Victor 124. Victor 108, did you also copy?

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0: Copy. Do you want me to continue, Jack?
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3: 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I'll be in route regarding.
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3: W153 and 8114 Elm Lane.
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0: Oh, no, you're clear.

0: 218-619, 218-619, Sound Citizen Check, 416 Sonia Drive, 416 Sonia Drive, Cross Street John and Dead End. Dree Crawford called Realtor 10 times today saying she lost her garage opener and is locked outside. Caller is also concerned due to the living conditions.
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0: Did you copy? Nine one zero two and then one no cause.
1: 46.
0: 0-2. 9102 and no cause at South 67 West 38381 Highway ZZ and South 67.
1: Leon East, Wisconsin, across 28th Avenue Charles 9762.
0: 1 Highway ZZ, Resi Zebra. We spoke with a Christmas.
3: Can you put me out on a handicapped at 1101 West St. Paul?
0: Denver. I said it was a pocket dial, cooperative, nothing, 1037. Denver.
1: Denver, you can clear it.
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0: Victor 108 to Victor 124, do you need any extra help?
1: 218, Otto LeFevre, did you cut a call?
2: Negative.
0: 9118, I'll be clear report.
1: 10 for 9118. I need your response while being checked. 416 Sonia Drive, 46 Sonia, John and dead end from Marjorie Crawford. She says she's locked out of the house. The caller's concerned due to living conditions. 1040.
3: This is Quinn's rescue personnel. Request for rescue at West 144 South 6984 Dover Lane for a 72-year-old male with back pain. So it's an ongoing problem. He's unable to walk and requesting transport to a hospital. And so Quinn's rescue personnel.

0: 10 for him.
1: 45 to 19. Steve just said that there's some school buses that should be coming. They have to get in over here. Just FYI on that.
2: Great. 14 to 45 to 19. 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
2: Bravo, 111.
0: Northbound, Moorland, AI. First nice plate, Edward, Adam, Mary, 007. EKM 007 on a silver Jeep.
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2: 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Stand by. If not, if the Pilgrim Parkway, have them get in contact with the driver and he can come towards me in the southbound lanes. 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
0: I know you're busy, but when you get a chance, can you just call squad phone 41, please?
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0: 140-10 West Tiffany, 1-0. 1-0 West Tiffany Place. Caller's brother who's diabetic, fall in the garage.
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2: 9150, there will be a call area of Highway F and Lisbon, Highway F southbound lanes and Lisbon. Was requesting a 1060 to check for hazards in a 1021. We believe there's an owner. Their black Kia Optima broke down and it's out of traffic. Wanting to know how long it can stay there. They don't have a towing route at this time.
1: 10-5.
0: Cleveland Adam 6. 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
1: There it goes, sir. Spoke with the I will not be responding to the residence. 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
2: 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AWOLS 36883 East Wisconsin. 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
3: 250, the plate you gave comes back to an orange 2019 Jeep Renegade registered to a Neil Dunham out of Milwaukee.
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0: Confirm.
1: They're probably twice.
5: 10-1-0-2. I already know it's going to be 10-8.
3: Confirm.
5: 45-10-19.
3: Confirm. 0-1-0-2-23.
1: Yeah. 0-2.

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2: Medic, yes, you she gets it a lot and does not need medical.
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0: Yeah, no, Silver Lake 23.
3: 10-4, 21.
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1: Bravo 1-3 you're lying there.
0: 4.
2: 14. You start an event for me.
0: Ninety-eight seventy-one.
2: Hey, 1-14 going. Susan Nixon Park, front on cooperative. Semi driver with the village employees. If you could send 11 down there too, please.
0: 10-4, 11.
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3: Griffin, if you attach yourself to that hit and run, caller is calling from in Cahoot, South 43, West 313, Coupon, Highway 83. Their vehicle was struck by a pickup with a gray bottom. The pickup then went southbound on 83, possibly turned down Hyde Road. Bar camera footage ready.
2: Copy.
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2: 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We made contact with her. She was given the letters from the city. It's called your tank.
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0: OPUS. 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
1: North I-7 West 17889 Tall Pines to Wavis Sandy on the initial call. Accident is pocket down the problem.
0: Full 17, I copy. No response, clear log.
1: Over.

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0: Courtney at 920-419-0096. 920-490-096. Reference juvenile's van over the past few days?
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0: 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Caller fell. Someone is with her.
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4: 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Again, this is a second request for rescue.
3: 1532.
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3: prisoner transport. 9525. We got a call from Janet, I believe, over at Mental Health at 1501 Airport Road. They have a Bell ambulance coming to transport a Jesus Mizura, born in 1964. 10-4-125. It's unclear if the subject is a WD or UKPD hold. The individual seemed to be using them interchangeably. She said that City of Waukesha brought him in, but that it's WD responsibility to follow the ambulance hospital.
5: They're on chapter.
3: I believe so, but we believe that it's through the City of Waukesha.
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3: 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Should I clear out the one on Camden?
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8: 10-6, I'm going to be out with the callers, no problems.
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1: 523. I'll be out at 1240 Michigan Avenue, number 2 for follow-up.
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5: The VIN is King, Mary, George, Nora, 4, John, Edward, 2, Henry, Union, 184558.
8: 9190 process. Last is going to be trailer, Tom, Robert, Adam, Kung, Lincoln, Ocean, Robert, first name of Jeffrey.
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8: The REY, Bill Fulton, Earl, Edward, Adam, Robert, Lincoln, L. White,
3: 325-63,
1: 325-6. 10-4. Michael, 125. 40, I can also start responding from Kirkland Crossing area.
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5: 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What Honda Pilot versus a Ford Escape?
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6: 126, well, take those rebacks, please.
0: Adam Edward George 972 comes back. Current no wants on Act 5 pilot to AC Wade out of Newland. Break for a second.
6: But.
0: Adam Tom George 751 comes back on a gray 2015 Honda Accord. Current no wants to a Robert Mann out of New Berlin.
6: You can go ahead and 29th DB, and then I'll have another 29 for you.
0: Different.
6: Last name Mann, or Nora, first name Sharon, S-A-A-R-O-N, A Adam the middle, female white, 3-13-56-03-1-3-5-6.
0: Do you want read back on it either?
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0: 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West Alphabula, please. Over Victor, 1685. I'm over V1685 on a white Honda.
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0: 218 response to this 911, so I'll hang up. 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
2: Falls 117 traffic stop.
1: 15 and 28. West. Taking B boy 9, keep please. 9150 stop.
2: Traffic stop. Good Hope, east of Shady, Wisconsin. A Adam, Y Young, A Adam 1862. Adam Young, Adam 1862.
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1: 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We got an accidental dial from pocket dial. Probably no emergencies.
4: Comes back to the Swanson's out of New Berlin, 2019 Silver.
0: Chevy had his truck through there. He, no emergencies. Clear luck.
1: 10-4. 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
1: 95-25, just advising. I have three pending calls. All of them are 1021. One is for harassment on Lawrence Lane. The other are up at WSB. One is for, and the other is regarding solicitors in the Virgin Martin.
2: 18, I'm 10-8.
3: 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We found them close to them available.
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2: 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Falls 111 is the CMS.
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0: Robert 400, I still have Robert 500 on the system as a quick trip. Is that good to be cleared out?
3: Yeah, fire, guys.
0: Hey, firm. 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
0: I'm free for no cause. 2911 South 160th. 2911 South 160. Caller reports phone was in his pocket and it dialed nothing. 1037.
3: Cover.
2: A little too fast on that and cleared you log. 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
2: 11 West 180 North 7890 Town Hall Road. West 180 North 7890 Town Hall Road. Unit C as in Charlie 151. Closed discussion had no other information than male fell unknown as conscious breathing or alert.
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2: 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No place, White Buick. Next over Station 1. Take another one right away.
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0: 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Just kind of interested in getting a move.
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0: 11-15, if they actually want to blow off lane 2 northbound, I believe that's the
1: post. Mullins, Mirror Union, Lincoln, Lincoln, Ida, Nora, Sam, Trisha, Jeffrey, H-A-E-F-F-E-R-Y, Middle A, Adam, Mel White, 1-19-78-01-1979.
2: 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I'm sorry. 10-40, flag 3 officer minimum, 1096-961.
3: 45.
2: KC dispatch, please.
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0: Robert 500, could you send a message?
2: Affirm.
3: 10-4. 14 dispatch, have 19, get it, leave you at the PD.
2: 619. Falls 191, 10-8-1. Falls 191,
6: 3-1-0-3. 14, this is the call specific to him. It's the theft from yesterday.
1: Whatever. I'll take a third to go look for somebody else. If they just want to send somebody this way, I'll give them the info.
0: 45, I'll be put at the department.
2: 10-4, Mullins is 1074, valid.
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7: 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King 131, at Cafe Hollander, 20150 Union Street. Employee is vomiting and weak, 73-year-old.
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0: 10-4. Did you need another 214? 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
1: 113 near North 93 West 17744 White Oak Circle. 93 West 17744 White Oak Circle. Here in Atlanta, we cannot call back. The 911 owns one.
0: Okay, where do we know if it's moving though?
1: Negative, it didn't come up on Rapid SOS either.
0: Yep, I'll do the air check it out. Falls 1151.
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1: 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An employee reporting a truck pulled in the parking lot and dropped off an oven and then drove away.
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5: 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You can have EMS advised.
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1: 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Be clear, report.

0: Yeah, 1021 for Anna Montez, 361-445-2849, 1361-452849, reference property from a possible arrest.
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0: Never.

0: that trailer will actually be, I will head off and see if they have a plan on when they're going to reboot it. Who's involved in the top 50?
1: I got you.

0: Negative. They just advised the business is called PCP South LLC. There's a premise phone number in the notes, but nothing about key holders. I'm sure they're still calling.
1: And of course, PCP South is the whole class.
0: I copy. For the area, they said service door burglary alarm.
2: 40 just touched.
3: 43.
2: Can you resurrect that trap that just made a compliance order?
1: 961, I'm out with an additional subject just to the east. It's going to be going with they're doing sprinkler test area 10-2.
0: 10-4.
3: 10-4, the one college and college court.
2: Yeah, the big yellow crane.
3: 10-4.
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0: 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It was them. Everything's 10-2.
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2: 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I'm trying to sign it.
1: 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I believe it's open.
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1: 43 dispatch.
0: East, correction, westbound 16 at Lakeland. Adam George Lincoln 1363. Adam George Lincoln 1363.
1: Okay.
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3: 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They're semi blocking half the, well, actually all the westbound lane here on Martin.
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5: Area 2 units, 1043, National Weather Service issued a thunderstorm warning. It's going to be in effect till 4 o'clock for 70-mile-an-hour wind gusts, penny-sized hail, and some people will prove in tails. No rotation at this point. Again,
6: attention Area 1 for weather updates. There's a severe thunderstorm in effect.
1: Jason for calling in.
3: Yeah. 23.
6: Until 4 p.m. today. Been severe with thunderstorm and until 4 p.m. Any Melbys hail with possibility of formation or rotations located at this time.
7: 102 tonight.
8: Be advised, National Weather Service has walked us account for your weather. Correction, it's severe thunderstorm warning until 4 p.m. today. 70-mile gust and penny-sized hail indicated.
1: 12-9-42.
3: Attention Air 5 units for a weather notification from Sullivan Weather. Severe thunderstorms are located along the extended west of the Kimball, moving east 50 miles per hour with 70 miles per hour wind gusts and penny sized hail.
0: 429. Attention Area 4, be advised, the National Weather Service has issued a severe thunderstorm being located along town to Capron, moving at 45 miles per hour, 70 miles. Power wind gusts and penny-sized hail possible.

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0: in Pewaukee off of Weathersfield Road. I heard someone talking, but it was audible. Permission to vent for seconds.
1: Paper.
2: Henry, 15 for 10B6. Can be on the 116 off ramp to 83. It's a silver Cadillac and a small U-Haul. I'm not sure who there is.
3: Yeah, okay.

0: calls 111 1042.
1: Henry, to attend, you can quit this traffic hazard.
2: Okay. Charlie 502, attending side.
3: Okay.
4: 9204, can you send me a message?
1: Where are you from?
5: Falls 191 and 190 1042.
1: So far, have a good night.
2: Henry, cool.
3: Heading to Columbus.
6: I will 742.
2: Company Southview that is ran her, and she has a address in the city of Waukesha that was updated in March of this year. I don't know if that can be padlong to the original caller.
3: Okay.

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1: 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It was a Mazda XT5 versus an unknown other vehicle. Cars parked by the ramp area, requesting 1017.
2: 10-4, can you bend that for a second?
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0: Henry, come on.
1: Out at the movie tavern. There's a guest that passed out. They're sitting at the bar right now, unable to talk, and just holding themselves up.
0: While I'm waiting for whoever's out to get that company to call on it, call on advice.

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0: Engine Area 1 for reckless driver, killed at Calhoun, westbound to southbound. About 10 to 12 minutes ago, a white Elantra was brake checking a caller and was driving aggressively. Plate of Boy David Adams, 7144, BDA 714, last seen southbound on Calhoun from Roosevelt. Just requesting a 1021.
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0: 41, status over the air. You make a phone call, reference that request number. I'll be contacting 262-309-710, speak with it.

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1: X-248, copy that, 1021.
0: King 256. King 256, occurred at Von Mar. Caller's requested in teen, they'll be waiting in a Mazda XD5 over by the right area. 10-4.
2: Next, break up.
1: X-248, it'll be a Nancy Helms, 704-590-8971, then 704-590-8971, reference extension she needs for a court case.
0: 10-4-114.
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1: Okay.
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1: 5452.
2: Attention area, 3 units, push attention summit for a moving traffic hazard, southbound 67 approaching sunset. Again, southbound 67 approaching sunset, a large construction vehicle driving fully without any lights or placards. We have a second call on this as well.
0: 562, change of inspection, 10 hours.
2: Ma'am, 226, you can ask me, but I'm probably not going to look at that. Thank you. And same 226, correction on my earlier statement, same caller, call same vehicle earlier this morning. Sounds like it's just the vehicle on its way home as well.
3: Charlie 501-1042.
1: Okay, 421.
0: Good.
4: Vehicle 575-1008.
0: 106. We're heading to 4039.
1: 4039.
2: 91-92. 10-4-91-98. Sam, 26. Can you pen this for a tree down?
1: Thank you, everyone. 11, seeing contact Matthew Alger, 262-399-7195, 262-399-715. Crossing information on if his items at an address of 975 Elm Grove Road are able to stay there. His parents or family members are trying to get him to lock them and not giving him an appropriate deadline.
2: South of Golden Lake, just north of Genesee Lake. Going to be a tree parson in traffic. I'm going to need fire.
0: Good.
1: Okay. 9262.
0: Go on.
1: 2164 logged in. I'm pending a CD at Hydro Thermal, also Ridgeview Parkway for perimeter MEF, Mary David Frank, room door.
2: Same 226 to confirm you said Golden Lake east of Genesee Lake?
0: It's going to be Golden Lake just north of Genesee Lake Road.
2: Hi, copy. Thank you.
4: 10-01, you can put me 1042. I'll log. I'll log in at 9264 and I'll be your note.
1: 264. I copy. I actually just touched you to an open line. You want me to pen the open line? King 216-21. 10-4-92-62, you can 22. King 216 for 21.

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0: 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Audible alarm. The alarm company advised they supposed to Glenn and no one's supposed to be on property. I'll work on getting you a second.

0: vehicle they are in?
1: 27, put me in 255.
2: 9202, did you have further traffic? 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
3: 25.
2: Two, three, assist EMS. Go ahead. Also 17, northbound Town Line Road, Legacy Trail, northbound Town Line Road, Legacy Trail. To be glad to get out of traffic as best they can. No injuries. Send me a white escape in a tan SUV. Number 43 fire did drive by and about two vehicles were in the ditch, but we are the people in the subject and they're okay.
4: 511, could you put me on a juvenile call?
2: West 23, correction, 293 North, 3819 Round Hill Circle. West 293 North, 3819 Round Hill Circle. 86-year-old male, conscious or remains all, can't get up. I believe he's not alone. Do you want to serve it?
5: Hey, friend.
2: 4511.
5: Sure.
2: Well, see you for road rage. Well, this was a 12-minute delay northbound Marcine Mill, northbound Marcine Mill for a white Chevy sedan plate of Adam Robert Young, 6710. We're throwing items out at the window at a caller. We'll call the 10-feet caller's will and make a statement. It's no longer a following. 9212, copy of 1021, recreational vehicle violation.
5: 12.
2: 215, 1060, 1021, road rage.
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6: 512, 1023, 1024, 2 trails.
2: 1452. You'll be calling Tara at 414-779-2309. 414-779-2309. Father of her child lives on Longview Drive. She just found out that he let their 6-year-old drive an ATV on the way at some point, and he got injured. She wants to press charges.
3: Got me.
2: 15 happened on northbound I-1 in Maine. Northbound I-41 in Maine is a significant delay in time frame. Vehicle tailgating the car and threw a waterfall at the caller's vehicle, black, person, blue Audi, plate of Adam Zebra William. 8248, requesting season 1021.
3: I copy.
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1: Yeah, clear to the live. I'm talking to Miss Cooney, 1042.
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0: 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Mike 251
2: 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Ocean 400.

0: at the Ocean 400. It's going to be West 379 North 8370 Mill Street. Caller advising in their backyard there's a tree starting to catch on fire from the power line. It is pole to pole. Fires en route.
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3: 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It looks like business as usual. We'll investigate.
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2: Ocean 500, 1042.
0: Have a good night. Mike.
4: Henry 211.
0: Henry 211, good.
4: As the trailer, you can clear this out with the log and after the other call, so I can set some notes.
0: Okay. Mike 251.
5: Five 511, you can clear me with an eye.
2: Come for 511.
0: I do have a follow-up 10-1 from you from an MPD officer. They don't want us to air the 21. Are you able to grab them?
6: Yes, sir.
0: I got it.
6: Echo 201.
5: Pulse 431. 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
8: Five 52 RB 1024, call updated, homeless advisor.
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5: 56.
2: 10-4. Lance, going to be Sharon and Carpenter.
0: John, 283, assist fire.
7: 12, can you open the back PD gate?
8: Helpful, thank you. John 283.
0: John 283, it'll be just east of your Beyond Pass Road. There's a tree down blocking most of the roadway. Fires en route.
8: 283, 10-4 en route.
7: 244, unrelated.
8: Very tall ass. 44.
7: I have a tree down Country Lane at Seals Hill Road blocking the entire roadway. Fire will not respond. We're calling DPW. Professor advises it's a very large tree. 10.
2: Bravo 213, assist fire. In area 126 in Burleigh. 126 in Burleigh. Call advised they saw heavy black smoke coming from this area. Unknown of the exact location.
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7: 10-4, I only have 9201 going at this time. Do you want me to request mutual aid or send Pewaukee?
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8: Clear. Includes all the log. If there's no more information on that traffic hazard on 67, put out the log too, please.
0: Okay.
3: Go ahead.
7: Bravo 213 for additional. Car was driving northbound on 124 from Burleigh and stated that it came from the neighborhood west of this location. Unknown exactly how far west, but approximated it to somewhere in the area between 1227.
4: Denver.
7: 99, respond to the 1016 in Oshoda, SD28 North 4014 Allendale Drive. Again, in a shout-out, caller's adult son is being physical, causing issues. It's a Brett Newman, born 1990, negative weapon. 01's also en route.
1: 10-4.
11: Ground 3, Brent, 1024.
0: Copy. It's 141, it's

0: at the Pewaukee Lakefront Park. Yeah, Lakefront Park. Right, there's two people in the water, callers, and sure if they're having fun or if they're stuck in the water.
1: All right, then. You put me in a juvenile call.
2: 9-4. 9-4-5-10.
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0: Hey, Cabby.
3: X-4 on retreat.
0: Cabby.
2: Nice, 2-3. Am I good to clear you from the 90 and attach?
4: Echo 202, EMS call.
5: Confirm.
3: Go ahead.
4: 582-1042. Side of 14901 West Library Lane, 14901 West Library Lane. It's a 64-year-old female was out walking her dogs outside depending on the west side and fell and is bleeding.
0: X-ray units in route.
5: Say 20-1023.
0: Hey, copy. X-ray units in route. Be advised, the caller stated they were about 15 feet from the shoreline near the buoys. Couldn't see them very well, but was concerned about them still being in the water.
2: 14562.
5: 14, you're not perfect.
0: Yeah.
3: Excellent, copy.
6: Ocean 400. Warmer, but there's nothing showing, no smoke, no arcing. I can give you a pull number. I don't know what more we can do at this point if it stops.
1: 9212, notes out of 10-1.
2: 10-4-12.
0: Hey, copy. I'll have a pull number and advise we energy to crack it out.
6: Okay, that pole number then, when you're ready. 9-1-9-5-6-6. 195-66. And like I said, nothing showing up.
0: Thank you.
3: Question 256, truck 28. 10-6-5. Wisconsin heavy truck, Edward over Charles, 80132. EC 80132, can you attach the RO, Martin?
2: 218, it's time for a parking problem at STEM Saratoga campus, Walton Avenue, crosses of West College Avenue and Westmont Avenue, for a Tesla parked in the crosswalk. 10-3.
3: I got it.
2: 9-2-0-2. 9-2-0-2. Did they advise where this is coming from?
7: Next one, 21-23.
0: Copy.
2: Negative, she says, BA burglary, audible.
7: Set for 10-6.
2: 8-2-0-2.
0: Ocean 256, driver and vehicle valid no one.
5: 10-4.
8: 400 at the lakefront.
0: Ocean 400,
8: 400 at the lakefront.
0: Okay.
1: Falls, 215, I'm 1060.
2: 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Wife and son are on scene. Started a phone that was without permission. 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
0: Cabby.
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3: Okay, copy. 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
0: Can you create a separate call for me for debris in the road at Pilgrim and Mill and then just clear me with a log right away, please?
1: No more.

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1: Report 14, respond for a traffic hazard at 1722 Indian Wood Lane, 1722 Indian Wood Lane, crossing Puffy Road and Black Hawk Trail. For a tree down blocking roadway, 1040.
2: 1411.
3: 314, captain.
1: Control, pause. 18474, losing road cars from a lumber company. He's traffic control, don't load his lumber.

0: Correct.
1: Right, the Sendix now.
2: Should be 22.
1: Alvin, you can actually 1022. Set employees on the same block chat for him.
0: For him, claim his log.
1: Okay. 29. Sorry.
3: Bravo 213.
1: Sure.
0: 18, 1060.

0: 那你直接就。
1: Call 217.
0: Call 217.
1: I see the notes. Can I have those additional vehicles going like a sea trail, please, so they're not in the way?
0: Okay. It appears that any issues. We did lose power right around the same time that you dispatched us. Just to meet you and walk around, I'll call the homeowner. That's fine.

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2: 10-25 to West 194, South 7810, Overlook Bay. Residence states her grandson and his friends are fishing on the pond. She has told him they are not allowed to. She's asked them to leave and they've refused.
4: 13-22.

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0: Mike 251.
1: Stop signs are up. You can clear it out.
0: Number 251. Blue Mound Road and Westmound Drive. On in Westmound, there's traffic. Vehicles rolling around in traffic. Vehicles are having to pass around it while driving in oncoming traffic. 218 and 619. 218 and 619 respond for overdose at 37 Jackson Court, Unit 4. 357 Jackson Court, Unit 4. Crosses Hyman Avenue and Dunn. Caller's dating her sister, Brenda Adams, took a whole bottle of Xanax this morning. Caller talked to her an hour ago. Brenda stated she was going to sleep and could barely walk. Fire department also en route, 1039.
2: 1823.
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1: You could just make sure you make proper notification whoever runs that intersection with the lights.
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2: Falls 215, you clear your log and have 219 disregard.
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0: 19, you can do your move. Go ahead.
2: 219, I copy. Clear log.
1: Well, those traffic lights are out, so I'm assuming so.
0: 10-4. 10-4. I tried to contact the homeowner off of voicemail. 10-4.
2: It's out there.
0: 10-4.
2: Okay. Falls 217, I'm 23.
0: 10-4, falls 217. 9201 status.
5: 10-6.
0: 10-4.
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0: 10-4, falls 421, have a good night.

0: King, did you want to complain his phone number again?
1: ATS, the fire department has a master key. We'll probably need it.
0: John 283 status.
2: Crew's been removed. I'll be clear logs.
0: 283.
2: Can you tell which one is number one?
0: James King, you'll be 262-716-3208.
1: Is it one or four?
0: At four.
1: To the opposite of the parking lot.

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1: Highway F in town line, a white pickup truck with a yellow beacon and a green colored trailer had items spilled from the trailer. It's in traffic, I believe.
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0: 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It's a residential zone 7 guest room bedroom wheel.
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3: 1023,
5: they'll have to come out. It's blocking the whole road.
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3: LC 14, cross lane at Town Hall Road, cross the lane, Town Hall Road, there's a tree down in traffic, not on 90 line.
8: 30.
1: Okay, bye. 12
3: to 11, is this fine?
1: What's 11?
3: 12 to 11, Lily Road, south of Mill, Lily, south of Lip Mill, branch down on wires, there's barking, it's not down yet, called by a passerby.
1: 2 line, copy.

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0: Two 12 in front of the Brewer Company, North 88 West 13901 Main Street, in the eastbound lanes of traffic. There's something in the road.
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2: 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My current 40 to traffic.
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3: 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I'll be out removing soon.
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2: 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Highway up at Crouch and Town Line. Highway up in Town Line. The truck was almost up at the Loppet's trailer. 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
6: Hey, Cooper Haven, updates on that reckless.
1: List westbound Capitol from Redford. Westbound Capitol from Redford. White Toyota Corolla, unknown 28, Warvane. Looks like it's a part of a... Caller's a pastor, longer following 1060.
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3: Well, 211, I'm torture.
1: Westbound Capitol from Redford. The caller couldn't see any further due to low visibility and rain conditions.
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9: It does not appear that the branch is currently on the lines, but it does look like the power lines may be broken in one area. You might need to have G's heads up.
1: 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Are you going from the traffic?
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9: I did see the tree branch is covering about half of the southbound lane. Fire will most likely have to cut some of these branches off.
1: Bravo 214, Cindy. Timber.
2: The equipment was moved to the median. 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
1: Do you have any power pole numbers for We Energies?
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3: Need to be clear log.
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12: Got another no cause from the Elizabeth residence, Caroline Revere again. Still trying to make that outgoing call.
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9: If it's helpful, the power line is going to be directly adjacent to West 140 North 6293 Lily Road on the west side.
7: 9525. 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
9: 202, I copy the notes, clear all.
7: 25, just for 1043, Wisconsin Southern Railroad called us. They said in the area of Main Street, Wisconsin and Southern Railroad, North Prairie, they've got a technician on the way, arms activated with no trains coming, 1043 only.
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13: 316 will be clocks, but she's going to be admitted and hold this place. They'll be out the PD regarding.
7: 15 to Green Road.
14: 12-15,
7: Crispin Road, Maple Road, Crispin Road east of Maple Road for large box in traffic.
6: Okay, great. Everything's down through here. Clear. Good deal.
12: Yep.
14: 10-4.
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2: 55 not located. I'm the same so far. I believe this might be related to the false call up by North Lisbon Road.
7: 7-9-2-18. 9-2-1, status.
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14: 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Say it on.
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7: 24552. For Crispin Road, east of Mabel, Crispin, east of Mabel, Green Road, a large box in traffic.
3: 7-4.
12: 9261.
7: 9261. It's going to be Green Road and Wisconsin Central Limited. Green Road at the railroad. Crossing signals down. There's no train. Vehicles are going through. We have gotten additional callers on this, and we are calling the railroad.
12: I copy.
7: 12-213 for a wire down.
14: Go ahead.
7: Policy 13, wire down south on Lennon Road, south of Menominee, south on Lennon, south of Menominee, me, north of Menominee Park, cross south on Lennon.
14: 10-4.
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0: 210 and 210, 14915 Woodland Place, 14915 Woodland Place. It's an interior burglar alarm for upper motion. Sounds like there was no contact made with the homeowner.
1: Turn that copy. Definitely a copy.
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3: 114. Echo 204 for a no call. Echo 204. We got a call from a subject who is directional.
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3: I just think it wasn't moving the long phone. It started flowing normally again and said there was no problems. He's not standing by.
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5: 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It's not a wire down. It's going to be a tree down, but no fire needed.
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4: 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South on Woodside, south of Plainview. Requesting 1060, multiple calls to your substation regarding branches hanging into the roadway. One caller indicated that a vehicle had to go into the opposite lanes of traffic to get around the hazard.
1: Copy, so we
7: the signs in the circle here on 8
4: lot. 9202 debris.
3: 216 tonight.
4: 4216. 202 is going to be southbound I-43 north of Rochester Street. Southbound 43 north of Highway 83. It's going to be for a large piece of shredded tire in the lane in the junction zone. For Jesus.
7: I got you.
2: Yeah, if you can put the X number in the notes, please.
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6: Call us 217. 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
4: Call us 217.
6: Can you tell me what the odor is in the comments of my follow-up?
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0: 216 216 is on for a traffic hazard at the 100 block of Lewis Avenue. Crosses the Southeast Avenue and Garfield Avenue. Very down block in the roadway. It's going to be near 155 Douglas Avenue, 1040.
1: Got it.

0: 7 West Street, 872 Surrey Court. Caller advised that the home had lost power. She's a mom there who's on oxygen. She's calling the Ambo multiple times. She just wanted the outage reported. We are contacting the energy to make sure they're on their way.
1: 10-4, clear out.
0: Thanks.
2: 9243, can you set up?
0: Ava.
3: Back 201.
4: Echo 201.
3: Echo 201, I have notes. Clear me 10-8 long.
4: Yeah.
5: King 216, while being checked.
2: King 216.

0: Hill Senior Living Unit 20. Spoke with an elderly female saying her name is Brie Harmon, and she was advising that she wants to live there. She was upset, and we're just requesting someone to stop out with her.
1: 552 will be in ER room number 10.
0: Central 552. Number.

0: 19, clear log.
1: Call 211 accident PDO. Good morning, today. Happy notch for Silver Spring from Silver Spring and program. They pulled into the lot along with caller CRV versus a white ship.
0: 11 copy.
1: Policy 19 status.
0: 10-2.
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0: 108-214, 108-214, respond for 18-6, 1826 Aaron Lane, 826 Aaron Lane, Crown Avenue and Central Drive. Callers who would like an escort or who's home because her mother said she was causing a disturbance and doesn't want her there. Caller said she would also like an ambulance to evaluate her for anxiety. Fire department also en route, 1040.
1: Okay, copy.
0: 214, copy.

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0: 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Paper advice. 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
2: First will be your last name, Martin, Harry, and Robert, Tom, Ida, Nora. First name, Justin, John, Union, Sam, Tom, Ida, Nora, J. John, Middle, Male, White, date of birth, 8-9-2003-08-19-2003.
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2: Go on. Last name, Jenkins, John, Edward, Nora, King, Ida, Nora, Sam, first name, Kikam, spelling, R. Robert, the Middle, Male, White, date of birth, 11-03-46-10-3-46.
1: There was a 1050 spot on Indian Ride Grandview due to standing water on that stretch. State Patrol to handle that crash, however, requesting a deputy respond for 1058. Permission to send 9243 for now. 10-4. 923. 10-4. 102, 1074.
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1: 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Out of traffic. 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
3: 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Door is unlocked.
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0: Sir, can you let me link to the number? 92, 41 related.
2: 44.
5: 15.
0: Suffer Falls 213. Other unit that was calling, please go ahead.
4: Fire's 23, Falls 19.
0: Suffer Falls 19. Mission from the KFD's chief at Lawrence Lane and River Ridge Drive, just to your northeast. I believe there's another tree down. Right.
2: Next to 48, voicemail left. 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

Falls 217 status. 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
1: 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It's going to be across from that address, a power line sparking and a tree smoking. 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
0: Hold for. Falls 214, Falls 215, it's North 89, West 15878 Main Street. North 89, West 15878 Main Street, apartment number 7.

0: caller stating that her ex-husband slash roommate is throwing items around the residence. Subject is April 1975. He's currently in the living room, still gathering.
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0: I have a subject at WSC lobby wanting to have himself in on a PNP warrant. Permission to send 9262 for training. 9262.
1: 10-4.

0: Pulse 214, Pulse 215, our caller's statement has been out of it for several days. They are denying any medical attention for him. They're stating that he is writing on paper, telling the caller that he's unable to talk. She's stating that he's requesting a sign language translator, but states he is of hearing and is able to communicate, and he's also telling her that speaking to him.
1: 214, we copy.
2: Falls 213, UTO, clear off.
0: For Falls 213. Falls 294 status. For Falls 294.

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2: 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Assist leading rear.
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0: Hey guys, we're getting a call from both State Patrol and a passerby for a possible Kia Soul or a white SUV that may have hydroplaned due to that standing water eastbound I-4 just east of Grandview. It's about 10 feet off the roadway. If you could check on that.
1: Abram.
0: Tower, thank you. I will pen your 1058.
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7: 214, she's not at the residence here. I'll be 1064 her briefly.
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9: Engineering 3 units, much like I'm using my unit for our list. It's going to be eastbound VV from Center Oak, eastbound VV, Center Oak, left team eastbound, turning eastbound onto Center Oak, red Jeep with a spare tire on the bat. Adam, Charlie, 10, 4753, 8753.
10: 10 for the hopping address.
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10: 37.
0: Description of where the wires are at.
4: 10 scenario 4, Reckless, eastbound Center Oak from Highway VV, eastbound Center Oak from Highway VV. 5 to 10 minute delay, possibly a red Jesus tire on back. Crossed the double yellow line and was speeding. Caller's willing to make a statement. We do have a partial possible plate of Ocean Charlie Tom 4753.
0: Thank you. Yeah, I've fired by the alarm and attached me to that reckless.
10: 10-4.
0: 27. Both units. Both PD units are 23. Just for 43, there is an active fire going. It's just in the trees.
1: 10-4-27, an active fire going in the trees. Falls 217, this is CMS.
6: What's my IR number?
0: Pulse 217.
1: Pulse 217. It's North 51, West 16078, Fair Oak Parkway. North 51, West 16078, Fair Oak Parkway. 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
0: Clear advice, please.
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0: Great. Give me the line, Sophia Finn at 414-426-4592. She actually lives in Elm Grove. She's advising that she has a TRO through WSD from another subject, and there was a violation that occurred, which was reported to O'Hare. However, caller's lawyer wants her to report it to your department.
1: 28, we can see the wire that's down. May want to contact We Energies to shut her down, just so we don't have hot wires.
0: 10-4. 10-4-28, I'll be contacting with. Computer 2 confirming she lives in the village of Elm Grove. A firm. She was advised it's not gonna be ours, but her lawyer wanted her to contact us because the role is through your department. 10-4. 2-2-43. Single 206, check my radio.
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0: 9-2-43. We will take fire. We do have airbag deployment. I copy, and I do want to confirm your location, eastbound 94, just east of 16, or are you on 16? Correction, eastbound 94, my apologies. Silver.
2: 0-2-1-25, taper 12525, what degree unknown if any lines or anything else came down with it, and fire your mouth as well.
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0: Thank you.
2: 220, I'm doubled up with County. We'll be in route to Winnebago.
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0: The 12700 block of West Capitol Drive. Caller stated that a elderly female went into a sinkhole in that area. She's still in the vehicle and spinning her wheels with silver SUV unknown plate. She was right at the entrance of Pick and Save off Capitol.
1: 13, over.
2: 13, copy.
3: Thanks,
0: 248,
3: helicopter service.
0: Thanks, 248.
3: I thought it might be you, too.
0: 44. I see your notes confirming we need you.
3: I'm sorry, you cut out. You're at your PD with...
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2: 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Hey, Gabby. 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
1: 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Report. Look at the group next door to the PD. Preference that is PG.
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4: 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Summit Avenue and Maple Avenue. We spoke with a Edgar Fallis. It was accidental. Nothing, 1037.
1: You affirm.

0: Bravo 5879.
1: Thanks, pretty good. Just changes to follow up. I'll be clear with the report.
2: 13 with a 28.
3: Right. 12-312 for retail pass.
2: Out of Union, David, 5530, AUD 5530.
3: Okay. 8th County Line Road happened about 6 hours ago.

0: Privacy 13 vehicle returns valid and clear to Patricia Anderson out of Wauwatosa.
1: 23 fire. It's back in the road.
2: Yeah.
3: Well, C-15.
2: Retention.
3: Yeah, well, C-14.
4: Go ahead.
3: Just advising, directly across from you, westbound I-94, just west of Grandview. There's also a 1046 median. Patrol's unable to check on it.
4: Hi, Gabby. 9243, can you add the fire EMS phone number in the middle?
3: Hey, Abram.
5: Yeah, we're.
0: Bravo to 11 for a tree down at the completed C-Charles. No locator.
3: Over to 14.

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0: 那你现在进。They're calling Hillside. You can have fire advice.
1: Hillside Road does not have fire en route. The caller believes it's just a spectrum line. She called
2: 24, call up 80, Bigfoot Tom.
0: Yeah, I'm not going to know what kind of line that is. Just send fire out to it.
1: Okay.

0: 1594 Horny Lane, Duke Street, Mountain Lane, Duke Street. Requesting 1060, there's a storm going on. Keeping up with Flock.
1: False, 219, I'll be clear of the log.
0: 219. Henry Tracing Clear Skies. That's a court order violation call. This individual has a restraining order against someone, and a few days ago, they had contact with each other. She has some questions. It's just a telephone call. She was advised officers are 10-6, and she would get a phone call shortly.
1: 27, I copy. Can you also put me on Ridgemore, 1860 Ridgemore? I'll be blocking the pathway to the power lines.
2: Pulse 214.
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3: Did you have fire respond 1040? 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
4: Passerby advising about 1046 in the right lane of traffic, westbound 994, Westmoreland. I don't have anyone available other than 02, who's on 43. Permission to send Brookfield. 10-4.
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5: 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Can you put me out at the PD with a walk?
0: Hey, bro.
5: Bravo 214.
4: Bravo 214. WSD is unable to handle a disabled vehicle westbound I-94 at Moreland, just west of that location.
0: 10-4, you'll be contacting Sophia. 414-426-4592. Repeating, 414-426-4592. For some additional details, this occurred in Chicago a few days ago. She was not sure if she had to report it to Chicago or where she lived. The male subject walked within a few inches of her. They stared at each other, and then he walked away. Her lawyer was advising that is victim intimidation. Break.
5: Hi, copy.
4: Should be a gray SUV in traffic in the right lane.
1: Here for my couple.
4: 521, you copy that?
6: 9202. Thanks. 9202. Bro, 219, he's out with me, and he does.
4: Reference that debris call on 43. It's going to be the southbound lanes they just located, and I'll be out removing.
7: State 219, I hear you for.
4: State 219.
7: From my previous 1050, I'm going to handle that 46th westbound in front of westbound.
1: Go ahead.
0: Tabar. For additional, she stated the male subject used to live in the area. He now lives out of state.
7: Okay, pilot. Command.
1: False, 219. False, 219. She copies.
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10: Bravo 522.
1: 25 with 2 traffic. Taking the N521 from the, we'll call it a roadblock.
10: Charlie, 502.
6: Eastbound 1683, Boy David Frank, 8075, Boy David Frank, 815.
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0: 28 on 1. Did you copy that last transmission with fire?
1: Blocking all traffic other than emergency vehicles. Pulse 212, 10-21, follow-up. 212, go ahead. Pulse 212, they didn't leave a name. Phone number 414.
0: I got you there. Tree's been removed.
1: 4405-0649, wants to speak with an officer arriving in it. Continuing, an existing case, they did not provide a name or incident number.
0: False 294, 1023.
1: Sir, false 294.
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0: Attention.
1: Number, thank you. Bravo 213 status.
2: 43, the severe thunderstorm warning has been canceled. Repeating, the severe thunderstorm warning has been
3: canceled.
4: And area 2 units from the severe thunderstorm warning has been canceled. To work.

0: 9362.
1: I'm Sophia on the line. Where can I try?
2: False, 1923.
1: Oh. 99 is clear authorized to hold for the Department of Corrections. They're requesting room capacity location and any new charges.
3: Negative for charges. And just put her 1080, 76 in the jail.
1: Copy, 76 to jail.
3: 9262. 216. Fax the paperwork over to the jail.
1: Hey, for my friend, I'll do that as soon as they message the ORI back.
4: Michelle is flagged for 1086. She is valid 1024.
1: 9203, sir.
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1: Crossing 1060 and 1021 South 14 West 23025 River Oak for Fleurs. 214 Office 16.
3: That the subject that answered the call is a suspended Illinois license and no Wisconsin license.
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1: Tattoo. How far?

0: 619 Six Pond Road, weather problem at 2424 North Street, so Sample Avenue and East North Street. A tree from neighbors at 226 Maria fell on the caller's car. There's a cable line down. We energies is en route. 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
2: 16, I'll be sending with an FI 214. I'll update a little bit more.
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0: 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Go ahead. I believe County Highway made it out there, reference the standing water. Can you advise if that's been cleared out? I just need 10 to 8.
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1: Bravo 214.
0: Bravo 214, 15 west of Moreland. Yo.
1: 10-4.
2: Go ahead.
1: There is history of that. It's just between David, his car, what he says, she says, situations, that's all.
2: Yep.

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1: Sam, 226.
2: Yep.
3: 619, Fraser.
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0: 223 handled that with 21 earlier for a dispute at 37214 Delafield Road. The caller called back in requesting at 1017 advised that the group home staff locked her out of the house. We're still trying to gather more.
1: Thanks. 212, no, 21.
2: Bravo 214, you can clear me, you too. Bravo 214.

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0: At North 85 West 149, Amazon, off of Roundy Circle East, the media disconnect on callback, reach a generic voicemail.
4: En route.
0: 5 West 1499 Paris for low hanging branch is not on a wire, but believe it's going to stop. Got the 12 illegal parking.
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0: Follow 217 disabled vehicle, parking lot 1273 Fast Capital. Holly stating that there's currently up to 4 vehicles parked in disabled spots, including a black SUV. They do not have lights and or placards.
4: 10-4, 217.
0: Also 17 called in by fire. Meet still at North Correction. East on Silver Spring from Pilgrim. East on Silver Spring from Pilgrim. There's going to be a semi, disabled semi in traffic right before Pilgrim. 9222 status.
4: 10-4.
3: I was 17. I'm wrapping up here. I have it pinned. I'll take care of it.
5: 9222 census. Sorry. Victor, 222. If you could copy my notes and clear it log when notification is in.
6: Pulse 219. 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
0: Sure, Pulse 219. 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Bravo 212, did you copy?
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0: Tip line just came in for a weather problem at 155 Esberg Avenue, 155 Esberg Avenue, crossroads of Southeast 7, Garfield Avenue. Caller reporting a city tree limb came down blocking the sidewalk in Pennsylvania, 1040.
1: Okay. 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
3: Reference to that call holding, she no longer lives there?
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0: 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He's... Stand by a second.
4: 9-2-6-1,
0: are you showing? Okay. 99, you'll be meeting. It's Sheena. She's a manager of 7-Eleven, advising there's a male black with braids and braces. She wants trespass. You don't have to treat staff.
3: Copy. 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

0: 836.
1: So hang out, plotting west 303 north 1646 Arbor Drive, 1646 Arbor Drive. We've attempted callback three times, so it answers and immediately hangs up.
2: Alright.
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0: 9243 unrelated 1037. Caller is a Uber driver. He dropped off a rider. That rider left her suitcase in the trunk, so the caller tried to return it. And when he knocked the door, the person that answered advised nobody matching that description lived or was there. He's requesting a 1017.
1: Okay.
0: 1023, the branch was removed and can be picked up by the city. Ninety two zero three, so hang up.

0: 07 was Brandy Brook Road in Wales. It's an accidental callback and it's a call for another subject.
1: Copy.
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1: Thanks, Nelson. You can go ahead with the pending call. 10-4, I'll be giving you the 21.
0: 29, traffic.
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3: This is UMA 1900 West Main Street, 90 male, 2 weeks to stand or walk, confused, and color 15 of negative. It's a word winter, born 1936. He's looking for transport.
4: I copy. It is going to be east of Swan, so we'll be counties. They're going to have someone in route shortly.
0: 4 AJS 5204. Eastbound College, coming up to West Main. I'll take a second.
1: I'm logging on 76 there.
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1: Two sixteen, in response for 1086 at the Jordan House, 2165 Laura Lane, 2165 Laura Lane, crushed of Ruben Drive and Laura Court. I want to go call and for a check on Jessica Thomas. Her crew, she's no longer living at Jordan House either. The Legend home in Milwaukee, but they do not have an address. Check with the Jordan House of Bears. She's not there anymore. 1040.
0: 12-16 status.
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0: On Lindsay, east of Swan, FD is en route. It's down

0: she was coming out of Fleet Farm very fast. And when I saw her, she said Fleet Farm employees were trying to get her to stop. She was taking. Do you mind just stopping at Fleet Farm and seeing what she may have taken? The RO is the driver, Lindsay.
1: Lindsay is suspended, has two priors, no once.
0: Does she have an occupational?
1: Yes.

0: Copy 214 for a structure fire.
1: 214.
2: Okay. Yeah, I'm fine with it. That view is young, 249.
1: So far.
0: 18960 Ashburn. 18960 Ashburn Lane. There's a grease fire. We're trying to get the car to exit the building now. They are stating that it's in the screened in porch area.
3: 10-6 to the 911.
4: 15, copy.
0: Roger.
1: Over 218.

0: 26 status.
1: Sam, 26. If you still have me on that call, I'm 41.
0: I know, 25.
2: Right.
3: Units responding. We're getting everyone to evacuate now. There's both flames and smoke visible. Again, it's going to be in the screened-in porch area. It's a three-story home.
0: 223 also clear. Apparently, it's used.
1: Hey, from.
4: 9218 for 28.
3: Go ahead.
2: The full call cards and the employee started telling her to come back in the store. She ditched it and left. It does help to make that the last point of purchase to see if they want to do anything about that.
0: Support.
3: 27 Ford Explorer, maroon in color, so it lives on Marshfield.
1: Everybody look at me, 23 at the confirm.
4: I copy. That's going to be my vehicle. It's going to have rear driver's side damage.
5: 14 10 23.
3: Confirming the suspect vehicle has rear driver's side damage.
4: Confirm.
3: 10-4, I'll sign a 21.
2: 24, do you want to fly my way? I'm either from the dog or try to get consent to search.
0: Copy.

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4: 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Incoming units can slow down.

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0: The RO, in Per Spellman, he lives at an address in your area off of Champney Road. I will add it to the call along with this 21.
1: All right, copy. Can you send one of my partners there?
2: 99, can you add it to the notes and attach me all for checking out?
1: And 18, can I get my case number?
3: Operating without insurance and an operating without, or operating live suspended.
0: 6301.
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4: 5-4.
0: Bye.
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0: That's a negative, and just for 43, I'm sure you saw it, that second call was actually unrelated. The Rapid SOS didn't update, so we just had the, I believe, one call from the 3927 number.
1: 10-4.
2: Paul Schrenning.
1: DPW has been advised.
2: 10-4, you can clear one.

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0: Quest 303 North, 7531 Polo Court North. Have a female who had hip surgery and now cannot move. She's also very cold, 52 years old, conscious breathing, with him.
1: Over.
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0: Engine Area 3 Unit Special Attention, City Devil Field and Horn for Reckless, Northbound 83 from 3 Hillside. We have Blue Tesla with a 5-minute time delay. The Illinois license plate 75824 Edward Lincoln. 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Hey, copy.
1: I'm going to be out of position, but I'll start that way.

0: 25 or 29, yeah, she opened up a few baseball cards and left it in the cards in one of the aisles on her doing a citation issue for her own damage free, and then they want to trespass.
1: Thanks. 141 copy ACMS.
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1: Down one. 10-4. 25 East Wisconsin, your number 23-year-old male conscious breathing with a neighbor having difficulty.
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1: Very good.

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0: West IR 8955 or 8955 Sundown Core psychiatric issue. I want 17 as well.
1: We'll advise in a second.
0: Sorry.
2: 927, can you get attached to help my wife?
0: Sorry. Stand by, 98 attached to you. We can hear him yelling in the background. The letters went silent. Be free.
3: You didn't have anyone else to be kind of logged in for the 37.
0: The subject, Raymond Campos, is standing by in a black 2016 Outlander.
3: That works.

0: 29 to 25, did they find the car that she ditched by the candy, apparently?
1: Yeah, they recovered the car.
0: She was saying that they were in her purse, rather. Do they want to push the concealing?

0: 06, I'll be able to party in the front lobby.
1: Confirm. 9217, 9250, we lost contact. Did call back and no answer. First Billman, subject is a Brian Kronberg, born 1970.
2: Ross, 12575 Capital. Boy Boy Sam, 6147. PBS, 6147. White 3 occupied.
3: Sir.
4: Thank you, TD.
2: Got your recap.
4: Yes, sir.
0: Yeah, they're probably going to point the 10-30 in Celia because she did a prior retail theft May 8th. She should have the information for me for that case.

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5: Pulse 93 at Pepino's, North 84 West 15841 Appleton Avenue, Black 2019 Kia. No exigent circumstances. Over to 16.
0: 213, even 22. Clear me sight.
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1: 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Hey, copy.
7: Number
8: 203, traffic.
7: Echo 203.
8: 203. 203, I'll be eastbound Coffee at Calhoun. Coffee in Calhoun. Boy Boy Edward, 704.
0: Bravo 218, send it away.
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1: David 205, what the time delay? I'll be UTO as well.
2: Okay.
3: Tango 205.
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3: Victor 236.
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3: This will be a non-reportable. Both parties do not want to do an action report. You can clear ransom.
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1: I copy. Well, that was used to call in on the dispute is actually the same one for the open line over there by Amazon as well. Well, C-19 status.

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2: 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Animal complaint.
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0: Victor 236, clear sight.
1: Go ahead.
2: I believe we have the other party at Amazon on the line. They're stating that there was an altercation prior to the first caller, stating that they were pushed.
0: 16.
3: In John 283, correction will be a 1017 request. The subject is in the waiting area. The client.
1: So are they going to separate for now?
2: They're separate at this time in their vehicles.
1: Sure, if we can pour up.
4: 293, entry gained. Clear logs.
2: 293.
5: I called her caseworker. Her, that number is attached to this call now. I called a friend that she had contact with in the Dallas about a month or a month and a half ago. He hasn't heard from her. Doesn't know where she's living. If you want to relay that back to a caller, maybe we'll want to go if they feel it's necessary, they can ping her phone.
2: Number.
4: Echo 418, 1042.
3: Number Echo 418.
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0: Monitors.
1: Positive.
2: Seattle Community Police, Jimmy Johnson, Silver Springs.
0: Yeah, Gordon, how do you want me to clear you out from the CCMN?
3: 28, I believe this is a We Energies contractor that just arrived on scene.
4: 9261, juvenile, uncontrolled, North 22 West, 2753, London Court, 22753, London Court. Court's daughter is threatening to hurt the home that has a butter knife. 9063, start responding.
0: I copy 28, We Energies on scene.
3: Where are you, Tim?
4: Sounds like she's trying to stab the husband and is threatening them herself.
3: Copy, take a look.
0: Copy.
5: False, 215 dispatch. That was out of. Do you can call me back on that? It's just EMS.
0: I realize that. My apologies.
3: Morning. 219, Chris.
0: Bravo, 219.
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4: At Generac off of Murphy Drive. Subject has a migraine and is lightheaded. We're southering. We're front of the front entrance. Correction, the front employee entrance.
3: Second. 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
0: 10-4.
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6: Okay.

0: 9263, 9261. For previous calls here, Vitsuda Olson, born 2011. She's been making suicide statements, currently located in the kitchen. I don't know if she has a butter knife. Correction, caller took the butter knife away. She should be unarmed.
1: False 17, false 11. Is this EMS?
2: False 217.
1: 29, New Berlin will have one en route. ETA, approximately 10, 15 minutes.
2: That works.
3: 9263,
2: we're 1023. You are
1: 1123. 11, Ningrove, West 180, North 8071, Town Hall Road. 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Need officers to send an intoxicated person in this area's demand down.
0: 10, sir.
2: Policy 17, I copy.
0: Year old male, he is conscious and breathing.
4: 10, 4. Echo 207, checking sentence. 10, 4. Echo 522.
2: Echo 522.
1: And false 11, false 217 is going to be in front of the location.
4: Muskego is looking for a female officer for a search at their PD. Permission to send 7 down there for that.
2: 217, I copy.
5: Robert, 400 traffic.
0: Robert, 400.
5: Clark, Orchard, Clark at Orchard, Adam Zebra Union, 1289, AZU, 1289.
6: Yeah, I copy. I'm just going to finish up with this 2196.
4: 10.
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3: We're going to be en route to that caller's address.
0: Yeah.
4: 211, copy.
0: Four. 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
3: Sapphire. 93, clear report.
2: Echo 202, this is fire. Sapphire.
3: 202.
2: Echo 202, it's going to be Russell Road and Hickory Road. Russell Road, south of Hickory Road. Color fading, tree partially in the road, no wires down.
3: Oh. 202.
2: At the end of the call, the caller stated that Sophia had pressed off with a pizza cutter here, but claimed it was accidental. Can you just advise if fire is needed?
4: We did not let them in. I don't know what they're here for.
3: It was not needed.
2: Hi, fire. Copy, I'm on my way up.
3: That was a tree we were out with earlier. Taking care of it. You can clear me off.
2: Over. I copy. Close to 15, 1033. I'm 43.
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7: 9263, can you have crisis call squad 246 phone?
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3: Ocean 256 unrelated.
8: This is Thomas.
3: We just had a assist fire that popped up off of Road J, causing a large tree fully blocking the road.
2: 17.
3: However, you can find this call. We'll be around for that.
2: Valid negative one.
3: Thank you.
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0: 03.
1: Echo 203 traffic. I'll be southbound Calhoun at Ryerson. Calhoun at Ryerson, send off 643 X-Gray Robert William, 643 XRW.
0: November 203.

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2: Main Street, just north. Correction, 164, north of Main Street, in the north dot lane, with Wisconsin truck, Victor Victor, 1107. Exit.
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1: Yeah, false 219. Echo 205, the Elizabeth residence, 441 South Sunny Slope Road. It was an immediate hold music and then it disconnected. We did attempt fallback, spoke with a Carolyn, no emergencies.
6: 92, clear report, then put us on the call at 6-4.
5: 62, 7-4.
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0: You can agree.
8: 211.
1: False 11, West 195, North 5814, Deer Park Court. West 195, North 5814, Deer Park Court. Keeping female conscious breathing with their hip out this talk. No, they're not alone.
8: Fire by. Echo 206.
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8: Falls 27, clear lock.
1: Number Falls 217. Echo 205.
5: Bravo 213 for no cause.
1: Call facility directly. They will be checking on Carolyn, but stated no emergencies that they are aware of, and she is a resident there.
6: 10-4. I'm going to speak to staff about the repeated calls.
5: 13205 Hope Street. Caller was having some phone issues, and their screen wouldn't turn off. No issues.
1: I copy.

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0: Stand by.
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0: That's 11478. Echo 204, is this CMS? 300, go ahead.
5: Last name, Watery, William Adam Tom Robert Young, first name Peter, common spelling, initial M for Michael, male white, date of birth 512-92-512-1982.
2: Over. We returned the vehicle. We worked on pushing him into the Metro Market lot. He's got one person out already.
0: Alright.
1: Go ahead.
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0: Echo 204, it's going to be at Greater Urgent Care, 4805 Southmoreland Road, for a 71-year-old female, conscious and breathing with UTI concerns.
4: 10-4, no response.
0: 10-4.
5: And 300, can you log me into the TS desk?
0: 10-4, and he's all 1074.
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6: Yes, thank you.
0: 300, he's also a registered sex offender. Second time with a child. 10-4.

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1: P6 accident and run.
0: I copy. And I went back to count. There were 40 911 calls from that number since March 6th.
2: David 205.
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5: 300.
4: Go ahead.
5: He does have a long list of restrictions if you want to check it over. Over.
4: The London Poplar, the eastbound lanes. Callers via that they were hit here, but did not stop. Another vehicle merged into them. It was a black Audi SUV, Boy Boy Sam 2468. It pulled in to the health hut, and one male got out of his vehicle. I don't know if there's a time delay.
1: 10-4.
4: King 269, you're in the area as well.
1: 10-4.

0: Echo 207. Not sure if you're in contact with Ms. Keogh yet, but they just called to advise you can disregard.
1: My subject went into Hyde Air Bed House. It's going to be a male with hair wearing a tan jacket.
2: 29 in Burlington, disregard.
3: 10 I'll be here, 76 Mexico City.
0: 4.
1: And additionally, the caller pulled in the parking lot there in a gray Kia Sportage.
3: They have informed.
4: 5-2-3-10-8 citation.
0: 10-4.

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1: Five five two ten 42.
2: King 216, both parties are going to be in the parking lot of Hyderabad.
0: 10-4-5-5-2. 10-4.

0: Three-way.
1: Then expedited.
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1: Go ahead.
2: David 205.
1: Four.
3: David 205.
2: Please attach me to John 283's call. I'll be out at 674 Division Street waiting for the victim to arrive back home.
4: 24, the call number 11478. Please change that to a retail left and then create a G-split.
1: 9244. Did you have our status out there?
0: 2490.
1: So far.
5: Policy 12, dispatch, can you send me a message?
1: Yeah, policy 12.
3: I'm reading.
5: 2216923.
3: Me, Shelly Lane and Crystal Drive. Shelly Lane, Crystal Drive. Hi, Steve. Welcome to the movie. All right,
1: I'm out. I'm very nervous.
3: Yeah.
4: Bravo 2-3-10-6 PD.
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1: Eastbound Capital, just west of 124 with Wisconsin Road America plate. Sam, Henry, Adam, William, David, King, SHAWDK on a white Acura.
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0: 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They're not disconnected. Fire's en route. Can I have the message?
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0: Denver.
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0: 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Female here. Bravo 213. 317 traffic.
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1: 9219, copy on Elka. 406.
0: From the eastbound North Avenue, just east of Lilly. X-ray Mary 1471, AXM 1471.
2: Thank you.
0: Last name of Woods, William, Christian, David, Sam, first of Priscilla, Paul, Robert, Ida, Sam, Charles, Ida, Lincoln, Lincoln, Adam, middle of Ocean, female, white, date of birth, 2-20-50-2250.
1: Number. Cut. 0-West-26232, Casebridge Drive, spoke with Eleanor Hoops, born in 2009. She originally called, said, oops, accident, hung up. On call back, she was cooperative, nothing 1037.
2: Council 1862.
1: 2810-4. 6-0-6. Respond to dispatcher, got paperwork to relieve 220. 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
0: She's on her way at the residence to meet with David 205. You can clear me out with a report.
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0: 2728, if you can respond to northbound Fairhaven at Watertown Plank. Caller is reporting a reckless driver that almost is now following her.
1: 27, I copy and route.
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1: 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Boy, Edward, Robert, Mary, Union, David, Edward, Sam. 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
0: Thank you.
1: Female, Hispanic, 1226, 1993.
0: 10-4. 27 or 28, did you copy my reckless driver?
2: Okay, for my copy, I'm in route.
3: Robert 400, no plate traffic.
0: Robert 400.
3: Sherry and Vernon Hills. Sherry and Vernon Hills. It's going to be a silver Toyota Camry, one occupant.
0: 10-4, she is parked on the side of the road northbound Fairhaven from Watertown Plank Road. The male subject is still there. 10-4.
4: Two traffic stop, Cleveland, Moreland.
0: 218, go ahead.
4: Three oh two is gonna be Tom, Charles, George, Ida, Robert, Lincoln, 2 ECGIRL 2 Cleveland, Moreland.

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4: 27 to 28, both vehicles are still on. Looks like the blue Ford SUV may be an Uber driver picking up a subject. The caller looks like he should be taken 1080 or almost striking a pedestrian.
0: Negative, thank you.
2: 10-4.
0: 27 for 28. 27 for 28.
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2: 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Boy Boy Zebra 6916 comes back to a 2017 Chevy Equinox, blue in color, to It Takes a Village Nanny Service out of Milwaukee. 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
0: 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It's going to be for a raccoon that is trapped in a storm drain. It's going to be the entryway to the underground garage.
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0: 10-4. 28, are you on scene as well?
6: 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Caller's vehicle is going to be Boy Charles Union 4900. 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
0: 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Vehicle is valid and clear. 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
6: 10-4, you can attach her. 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
8: 300, you can clear me off this 10-24A for advised. You can put me out with the subject in the front lobby.
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1: 314, respond for a 911, still hang up at 1245 Chapman Drive, 1245 Chapman Drive, crash at the Spring City Drive and Century Drive. Got 4 911 calls from this number, plotting to the area, 1040.

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2: What's the readback on that Chevy Equinox?
0: Any 263, was that for us?
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3: 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We're listening to It Takes a Village NAS service out of Milwaukee. I do not have the driver's information.
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0: 92. Apples 294, it's going to be at North 80, West 14981 Appleton Avenue. The call is indicating a black Infiniti QX60 is blocking the entrance to the garage.
2: Temple. 10-6, that's right.
0: Temple.
1: Victor 222, Victor 236, copy 10, Toby.

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1: To be in the area of 880 Thackeray Trail and 8803, 30 female white with a pink top and a cross bag standing on the curb in the middle of a driveway, possibly has some 1096 issues. 1096 issues we're still gathering.
0: 236, we copy. We're familiar with her. She's usually 10-2. We'll check her in her travels. Her name's Lauren.

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2: 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We're in front of 1250 Fairhaven Boulevard.
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2: I'll be out at 1203 Wilshire Place, 1203 Wilshire.
0: What part did you want another?
2: Negative, I can advise.
1: Okay. 214. Bravo 214, this is CMS at Discovery Commons in Brookfield, 16040 West Greenfield Avenue. 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
2: Go ahead. King 216, sending an SSC MS off a Fox Haven run for a 63-year-old female commuting, complaining of being in pain. Status have fire advice.
1: Hey, friend.
3: 203, you can put me out at Grim Davidson. The people flagging me down as a turtle on the road.
4: 10-4.
5: Falls 211, Falls 215, and Falls 13.
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6: 13.
2: 10 for Bravo 214 and for 43, 90-year-old female conscious and breathing. There are no weapons.
1: Young 249, clear warning.
5: Cover. Falls 213 and Falls 215. It is going to be plotting to Good Hope and Lily Road. Good Hope and Lily Road. We have an automatic crash notification for a frontal crash in a Lincoln vehicle with airbag deployment. We are starting multiple calls. We have at least one subject with an injury to an arm. Still gathering.
3: David 205, copy follow up.
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3: I'll be out at my PD. No need for IR or status.
1: Go ahead.
5: Falls 293, if you can start responding to the accident as well for traffic control, please.
4: Echo 206 for a treating.
5: Falls 214.
6: 215 is going to disregard. I'll be en route to the front.
5: Aye, copy.
6: I need 244, 10-8 citation.
1: 10-4.
4: Got a call from a resident, 13725 West Marquette, 13725 West Marquette. Apparently, a tree came down in his yard that's now partially in the roadway. Be getting it taken care of tomorrow, but just looking for somebody to help him drag it out of traffic.
5: Units en route to the accident. We were reported at a time that we had a female unconscious in one of the vehicles. We do have somebody now stating that she is conscious. We're still gathering.
6: 27-27-29 out of Wisconsin.
1: Oh, 214.
0: 11 copy.
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1: Thank you.
6: Last name Washington, common spelling. First name Preston, Paul Robert, Edward Sam, Tom Ocean Nora. No middle name. Male black, date of birth 010939.
5: 10-4, standby.
7: 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I believe they're 99. 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
6: 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We're going to need one unit blocking off eastbound Good Hope.
2: King to 16, unrelated. My partner sent you a message if you could respond when you have a moment.
0: 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Thank you.
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0: 10-4 falls to 11. Falls to 14.
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0: Station from Big Bend, Officer 62 at Forest Hill Circle. Two vehicles. I'll advise on description when I have it. Time for.
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0: Number falls to 94.
3: Well, it's 214 for the unit behind the blue supervisor car. If you could go to the other side of the intersection. Just close northbound where we have that next down and send everybody.
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3: 9250 will be en route to WMH for med clearance.
1: 10-4.
0: I'll have it for you in a moment. The one I just called out will need a contract tow. Rear tires are down. It'll require a flatbed.
1: I copy.
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6: Our name is Charles Adam Robert Adam Victor Edward Lincoln Adam. First is Ian Ida Adam Nora Middle Joseph Common Spell Tail White. 8-18-2005.
1: Stop for Falls 211.
0: Falls 24, second 28.
1: Falls 214.
0: Again, out of Wisconsin, it's personalized. Boy Lincoln King, Robert Nora, BLKRN.
1: Falls 214.
0: Second time at Lincoln, they'll have front inch, and will require a contract tow as well.
1: I copy. 512.
7: I'm out at North High School for a special event.
1: 10-4.
8: 9262. Clear hog.
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0: Compton to Burgic.
9: 9212, one of the involved parties in a silver Honda just called in, confirmed out of traffic. Honda Civic versus Malibu.
10: Why don't you go block traffic at Oakwood and send them down Oakwood instead of north on Lily?
8: Hey, copy.
1: 10-4.
9: And correction, one of the vehicles is in traffic. I believe it's going to be the Malibu.
8: Hey, copy. Is the robbers unit salty?
9: It was a fire truck. 1 second.
11: Robert Farner, I'm heading over there.
1: 10-6.
2: Two-18 Weber Civic vehicle, clear walk.
1: 10-4.
8: 25.
1: Good.
8: She's been released. I'm moving her back to her vehicle. Spare miles are going to be 533.
1: 10-4.
2: 29, can you open door 4?
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9: I'm known if he's still on the GPS is off and we can't read the radio.
8: Okay.
11: I'm a minute out, all his eyes.
1: Okay. 27.
2: Victor, 342, copy, I maintain the peace.
3: 342. You can just put in a note that both vehicles were advised for traffic violations. No further action taken. Both need to be 10-8.
1: 10-4.
2: No greens off of Summit Avenue. Caller's advising she's having some issues and disputes with the staff at the pharmacy regarding her meds getting filled. She's requesting 1017 outside of the business.
3: Ten-four.

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0: 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Question 6, the SM of the construction barrier from the whole mode is concerned for drivers.
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0: 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The 1021, you're on. 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
3: Bravo, for copy, 228, will be involved.
1: Going to be eastbound Capital, west of the 41 overpass. Wisconsin plate 6A1, bearing Tom Victor, 61FTV. No vehicle associated, showing on a black bracelet.
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5: 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It's too big to move by hand. You fill up the fear on this one. I tried to get him a 21 and press north. You can clear it at the wall.
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1: Echo 201.
0: 201, he's southbound Mullen, just north of the track. Scott's not a boy, Boyd marrying 2331, BBM 2331.
1: Bravo 215.
2: We'll be south eastbound on Gallup Park, just east of California, the actual David 3729, BD 3729, should come back and all that. 10-4,
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1: The 208 copy on SSMS. David 208 from the Marshalls off of Gulf Road. 16-year-old female, constant breathing, fainted and fell over.
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1: Bulls roll for Compton.
2: Can you have somebody force all the eastbound Good Hope traffic northbound on Lily just while the tow is loading this up, please?
0: David, 318, it'll be at 1021 of 262-366-2587. Again, 262-366-2587, reference possible hit-and-run PDO at Sentry.
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1: We did a U-turn with Westbound Capital at Grand Tulsa with Wisconsin's name, AWN-3283. AWN-3283. It's on a white Jeep.
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6: 302, 304, 302 and 304, respond for 911 landline 1809 Shepherd Court, unit 310, 1809 Shepherd Court, 310, cross at the dead end and Nike Drive. Landon, attempted callback, got a busy tone, 1040.
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0: Robert 400 is currently en route. 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
7: I'm born in 968. 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
0: 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I believe it's the Carol Ellis residence. Caller's a neighbor requesting a check stating her husband died a month or two ago. She's not taking care of herself, has health issues, and any bills. Fires and route. Advise if you want to add in.
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0: 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Go ahead.
1: We have an even Chapman in house, C H A P M A N. Can you add him as a contact?
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4: you. Never. Never. 10-4. I got a car coming towards you. He says their niece was in the accident. 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
2: 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Come from 314.
1: 215. Hey, firm. Kim just flagged me down as I was leaving. She wanted to get checked out by fire now. Something to do with her blood pressure.
2: 267, status. 10-4. 215, it's going to be at Culver's. West 186, North 9581, Bancroft Drive. Caller's 2016 white Nissan Rogue was struck in the lot. Indicate an agent from another subject that it was a Subaru that left scene. Requesting 1017.
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0: Could be Richard Sturgeon. Last name's Sahan Union Robert Arch Edward Ocean North.
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0: 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Weston, New Hall.
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